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Shinedown, Coheed and Cambria, Blackstone Cherry, tonight at the Denny. It's happening in minutes. 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
1: Architects with Broken Mirror on 103.7 The Crow. Let's see, what else do we got to talk about today? Really, just everything's going on this summer. It's always going to be busy with all of us here at The Crow. We've got the Midsummer Music Festival. We've got David Lee Roth coming very soon. Weird Al, Buck Cherry, Static X. And then that road trip happening this fall to the Foos. So go to our concerts page at KRRO.com to find out all the information you need to find out. And let's have some fun this summer. It's Lenny Kravitz now on 103.7 The Crow.

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The Crow was recently ranked totally worthy on the BBB website. That's good, right?

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0: One of the most recognizable intros, I think, ever. That's Eve Six, Inside Out on 103.7 The Crow. All right, congratulations to Don Shea. He is the first trip winner to go see The Foo up in Fargo on September 12th. We've got more to give away. We will get you qualified right here on The Crow. Score a pair of floor tickets, a $100 get-and-go gas card, dinner at the Woodfire Grill and Room, and a room at Clubhouse Suites. So going to be a lot of fun. Special guest is Queens of the Stone Age. So not only do you get to see The Foo, but also Queens of the Stone Age. What a bill, huh? Music on the way from STP, From Ashes to New, and The Foo coming up.
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8: From the Kelloland Live Doppler Storm Center.
9: Rain showers, maybe a thunder shower this evening, and then cloudy and breezy overnight. Our low by morning, 41. Tomorrow, a cooler day, mostly cloudy, breezy, 57 with a northwest wind. A little warmer on Wednesday, partly cloudy, 64. Showers and 64 Thursday and Friday, rainy. And again, 64 for high. From the Storm Center at Kelloland TV, I'm meteorologist Jay Trowback.
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Red Hot Chili Peppers, Give It Away on 103.7 The Crow. Evening. Good evening to you. I am Chris. I'm usually here on Saturdays from noon to 7 is my typical shift, but happy to fill in when there's concerts as Shinedown is taking the stage and doing all their work tonight. I'm filling in for Ace, who would normally be here, so it does sound different, but I like it. I like being here on a Monday. Feels nice. This is Pink Floyd now. Their very, very, very, very famous song, Wish You Were Here, on 103.7 The Crow.

Breaking Benjamin, that's the Diary of Jane on 103.7 The Crow. Yeah. Yeah. How about we listen to Autograph, huh? How about we tell them? That's how we do it. We turn up the radio. I know it's cheesy, but it works, doesn't it? It's 103.7 The Crow.

0: Wind Down with Monsters on 103.7 The Curl. I'm sure that is quite the loud feedback they're getting at the Denny tonight as they're playing here in Sioux Falls, and I'm sure they'll be back around to play again sooner than later. They always come back, and we love that about Shine Down. I also want to tell you about Mead Lumber. 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You'll know more about Mead Lumber and then get yourself applying. It never hurts to apply. You just never know what your future looks like. Van Halen and The Warning coming up in a few minutes.
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2: Somehow our kids talked us into going into a haunted house with
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2: Oh,
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2: 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Yep, and then I was like, yeah!
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2: 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Yep. Well, I mean, kids shouldn't be in a haunted house.
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2: 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No, that would be a bad idea.
3: 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You'd walk through the first room, it's like, type 2 diabetes diagnosis.
2: What really scares seniors?
3: Yeah. Time for your catheter. Colostomy bag.
2: Just one room is just a crowd of people.
3: Oh, yeah.
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1: From the Kelloland Live Doppler Storm Center.
8: A few showers or thunder showers this evening, mainly southeast of Sioux Falls. Otherwise, turning breezy overnight, a low of 41 with a northwest wind. Tomorrow, mostly cloudy, breezy, cooler, 57 again with that northwest breeze. Then 64 for a high Wednesday through Friday. Best chance of rain appears like it will be on Friday as well. From the Storm Center, Kelloland TV, I'm Jay Trobeck.
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And why don't we come out and play with The Offspring now? 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

Chanel with Pale Horse on 103.7 The Crow. I would always consider myself growing up a Beats girl. I just, you know, Beats are, they get to me and then I just automatically like the song. It's taken me a lot of years to realize that lyrics are clearly more important. So I think in this song, just sit in it a little bit. 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

0: Full Beat, that's Demonic Depression on 103.7 The Crow. Had such a good time at Wood Grain on the east side this last weekend at the Listener Appreciation Party. We just, so many great people came, a great reunion of a lot of us radio folks. It was just a really great day. We're going to do it again soon and just love being out at Wood Grain. They did a great job, took care of us so well. And some of the beers that they had on tap, just out of this world. I had a lime one. I think it was, I'm not going to say it right, but Piñata Lima, something like that. It was just this like lime lager. It was very good. So highly recommend anything at Wood Grain. And right here is a promo to talk to you about how you can win a $25 gift card to Wood Grain. Here it is.
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9: Rain showers, maybe a thunder shower this evening, and then cloudy and breezy overnight. Our low by morning, 41. Tomorrow, a cooler day, mostly cloudy, breezy, 57 with a northwest wind. A little warmer on Wednesday, partly cloudy, 64. Showers and 64 Thursday and Friday, rainy. And again, 64 for high. From the storm, Sarah Kelloland TV, I'm meteorologist Che Throwback.
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1: 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Engines pumping and thumping in time. 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

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Sarah from Hartford. They rocked my rocking rocks off my rock. Thanks, Sarah of Hartford. Weird finding that review on Pinterest.

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Happy Monday evening to you and yours. Hope you're enjoying yourselves. Hope you're still drinking after the fun concert tonight of Shinedown. Many more concerts to come throughout the summer. We got Buck Cherry. We got Static X. We got David Lee Roth. Rock the country. Busy summer. 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

0: Linkin Park 2.0 on 103.7 The Crow, home of Dave and Chuck the Freak in the morning. Mead Lumber is hiring. They're looking for people who are active, who are going to be consistent, and really want to grow their career. Mead Lumber is 100% employee-owned, so when the company grows, you grow too. 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So go to our website, krro.com, click on the Job Squad graphic, and then Mead Lumber is going to give you all that information in there about how to apply and get in there. I love this Job Squad promotion. It's so nice to just let people know who's hiring and what companies are even out there. Sometimes you get kind of stuck in your own head thinking, these are the only five places I know that are hiring, and you think you might not fit in, but look it. 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Green Day, AC/DC, and Nirvana coming up.
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9: It'll be a mostly cloudy, breezy, cool day today. The high 57 with a northwest wind 15 to 25 miles an hour. Then on Wednesday, partly cloudy, warming to 64 thanks to a gentle south breeze. Could be a few showers on Thursday, 64. Best chance of rain on Friday, again a high of 64 degrees. From the Storm Center at Kelloland TV, I'm meteorologist Jay Throwback.
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Happy end of the shift. I'm filling in for Ace until midnight, so I've just got a little bit left here. Let's ride some Danny California with the Red Hot Chili Peppers, shall we, on 103.7 The Crow.

1037 The Crow. Tell a friend about Dave and Chuck the Freak in the Morning. And use big words when you do. It makes them sound more impressive than they actually are. Thank you.

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I am Chris, broadcasting in downtown Sioux Falls, 500 South Phillips. 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

0: Everclear, that's Santa Monica on 103.7 The Crow. Good evening. Hope you have a good rest of your closing out of your Monday night. I will see you again on Saturday, unless, you know, something changes. But see you again Saturday, noon to 7. Hope you have a good rest of your week. Until then, bye-bye.
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11: It'll be a cool, somewhat breezy day today. The high 57, a northwest wind 15 to 25 miles an hour. Then a gentle south breeze on Wednesday warms us back to 64 under partly cloudy skies. Thursday, 64, a few light showers. The best chance of rain looks like Friday, 74. Saturday, some lingering showers, but warming to 73. From the Storm Center at Kelloland TV, I'm Jay Trobeck.
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5: It'll be a mostly cloudy, breezy, cool day today. The high 57 with a northwest wind 15 to 25 miles an hour. Then on Wednesday, partly cloudy, warming to 64 thanks to a gentle south breeze. Could be a few showers on Thursday, 64. Best chance of rain on Friday, again a high of 64 degrees. From the Storm Center at Kelloland TV, I'm meteorologist Jay Trollback.
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5: From the Kelloland Live Doppler Storm Center.
6: It'll be a cool, somewhat breezy day today. The high 57, a northwest wind 15 to 25 miles an hour. Then a gentle south breeze on Wednesday warms us back to 64 under partly cloudy skies. Thursday, 64, a few light showers. The best chance of rain looks like Friday, 74. Saturday, some lingering showers, but warming to 73. From the Storm Center at Kelloland TV, I'm Jay Trobeck.
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Aw, the sweetest people with biggest hearts. Yeah, that one's probably not about us. 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
6: It'll be a cool, somewhat breezy day today. The high 57, a northwest wind 15 to 25 miles an hour. Then a gentle south breeze on Wednesday warms us back to 64 under partly cloudy skies. Thursday, 64, a few light showers. The best chance of rain looks like Friday, 74. Saturday, some lingering showers, but warming to 73. From the Storm Center at Kelloland TV, I'm Jay Trobeck.
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0: calling. Are we reaching? See, he keeps hanging up. 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
1: We get emails every other day from people like, is this a rub and tug?
2: Yes.
1: This one I think is hilarious. It's because of the sign, it has this listener convinced this is a rub and tug because they only replaced three letters in the massage sign.
2: Okay.
1: The ASS. And he thinks because they're highlighting
2: it's ass massage.
1: In massage that they have to be a rub and tug.
2: Oh, it is. Of course.
1: Can you just book an ass massage? A legitimate one?
2: Sign me up.
3: No.
1: Probably glute, right? Glute.
2: You can get a glute massage.
3: No, they don't have special glute massages, Dave. 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
9: It'll be a mostly cloudy, breezy, cool day today. The high 57 with a northwest wind 15 to 25 miles an hour. Then on Wednesday, partly cloudy, warming to 64 thanks to a gentle south breeze. Could be a few showers on Thursday, 64. Best chance of rain on Friday, again a high of 64 degrees. From the storm, Sarah Kelloland TV, I'm meteorologist Jay Throwback.
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7: It'll be a cool, somewhat breezy day today. The high 57, a northwest wind 15 to 25 miles an hour. Then a gentle south breeze on Wednesday warms us back to 64 under partly cloudy skies. Thursday, 64, a few light showers. The best chance of rain looks like Friday, 74. Saturday, some lingering showers, but warming to 73. From the Storm Center at Kelloland TV, I'm Jay Trobeck.
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1: The following segment is pre-recorded. Dave and Chuck the Freak.
2: Well, here's one of those odd situations when a wrong number led to an unlikely friendship.
3: Okay.
2: This younger woman has befriended this older guy named Vern Dog.
3: Well, holy hell. No.
2: Here's the story from NBC News.
4: What a fun day.
5: Lauren Stevens and Werner Krutine aren't just friends, they're besties. From karaoke.
6: Here we are.
5: To TikToks together. The unlikely friendship starting by accident.
6: You're so good.
4: I know.
5: It all began when Lauren's work phone got messages clearly meant for someone else.
4: I kept getting text messages saying, Vern Dog. And I very much was obviously, who the heck is Vern Dog?
6: Vern Dog.
5: That brought Lauren to his website, where she learned Vern Dog was Werner, a renowned San Francisco photographer who'd spent decades traveling the world with his camera.
4: Right.
5: Emails turned to phone calls.
4: It's actually video chat. We couldn't figure that out on your side.
7: Yeah, great.
5: Hanging out in person and opening up.
4: Now,
5: what was it like for you when Lauren sort of entered your life?
6: That was like such a wonderful feeling, actually, that somebody cared. And from that point on, it just accelerated.
4: Yeah.
5: As the world has gone digital, Vern's been struggling to make ends meet. So Lauren decided to help, sharing his work online and creating a GoFundMe that's raised more than $40,000 so far.
6: I cannot tell you how amazing it is just having Lauren, not only as somebody who supports me, but just who's become a really close friend. I can't believe it. She's 24. I'm 72.
5: So that friendship lifting Vern when he needed it most, all from a wrong number at the right time.
4: Be open to connection. Finding these small moments with people and your community is really what allows for a very grand and beautiful life.
8: We thank you for watching.
3: Thank you. See, gay fella.
2: Who, the Vern Dog?
9: I don't know.
3: No, I just I wondered like how that was just totally, you know, 100% just on the up and up. No big
2: people
3: deal.
2: People can be friends without wanting to shove your dick in them.
3: I haven't seen it yet.
9: He's a photographer too.
3: Yeah, I know. I'm just wondering like what, you know, made it.
9: We're going to make this bad.
2: Making it bad during the whole story. He was doing his old dick intermotion.
9: I always think how different I am from other people.
3: You're not going to reach out just because you got a random
9: Vern Dog. Block it, probably.
2: The story doesn't exist. This is blocked.
9: I don't need Vern Dog in my life.
3: I know.
9: I don't know. Nice, though. It's nice that there's people like that. I don't.
2: Most of us would not take the time trying to get those messages to Vern Dog. And then meet him.
3: No. Mm-mm. No.
9: And then, what was the GoFundMe for?
2: To release, a collection of his work or something.
9: Huh.
2: We're also not doing that.
9: No, I don't.
3: No.
2: Nope.
3: Mm-mm. No, I just don't know. I mean, to me, it's just, it's an odd thing to have fully taken off, you know.
2: It can happen.
3: Sure.
9: Yeah.
2: Sure. No one needs to get railed.
3: I just wondered if it was like it'd make it a lot easier if there was no sexual interest at all.
9: Vern Dog.
3: By the old Vern Dog. It doesn't seem like a gayer fella's nickname, though, does it?
9: No.
2: But he's more like a grandpa figure.
3: That's it.
9: Yeah.
3: Right. You know, that's what you hope.
2: There's nothing dirty going on.
3: I've seen a lot of porn.
2: Okay. If you're one of those people that needs to try everything new.
3: Dave?
9: Yeah, it's you.
2: Well, that's me, but I'm not into any of this stuff I'm going to tell you about next.
3: Okay.
2: First up, there's a few new things going viral. Hormel Foods has introduced the Spam Dog.
3: Oh, no, thank you. No.
2: It's exactly what you think here.
5: You do. So just in time for grilling season, we have the Spam Dog. Hormel Foods, based in Austin, Minnesota, is debuting this beauty, the Spam Hot Dog, this weekend over at the National Restaurant Association show in Chicago. The company says it has the savory, salty, and slightly sweet taste of classic Spam. They'll be rolling out at some stadiums like CHS Field. Of course, that's the home of the St. Paul Saints, and some retailers this summer as well.
3: I mean, I'm guessing that it's very similar to a hot dog, right? I've never eaten Spam.
2: Well, a hot dog is just assorted lips and buttholes.
3: That's what I mean. So it's got to be almost the same. Maybe there's a little bit more flavor in it.
2: Yeah.
3: You know? I mean, so it can't be that offensive. I was way more grossed out by the amount of condiments that were all over the thing in the first photo. So I'd rather...
2: There's ketchup and mustard, I believe.
3: And relish. Get out of here.
9: Oh, yeah. Relish, too.
2: Normal topics for a hot dog.
3: Get out of here with all that.
2: I am not a Spam man.
7: No, I've never had it. Just don't show people them before they're cooked. That.
2: Oh, yeah.
7: Raw, right there.
3: Freckled meat. I don't like that. I don't like freckled meat.
2: Does that sound so bad?
3: Well, that's what it looks like. It looks like freckled meat.
2: That's a disgusting description.
7: About one of those freckled dogs?
3: No. No, thanks. You know, but if you didn't know, you might just eat it and just go, oh, that had an interesting taste. And then you find out it's Spam. That's probably how it goes. Because I can remember my dad eating that Cam stuff, and it just looked like...
2: Well, Cam and Spam are pretty much the same thing, right? So isn't Cam the knockoff of Spam?
3: Yeah, probably, or the Canadian version of it.
2: Yeah.
3: It just looked like sliced bologna type of product, which is all a hot dog
2: processed
3: looks like.
2: Pork.
3: Yeah. Mm.
2: That's all it is. Yeah, all the pork that can't is not good enough for other pork stuff.
3: Exactly.
2: AA, lips and buttholes.
3: Yes.
2: Also known as AKA. I left the AKA. Yep. If you're looking for something more plant-based, there's a farm in Massachusetts that's selling asparagus ice cream.
3: Get right out of here.
2: Farm is called Flavors of Cook Farm. It's a dairy farm, but it's in a town called Hadley, which is known as the asparagus capital of the world. The ice cream is seasonal. It's called Hadley Grass. Also has almonds in it.
3: I mean, asparagus. Could it possibly taste good if you throw enough sugar in it?
2: What does it taste like? She says there are strings or chunks of asparagus.
3: Oh, my God. I like asparagus.
9: I do, too,
3: asparagus.
9: Grilled asparagus.
3: If I was eating ice cream and I was like...
2: What's that chunk?
3: And I realized it was asparagus. Oh, God.
9: Drop that cone right on the ground.
2: Yes. The only chunks should be like caramel, brownie.
3: Yes. Yep.
2: Chocolate, like toffee.
0: You can reach out to Dave and Chuck the Freak.
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11: A cool day today with a partly sunny sky, our high temperature 55, northwesterly wind at 15 to 25. Patches of frost around the Sioux Falls area tonight. Our low temperature will get down to about 35, north winds at 5. Tomorrow will rebound to 64 in the afternoon under a partly cloudy sky, mid-60s on Thursday. From the Storm Center at Kelloland TV, I'm meteorologist Brian Karstens.
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0: Okay, hello, and a good day to you on this 19th of May. It is Dave and Chuck the Freak here with you. Trying to get this day
1: over?
0: Rolling. Well, over. Rolling. I was going to say rolling. You could say over. Sure.
2: Yep. Just getting started.
0: Okay, we're going to start with an edition of cute or creepy.
3: Okay.
0: Cute or creepy, you decide. We tend to crap on a lot of cute news stories.
2: Yeah.
3: Sure.
0: We see through them. Or we see things that we shouldn't see.
3: Yeah, I really think that's probably what it is.
0: We should just look at the nice surface of the story instead of trying to find the ugly underbelly. But this is a guy who rescued a swan egg and has become a swan dad for life.
3: I feel like we've had a swan dad before and we were high on creepy.
2: We did have a swan dad?
3: I feel... There's a memory. There's something kicking around.
0: This guy basically Frenches this swan. Here we go. It's his favorite person. He doesn't like anyone else except this guy. The swan loves this guy.

0: him and nuzzles him in his neck.
1: Yeah. What do you think?
0: Pets him. He rescued Toto before he was even born.
1: Yeah.
0: After a storm knocked his egg out of the nest. Oh, man.
1: This very well could be the same guy that I
0: it could be.
1: Felt the creepy vibes from before.
0: So there's Toto getting bigger. Just... he basically raised the swan.
1: Oh, yeah.
0: Oh, what is... where is the... oh,
1: his teacher's arm. Teaching him some stuff.
0: And teach him how to swim, get out of there in the water.
1: Oh, man, huh? They really put a
0: and
1: montage
0: now,
1: here.
0: He visits the swan every day, and the swan freaks out when he sees him. He's so excited. Look at this. What are they? Oh, he's eating. He's feeding him.
1: That's the swan trying to kill him right there. Oh.
0: He's washing his hat for him. He doesn't like it when he wears a hat, apparently.
1: Oh, no.
0: Yeah. He likes his bald head.
2: Swans are normally mean, so.
1: Oh, yeah, they are.
0: Right.
1: It's nice. A big change.
0: It's a very rare thing, but he's mean to everyone else.
2: Yeah, it's just this guy.
1: But yeah, that's his dad, you know?
0: Mm-hmm. Yep.
1: Or mom, whatever you think.
0: Sometimes he takes him in the car.
1: Wow, that's wild.
2: I'm surprised the swan will go in the car.
1: Yeah, I mean, like, the adventures. Swan is, like, living on...
0: takes him to the mall. He went to a Christmas store.
1: Hold on a second, now.
2: They let the swan come in the store?
1: Hold on a second, now.
0: This is my emotional support swan. They work out at the gym together.
1: I don't... now I'm starting to wonder...
0: he just hangs with him. Like, I'm... hey, man, where are we going now? Never leaving his side.
1: Toto and Rigo.
0: Toto and Rigo. They're going into a shop. He went through security with him.
1: Oh, man.
0: They're having coffee together.
2: See, I think this is sweet.
0: You do?
2: Yeah. Anything with animals and bonding, I'm not going to say. I know I'm sure everyone else have negative things to say.
0: No, I honestly, I got to agree with you. Because there's nothing creepy here.
2: No.
0: There's nothing creepy. He's not... having relations with this one or anything.
2: No.
0: He's just like, that's how we act with our dogs.
2: Yeah.
0: How that's just his dog.
1: So he has allowed the swan to just live.
0: Did he make his own pond? I don't know.
1: Yeah, like that's a... he says he goes and visits him. So does he... is he wild? No. But yet he just goes to the gym.
2: I hope he has a nice lake to go on.
0: He says he comes to see him every day.
1: I know, that's what I mean. Oh, like, but who comes to see him?
0: I
1: like,
0: think
1: the swan does?
0: The guy goes to see the swan.
1: Right. And then he picks him up, and they go to the gym. Mm-hmm.
0: He's like, you ready,
2: yeah,
0: man?
2: It's a little strange.
0: Ready for a workout and a coffee?
1: Like,
0: let's go. Yeah.
1: Huh.
0: It seems like...
1: because you'd think, like, a wild living swan is not getting in your car.
2: No.
1: You know what I mean?
0: Like, no,
1: that's wild to me.
0: But if it thinks it's your pet.
1: I guess.
0: Yeah. And
1: I
0: you're
1: guess.
0: His dad.
1: Yeah.
0: He has no problem. Like, where are we going?
1: I guess, like, I mean, I don't know, but, like, what's killing a swan out there? Like, maybe coyotes if they, but he could just take off, right?
0: Swan predators?
1: Yeah.
3: I don't know. I feel like swans can hold their own.
1: That's what I said, right?
2: Pretty mean.
3: And I want to hate this, but it's pretty cool.
1: Yeah.
3: It's pretty cool.
2: It's like we want to.
0: I think we're all the same.
3: I don't
0: want to
3: like it at all, but I do.
0: I want to be off-put.
2: No.
1: I don't love it.
2: Well, of course you don't love it. But.
4: I could see myself being a swan dad.
1: Oh, yeah.
2: Yeah, I could see it too.
1: I could.
0: Someone said Dave could use a swan companion for when he gets up early in the mornings on the weekends and have coffee with the swan.
1: Well, there you go.
0: That'd be great.
1: Yeah. Wow.
0: It's just me, right? Sitting on the dock. Swan could come by. There are a bunch of swans near our house.
2: Yeah, but they're all mean.
0: They're not friendly. I will not mess with
1: them.
0: Yeah,
1: this is the same guy that we talked about in 2022, and I got the real creepy vibes from. So, I
0: foxes,
1: don't know.
0: Foxes, coyotes, bobcats, domestic or feral dogs, they're the main land predators. Birds of prey.
1: Birds of prey, I was worried about.
0: Really the ones that they should watch out for.
1: I feel like even a bird of prey, what are you going to do against a swan, dude?
0: And someone wondered if you were thinking of the creepy guy that was stroking the turkey's neck.
1: Oh, that's very possible.
0: Yeah,
1: that's very possible.
0: That was
1: super
0: like
1: creepy.
0: Balls,
1: that
0: right?
1: was super
0: it was like
1: creepy.
0: He was stroking the turkey balls.
1: Yeah. Yeah.
0: I don't want to see balls. A man stroke turkey balls.
2: No, none of us do.
0: But yeah, so I think we're all in agreement. Cute.
2: Yes.
3: Yep, cute. Oh, I
2: except
3: like
2: Chuck.
3: It.
0: Cute. Except, well, Chuck, you never trust Chuck.
2: Yeah.
0: I don't know if Chuck thinks anything is
2: I know, I don't think he'll ever say that.
0: Besides God.
5: I think he came out neutral, which is pretty positive for Chuck.
1: That's, yeah, that's about as good as you're going to get.
0: We're going to get neutral.
1: As
0: good
1: as you're going to get.
0: Neutral.
1: You know.
0: It was National Pizza Party Day the other day, and shockingly enough, Pizza Hut is still America's favorite pizza chain.
1: Oh, come on.
0: Number one, 19% of Americans say it's their preferred place for a mass order. So they've got like this whole nostalgia push going on with Pizza Hut. And I'll explain that in a minute, but I think that may play a part in this. Domino's was next at 17%, followed by Papa John's, Little Caesars, and Marco's Pizza. Which must not be around here.
2: No,
1: I was going to say.
5: There's a Marco's near me. It's good.
0: Oh, is there really?
5: Yeah.
0: Okay.
5: Yeah.
0: Oh, there is. Never heard of it.
2: Never heard of it.
0: Nope. 22% say they'd choose some other local or regional brand rather than the national brands we talked about. Of course, there's been a huge uptick in the frozen pizza industry. But in periods of surging prices like now, consumers are extra sensitive to value. If a pizza joint starts charging a higher amount, especially on top of delivery fees and tips, people just get frozen pizzas.
1: Yeah. I'm not there yet.
0: You're still ordering.
1: I don't. Yeah. I can't trust myself to.
5: Well, and I think the frozen pizzas cost more than the hot and ready. I'd rather go to Little Caesars.
1: Yeah.
0: And it's done for you?
5: Yeah.
0: You don't have to worry about it.
1: I don't know. Have you tried all of the different frozen pizzas back in the old when
2: some.
1: We were at home for a bit time? I was going through a lot of different ones, watching reviews, trying them out.
2: There's some good ones, though.
0: There are some good ones. There's actually a good Detroit-style one. What's wrong, Ryan?
3: I just okay? Watching videos and stuff on frozen pizzas.
5: Oh, Ryan's new here.
3: I know.
5: he doesn't know Chuck yet.
1: Oh, yeah.
0: That's you think it's I wild do. That Chuck yeah. wants it?
1: It's I mean, all we had a wild was time. Thing all we had was time. You know, Portnoy was reviewing them all.
3: Right.
1: He was doing the frozen pizza
0: at
1: stuff.
0: At home during COVID, that kind
1: like,
0: of thing?
1: And I was like, okay. So then I would like, I'd buy a couple of the ones that he said was okay. And then I didn't find them as good as the score. Then I realized what's going on in that house. I don't know at the time. There were some wild nights. That's all I'll
0: say. At Portnoy's house?
1: Yeah. Oh, okay. You know?
0: Yeah.
1: Zoot it up. But, you know, it is what it is.
3: How do you guys feel about cauliflower crust?
0: Get the hell out of here.
2: We don't like it.
3: Hey, I'm telling you.
0: Get out of here.
3: I'm telling you.
2: I didn't expect this from you.
0: I know what's going on.
2: You're surprising me right now.
3: I was very against it. I was very against it for a long time. Then my wife brought home from Costco. It's like a 2-pack of cauliflower crust.
0: Everyone says the Costco one's the best, but I've never tried it.
3: It's the greatest.
0: The greatest.
3: It is better than
0: regular crust?
3: Oh, yes.
0: It's better mouth. Than regular crust.
3: If you like crunchy crust, like a good...
0: Yeah,
3: you
0: know, I do. A real bready crunchy crust.
1: Like a cracker?
3: Yes.
1: Like a cracker
3: no,
1: crunch?
3: No, it's not. No, like crackers like dry. This is like a real pizza. If I gave it to you, you'd have no idea it was cauliflower
0: I
3: crust.
0: I guarantee I would. Taste off.
3: All right. I'm going to bring off. One in.
0: Taste off.
1: I don't...
3: It'll fool you.
2: I would try it.
1: You know what? Okay, here's the thing I think in life. I don't want to be fooled by my food.
0: No.
1: I think is my problem. I like when people are like, you know what? That turkey, the new turkey bacon. Man, it's going to fool you. I'm like, I don't want to be fooled.
0: My Indian father-in-law tried to fool me with goat meat years ago. Ooh. And that is the last time I've ever been fooled.
1: That's some fooling right there.
0: The second I opened the door, I was like, damn. What's that smell?
1: It's
0: meat.
1: Yeah.
0: That's what he said. It's good meat.
1: Good meat. Like, oh, that's no.
0: Nope. Nope. You tell me what kind of meat that is, because that don't smell right.
1: It's the goat.
2: My favorite frozen pizza is that it's local Detroit style Buscemi's. They have a good one.
1: Oh, do they?
0: Really?
2: Mm-hmm.
1: It's right by my house.
0: Actually, the frozen Detroit style one, I think at the club too, one of the clubs.
1: Okay.
0: Is good. It's like that... you know, it's got that crispy crust all the way around. It's not really deep dish, but kind of a little bit.
1: Right.
0: Square.
2: Yeah.
0: If you have to go frozen, you got to do this. So, yeah, back to the nostalgia thing for a second, because there is one guy who bought a ton of Pizza Hut franchises, including several in Michigan. And what he's doing is he's turning the clock back.
1: Okay.
0: He's going back to, like, the time when we were kids, when Pizza Hut had a salad bar and the old school decorations and the booths and the old recipe for their pizza.
1: So nostalgia just clubs you right over the
0: head.
1: Right,
0: but he's doing it, like, at restaurants all over the country, okay, trying to get people back. And for Pizza Hut, at least, it seems to be working.
1: Hmm.
0: Here's a little bit of that.
6: In the hills of Tunkhannock, Pennsylvania, a familiar red roof catches the eye. Inside, the vinyl booths, Tiffany-style lamps, and yes, the salad bar you may remember from decades ago.
7: I mean, it's amazing the comments we have about, they have the red cups. Yeah, yes, we do.
6: Tim Sparks got his start working at a Pizza Hut that looked like this. He's now president of Dayland Corporation, which owns this franchise and more than 80 others around the country. They've redecorated many restaurants to rewind the clock.
8: It looks exactly like the one that I remember from when I was a kid.
7: Yeah, that's what we were after.
6: Some Pizza Hut classics are now top-performing locations. 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
9: It just brings back memories.
6: To share with their own kids.
10: When you finally find something that tastes how you genuinely remember it tasting.
1: The one.
10: Like, you can't let it go.
7: People come from 2 or 3 hours away, and I'm not making that up.
6: More restaurants are serving up nostalgia. Franchises like Burger King and KFC returned to old-school logos and packaging in recent years. At Pizza Hut, they even brought back Pac-Man. But for Sparks... This is much more than a game. It's a mission to rebuild places where families can connect.
7: If we could get them in here as a family, they do tend to put their phones down and actually have conversations and speak with each other. I'm not going to tell you I know how to fix the world, but I do think that family is a good place to start.
6: He hopes to renovate more of his restaurants as long as he can find enough of those lamps.
8: They're hard to get?
7: Yeah, they're almost impossible to get.
6: A familiar taste.
7: Well, cheers.
8: Cheers, bro.
6: Bringing people together.
8: Just like I remember it.
6: Again, Bradley Blackburn, Diarrhea. CBS News, Tunkhannock, Pennsylvania.
1: Diarrhea is coming.
0: What are you talking about?
1: It's greasy.
0: About?
1: It was always greasy.
0: Yeah,
1: it's
0: but I give me diarrhea. Little, give me he did not like that. That reporter.
1: No, it's not his
0: just like I remember.
1: Yeah, it's not his fault. He remembers not.
0: Good. He didn't say good.
1: Not to go. Mm-hmm. Yeah. He didn't want to sell out fully.
0: I will admit, they could sucker me into one time of these. Because you know what I was just talking about? A salad bar.
1: Yeah, you
0: I like
1: the
0: salad bar.
1: You do the salad bar. I thought it was more extensive than that from my childhood.
0: I think it used to be.
1: Okay, that's what I'm. That's just what I was picking up.
3: They never mentioned it. Are they going to do the pizza bar?
1: They didn't say anything.
3: In high school, that's all we used to do.
2: Yeah, that was half days and stuff.
0: That was lunchtime, like right? Or was that dinner too?
3: I thought it was lunch because we would do like half days or.
2: So convenient. Just walk in, grab your pizza.
0: Oh, yeah.
1: Yeah.
2: I won't go back.
0: You're not? It doesn't do anything for you? Nostalgia?
2: No, done it already.
0: Like,
2: I'm
0: Chi-Chi's,
2: moved on.
0: I think, is the only one that you have a bit of nostalgia for.
2: Yeah, but I feel like if I go back there, I'll be disappointed.
0: Right.
2: If I'd ever come
0: I feel
2: around.
0: Like me too, because my Mexican taste has evolved.
1: Of course.
2: Just like the pizza taste has evolved.
0: Yeah,
2: like, everything's evolved.
0: I guess.
1: Yeah.
2: I don't go back. I, like, go forward. Always go forward.
1: I just look at, like, the pizza that my kids like. And the stuff that I've put in front of them, and they've been like, ugh. And I'm like, oh, you poor things. Like,
0: what do you mean?
1: Poor things.
0: Like,
1: you
0: cauliflower
1: don't...
0: crust over
1: well,
0: here?
1: Well, no. You just, like, if someone puts a really great piece of pizza in front of them, they don't know even how to react to it because they're so used to just the cheapest one that you could ever buy. That's what they want.
2: That's fine as a kid.
1: And that's what I'm saying. What so, I like, there's no way to go backwards once you've... gone beyond it and you realize like there's like a, you know, Freddy the Pizza Man or what, you know what I mean? There's good places and you just not, it's tough. It's tough to go back.
2: Mm-hmm.
0: Yeah.
1: Like you saw how dead ass empty that place was.
0: Well, they're filming probably in the middle of the afternoon. Relax. They've been very popular.
1: I'm glad. No, I am glad. We need places to come back. We do.
5: You see, neutral is good with Chuck.
1: Exactly. Yeah. This is the best you're going to get today.
0: Dear. But yeah, if you're looking for nostalgia, now's the time. I also found out, I watched another report on, you know, people have been complaining. They love that old school Pizza Hut building, right? That's like their childhood. That's
1: with like the red roof.
0: The red roof and stuff. Mm-hmm. But a lot of the new ones are very modern, just like all the places. McDonald's have become a lot more modern, and Taco Bell, they're all changing to that new, like, streamlined look.
1: Yeah.
0: And it's because, like, financially, it makes more sense. It's so much harder to sell a Pizza Hut if you're closing it down. Who wants a building that looks like that?
1: Yeah. No, yeah, I get
0: as
1: it.
0: As opposed to a generic building that pretty much anything could go into.
2: Mm-hmm.
1: And it's always tough, I think, for the next person that buys it.
0: Right.
1: Because when you drive around here and you see a place where you're like, well, that was a Pizza.
0: Yeah.
1: You know,
0: there's an accountant's office near me that used to be a Pizza Hut.
1: Oh, very nice.
0: Got my taxes done at the Hut.
1: Yeah.
0: They should have called it like Tax Hut or something.
1: Yeah. I never thought of it that way, where they're just like a real estate company.
0: Mm-hmm.
1: You know, they say like Mickey D's is like the biggest real estate holding. One of the biggest real estate
0: they
1: holding
0: are
1: companies.
0: The biggest commercial.
1: Yeah. Right. So it's like, okay, well, let's get away from, let's make this easier to move on from, you know?
0: There's another, I think offices for a cable company are, is it? I thought it was in an old Pizza Hut too. No, maybe not. Used to be. The Hut.
1: Pop the roof off that thing.
0: Yeah. Maybe they did. But it wasn't old Pizza Hut. Maybe they tore it down.
1: They were trying to make them all nightclubs for a minute too, right? Like, remember?
0: Pizza Hut nightclubs?
1: Not Pizza Hut.
2: Taco Bell.
1: Like Taco Bell. Yeah. Like they were like
2: the
1: trying
2: cantina.
1: To make it like the cantina. Oh, we're going to hang out there. It's going to be a nightclub. We're going to drink it up.
2: Yeah.
1: You know what I mean? Like that, I don't believe.
9: Well, didn't they have booze at
1: they did.
9: Yeah,
1: they did.
9: Yeah.
1: They did.
2: Is that still there, the one locally?
1: I don't
2: locally?
1: Know. I've never been there.
2: No booze.
0: There was one that opened here, but I think
1: that
0: they were denied.
1: 2018.
0: Yeah, but they were denied a liquor license.
1: So like you put all your eggs in that basket.
2: Get that approved before you.
1: Yeah.
0: Yeah, right?
1: Before you turn your place into a nightclub.
0: I don't know if anyone's going to a nightclub, Taco Bell.
9: Yeah, who's going there to get a beer?
1: I don't know.
2: And they were trying, though. That's what they wanted.
1: It's
2: right?
1: Like the, I think they got it twisted because they realized, like, a lot of people were like, oh man, when I'm wasted, all I want is some Taco Bell late
2: yeah,
1: night.
2: Right.
1: And I think they got it twisted up and they thought, wait, what if we just get them wasted?
2: Like, no.
1: And then they'll eat Taco Bell.
2: You're no, a recovery
1: it's like,
2: plan.
1: Yeah, you are yeah. Like our perfect end to what was a great night.
0: Mm-hmm. This is known as the world's most beautiful Taco Bell. It's right on the beach in California. It's a Taco Bell cantina, so they do serve drinks and stuff. They've got like a margarita
2: bar. I can't imagine going there for
1: that. Do you know when this is from? I'm just wondering, you know, like how long.
0: Look, see, you can
1: did
0: get
1: it last.
0: Taco Bell frozen margaritas.
1: Oh, that guy's been drunk.
9: See, they're doing different stuff, though. That drink and everything?
0: Yes.
1: Yeah.
0: And they're on the beach.
9: Yeah.
2: On the beach, yeah. But still, is that your choice?
1: Okay.
0: What do you mean? Is that your choice?
2: Like you're going to go there and there's maybe other choices. You're going to go to Taco Bell?
1: Yeah. It's like there's a few places you could have lunch on the beach.
0: I mean, it's probably an affordable, more affordable option.
2: Yeah. I mean, the demographic, I'm sure.
0: Yeah.
2: If you're younger people,
1: right.
2: Like it.
9: Cheap date spot.
1: Oh, yeah.
0: You're right.
9: You're right on the beach.
0: Right on the beach. It's beautiful.
1: Yeah. Well, imagine selling that one. Being like, listen, I've reserved us a spot at this little place. It's right on the water. It's right on the beach.
9: Just mm-hmm. close your eyes and go wherever you want
1: to
9: go.
1: Yeah, we'll be able to see the sunset or rise, whatever one.
9: But I
1: come
9: got dinner
1: me.
9: For $18.
0: Yeah, exactly.
1: Uh-huh.
0: And a drink.
1: Yep.
0: Yeah. Good night.
1: Very nice.
0: You know how sometimes you see certain products here in the U.S. that are wrongly attributed to other countries and cities like French fries or English muffins? Well, it goes the other way, too, with American items sold in foreign countries that aren't uniquely American. People around the world were asked what gets labeled American where they live. And the answers were pretty funny. In Hungary, an American kitchen basically is like an open floor plan. So like your kitchen, your dining, your living room all in one
1: area. Oh, okay.
0: That's an American kitchen.
1: Because
0: a European kitchen is very closed off, separated from the rest of the house.
2: Space.
1: Okay.
0: In Norway, frozen mixed vegetables, they are called American mix.
1: Yeah, the American mix.
2: Yep, that's it. So far, it's all accurate.
0: So far, it's right.
1: That's
0: American
1: what we like.
0: Mix.
2: Mm-hmm.
0: The Dutch.
1: Hmm. I don't trust them. Okay, go ahead.
0: I've never heard of this. Maybe you guys have. They have filet américain, which is basically raw steak tartare with mayo.
2: I don't know what they're talking.
1: No one here has even had it. Dutch. You can't trust them.
0: Don't
1: trust
0: the Dutch. Never trust
1: them. Saved them back.
0: I mean,
1: the
0: Dutch love mayo. I used to go to this place called Dutch Frites in the food court when I was a kid, and they used to serve their fries with mayo.
1: Once again, I mean, we saved them, but I don't know if it was smart.
0: I mean, there's steak tartare in America.
2: Yeah, but it's not a common... It's not in every American kitchen.
1: Yeah, I mean, this is not something that's not common. Just whipping up at home.
2: No.
1: I mean, I look at it, I see it on menus, and I'm like, who is eating that?
0: Potato wedges in the Czech Republic are called American potatoes.
1: Well, that, okay. I could see us being the home.
0: Do we all know? Did we invent
1: potato wedges? I feel like we're the home of potato wedges. Wedges, calling them wedges.
11: Is that like here, American fries? Have you ever, like, they ask you that at breakfast?
0: American fries. Would you like American fries? Like, instead of like hash browns?
11: Yeah. I don't know if they're just, I think.
0: I could just be the breakfast like place you go to.
1: Oh, I don't know. Are you going to some kind of like crazy?
11: I don't know, maybe I'm making that all up. I don't know. I feel when Dave said it, I was like, I've heard somebody ask me if I want those.
0: Yeah. Do you like American fries?
1: I don't know. Is that like, you think that's like the shredded hash browns?
2: Oh,
0: see, if someone
2: fries.
0: Said that to me at a diner, I would think it was like some diners serve French fries with breakfast.
1: Okay.
0: And some serve like hash browns, either shredded or cubed hash browns.
1: My question would be, who owns the place? Because maybe Ryan goes to a place where they have come here from somewhere else.
0: European owners?
1: Where they call it American fries.
2: It's home fries, what home it's called typically, but it's also known as American fries.
1: Oh, okay.
2: It's the same thing.
0: You know, Ryan, on the show here, we like to eat American breakfast.
1: Yeah, that's right.
0: I know where you're going, my friend. Home fries, they're called.
2: Home.
0: They ain't called American fries. They're home fries. You're home, brother.
1: This is home.
0: You're home.
1: You're not abroad. You think I'm just visiting?
0: You get that American fry out of my face.
1: Yeah.
0: In many other countries, including I noticed when I was in the UK last time, Cool Ranch is called Cool American.
1: Mm. Really? Oh, wow. Yeah. So like ranch is America to them.
0: Yep.
1: Wow.
2: That makes sense.
0: So it's not Cool Ranch, it's Cool American Doritos.
1: I mean, honestly, ranch there might not be a food better descriptor of America than just ranch.
0: Well, that's the next thing on the list. In a lot of places, ranch dressing is known as American dressing.
1: Right. Okay. That makes sense to me.
0: We saw, was it last year they were looking for, I think Hidden Valley was looking for like a European team to go around Europe and try and promote ranch because it's not big there at all.
1: Right.
0: They wanted to catch on there and start selling it there.
1: Sure. It's tough. It's tough.
2: I love our French dressing, which is really was created here.
0: It's American
2: dressing, but we tried to fancy it
0: up.
2: I
0: love a good
2: French dressing.
0: See, there's my nostalgia. I'm going to Pizza Hut to get a salad bar with French dressing.
1: Ooh. Oh,
0: delicious,
1: wow.
0: But actually my new favorite is French. French and ranch. You put those two bitches together. Delicious, Ryan. Try it.
1: He's got a lot of problems, you know?
11: They come in one bottle?
0: No, I make it myself.
11: Ooh.
1: I bet you can get it in a bottle.
0: You think you can.
1: They've done all this.
11: Yeah, sauces.
1: They've done
0: all this. I don't know if they've done
2: Dave's
0: this.
2: Dressing.
0: Dave's dressing.
1: Yeah.
0: French. No, they don't. Like, there's a couple people that have done it, but no one's selling it like that.
2: Not yet. They will start.
0: They will, those bastards.
2: Make it more convenient.
0: Oh, don't take my idea.
2: Mm-hmm.
1: I've been going to do it.
0: I've loved that. It was an accident years ago.
1: Isn't French like what's on the Big Mac?
0: No, that's Thousand Island.
1: Oh, that's Thousand Island.
2: I love it.
0: Oh, me too, Lise.
1: Thousand
2: so good.
1: Island.
0: And on a good Reuben, slather that bitch on.
1: God, easy, fellas.
0: Slather that bitch with Thousand Island.
11: I can't have two touching. Two sauces touching.
1: Oh, okay.
0: Listen, one day you're going to bring in your damn cauliflower crust, and I'm going to bring you in some French.
11: All right.
0: And we'll see.
11: Like people who do barbecue and ranch and then just swirl them together?
0: Yes.
11: Animals.
1: What about, like, dip one, dip into the other one?
11: No, you flip it over.
1: Oh, yeah, dip. Because
11: then you're getting the sauce in the other sauce.
1: Yeah, I get it. No, I'm...
0: What's the difference between French dressing and Catalina?
2: Catalina, is it more tomato-based?
12: You're talking to the wrong guy.
2: Catalina.
11: Never even heard of it.
13: Difference between Catalina and Kahlua.
5: They're similar, right? But there is a difference.
13: Both are sweet, tangy, tomato-based. Traditional American French dressing is creamy and pale orange. Catalina is brighter red, thinner, and sweeter because it contains more ketchup.
5: Now, that's American.
2: Throw some ketchup in there.
12: Not ketchupy enough.
2: Not bad, though.
13: Yeah.
2: I don't mind it.
13: I'm telling you, you're having some salad. Do yourself a little French.
2: Do yourself a favor, some French.
13: Mix it up.
12: Makes some sense. I just can't believe someone hasn't, like, there isn't, like, a Heinz French already.
2: I'm surprised.
12: You know, there will be now.
13: There will be. And I will curse them to the end of the day.
12: Yeah, there will be now.
13: Someone always seems to take our ideas. All right, coming up, we're going to get to our first check of the news next year. How did an argument over a washing machine end in a shooting? Did two men break in to punch the monkey's enclosure?
12: What?
13: And what's the shocking new twist in that Florida plane crash? Let's find out.
14: Sir, news from the underground.
13: I'm Dave Hunter. Time now for a check of the news. Well, yes, an argument over a washing machine ended in a shooting at a laundromat in Clinton Township, Michigan. This was at the Super Laundromat. Honestly, when you have to do your laundry at one of these places, bless you.
12: I know.
13: Bless you.
2: Not easy.
13: I did for a while. It was not great.
12: Yeah.
13: Luckily, I was not shot, though. Here's the story of what happened here from WXYZ-TV.
15: A woman tells me that she and her 28-year-old son were doing laundry when another customer insisted on using the exact same machine they were already working with. She says she pointed out several others that were empty, but the other customer called her own son to the laundromat. Within moments, the argument escalated to a fight.
16: Overall, it happened in a matter of like 30 seconds before, like, the fight stopped and the shooting started.
15: Barber Josh works just three doors down in the same strip mall. In this security footage, you can see him running towards the laundromat once he heard the commotion.
17: When you went in, three shots were fired, and then you ran outside and again three shots were fired?
16: Yeah, correct.
17: What made you go inside in the first place?
16: I thought there was a normal fight. Altercation or just about to de-escalate. I didn't think it was going to turn into that.
15: But what Josh saw inside was nothing but chaos.
16: It was just a bunch of commotion, a bunch of people on top of each other. I seen some phones get thrown.
15: Josh says when the first shots rang out, he wasn't the only one trying to get out fast.
17: That sounds crazy. What was going through your mind when you saw it unfold?
16: it was a lot going on. I was just trying to get to safety, really. Make sure I was good. It was a crowd of people, too. I don't know if anybody was harmed in the midst of all this, but it was about like 12 to 15 people in the laundromat, too. So I just hope they good, too.
15: A man shot in the arm was taken to the hospital, while eyewitnesses say the alleged shooter, the 28-year-old, was taken into custody at the scene. Now, as you can see, the laundromat is open for business, Clinton Township Police haven't released any names yet, but the investigation, at least over here, just wrapped up, so we could potentially learn more either tonight and tomorrow. Whatever updates we get, we'll share both with you on air and online. For now.
12: He literally has the haircut that I said that I would get.
13: And this reporter.
12: Yeah. Think about it. It's the Lost Boys cut.
13: I'm trying to imagine.
12: He has the Kiefer.
13: Yeah.
12: Is Lost he coming back Boys. Around?
13: It's like a mullet wolf.
2: He has a good head of hair, that reporter.
12: Oh, yeah. Yep. No, I know. But he's not afraid to change it up, you know?
2: Yep.
12: Because before it was wild and up. And now he's like, he's gone Lost Boys.
13: Yeah.
12: Which I can't fault him for. I there's not a lot happening there. We're going to have to, you got to twist it up. You got to really curl it up in the back.
11: I think he thinks he's like the hot guy in the local news.
12: I think you're right.
2: For sure.
13: Yeah, some of his
12: shorter
13: outfits.
12: Shorter sleeves. Shorter. Tuck them up.
13: Yeah.
12: Shorter. Tighter. Tight.
13: He likes a lot of pockets on his outfits, too, I've noticed. Some of the stories make some interesting.
12: That's wild.
13: Outfit choices, good for him.
12: Yeah.
13: Hot news guy. Hot local news guy.
11: Yep.
12: Yeah.
13: With the wolf cut.
12: Sexy news.
11: Somebody's got to do it.
13: We got to hand him the crown.
12: That's it.
13: Is he the hottest local news guy? I don't know. I know the hottest local news lady, in my personal opinion.
12: Well, let's keep that to yourself.
13: But I will keep it to myself.
12: Absolutely. Yeah, you won't. But
13: I'm not going to say it.
12: Yeah, he's my sexiest.
2: You think it's Rup Raj, huh?
0: Rup is the hottest.
2: That's who you think is the hottest.
0: Yeah, absolutely. I did call him by accident. That's true. Butt dialed him. I did butt dial him, and he's never called me back since.
12: Well,
0: son of a bitch.
12: No.
0: Whatever, Rup. All high and mighty in the anchor chair now.
1: That's true.
0: People fired. We knew you when.
1: Yep.
0: All right. There's something new that has come out about that plane crash off the Florida coast that we talked about last week. Listen, it's great. You live, right? Yeah. You survived. What's bad is you were just taking a whole bunch of cocaine from one island in the Bahamas to the other.
12: No, you were not.
0: And you ended up in the Atlantic Ocean.
12: No, you were not.
0: They got you. One of the people rescued has now been arrested for smuggling cocaine.
2: Oh.
0: It's good times, it's bad times. Here's the story from WFTV.
18: 3 days after a miraculous rescue off the coast of Melbourne, a bombshell in court. One of the 11 survivors pulled from the sinking wreckage brought $30,000 Bahamian up with him. Federal investigators believe it is drug money from an international trafficking ring that deals in tons of cocaine. Court records first obtained by Channel 9 detail how investigators believe he joined that ring. Jonathan Eric Gardiner was convicted in August of 2006 on drug trafficking charges and sent to a federal prison in Florida. That's where he met a man identified in court records as CC2. It was through that connection, authorities say, Gardner was able to expand his drug trafficking network even after he was deported back to the Bahamas in 2014. The DEA agent in court records laid out a very elaborate and detailed plan Gardner and his cohorts developed to move drugs from the Caribbean and Latin America into the U.S. Most of the drug trafficking discussions between Gardner and his alleged cohorts was captured through federal wiretaps, and the men's alleged activity began in February of 2023 and ended in July of that year.
12: So that guy was on the plane?
0: Yes.
18: And Gardner also had a package with him when that plane went down. The package had a politician's name on it. That name has not been disclosed. By the way, the warrant he was arrested on was sent out of the Southern District in New York. Now, again, he will...
0: Again, this flight was supposed to go from one island in the Bahamas to the other, and they lost the ability to steer or turn around.
12: And it just headed towards...
0: And it just kept going along the coast and eventually went down in the water off the coast of Melbourne, Florida.
12: Yeah.
0: So he was not leaving the Bahamas initially with all this stuff.
12: No, so it would be like some politician from the Bahamas then.
2: Probably.
0: I would assume.
2: Most likely, yeah.
0: Oh, but yeah, so you're happy, you're alive.
2: Good luck and bad luck, right?
0: But you're rescued by government officials.
12: And like, what did I let go down with the plane, you know? What else?
0: Oh, well, you kept the money, but was the cocaine?
12: What's in the plane?
0: Did you?
3: Yeah, you'd rather probably die in the plane crash.
12: Yeah.
3: Now you're going to get it.
0: Oh, yeah, exactly.
3: You lost all my coke.
0: Yeah. If he does get out of custody,
3: you're done.
0: He's going to pay the price.
12: Well, also, too, if I'm flying, I'm pretty upset about it because it's like, it's not my fault. It was whoever fixed my plane didn't do the best job, but I'm probably
0: But he was
12: dead
0: just a
12: too.
0: Passenger. That was just like a charter flight, right?
12: I know, but I mean, I feel like those guys get angry. They get angry at everybody, you know? Maybe.
0: Now back to the skies for a moment. Some new video shows the shocking moments at that air show disaster over the weekend.
19: Tonight, this new video shows another angle of that harrowing moment at an Idaho air show.
12: Oh, boy.
19: Watch these U.S. Navy air.
20: Oh,
12: yeah, they bleeped it that time, not the first
20: ejecting.
12: Time.
20: We got four parachutes.
19: Before this fiery crash, remarkably, the U.S. Navy says everyone on board survived.
21: The plane crashed.
19: Another angle also showing the collision Sunday at the Mountain Home Air Force Base. Suddenly, the jets, an FA-18 variant known as the Growler, collide, shocking the crowd. In the skies above the fiery wreckage, those four parachutes.
22: I just keep seeing the two planes hitting and the four pilots ejecting, and that's what I keep seeing in my head.
19: At first, Ruben Villalpando thought this was part of the show.
22: They were supposed to have a pyro show there today, too. But then I realized, I was like, no, both the planes went down.
19: The video later appearing to show the plane's crews landing back on the ground. And tonight, the Navy says one air crew member is being treated for a non-life-threatening injury at a local hospital, while the other three crew members were not injured. Meanwhile, aircraft recovery has now begun.
13: That's amazing that happened and three of you walk away without a scratch.
12: Yeah. I mean, it's pure luck. It's pure luck they didn't goose themselves, you know what I mean? Yeah. Like, just eject right into the other plane or something like that.
13: Oh, you don't want to goose yourself.
12: No, you don't.
13: Being goosed is no good.
12: No.
13: Here's a real douche nozzle of a dude. In Florida, this driver crashed after a high-speed chase, but he had some jokes for the cops when he was busted.
12: Uh-oh.
13: Here's that story from Gulf Coast News.
4: Tire marks are engraved in the dirt, and car parts like this exhaust pipe are scattered across the grass after state troopers say a driver crashed in those bushes after a high-speed chase in Lee County.
10: Florida Highway Patrol says it all started before 10:30 Saturday night when a trooper spotted this Lexus speeding more than 100 miles per hour on State Road 82 near Colonial Boulevard.
20: He was swerving in and out of traffic and people thought he was going to go across the median and hit them.
10: Troopers say the driver nearly rear-ended two other cars before taking off from a traffic stop, hitting speeds over 130 miles per hour on Daniels Parkway while driving with the lights off. Investigators say the driver lost control near Commerce Lakes Drive, rolling off the road and into the tree line. State troopers identified the driver as Yair Alberto Pacon Rivera, arrested on reckless driving, super speeding, and fleeing law enforcement charges.
23: Going so fast and deputies behind him chasing him, you know, what could it be?
19: Does everyone have a neck tattoo now?
12: That's
19: Is that what you have to do. Everyone who speaks to
12: They're
19: the news
12: Florida.
19: Has a neck tattoo.
12: Yeah, it's like a,
23: What could he be such in a rush for, you know?
10: Troopers say after the crash, Rivera showed no remorse, laughing and asking if he could get a faster car next time.
13: Hmm. That's nice. That's the cops will really appreciate that. They'll take it easy on you.
12: When
13: you
12: laugh
13: and
12: no.
13: say, hey, I guess I should get a faster car next time.
10: You can still see the leftover exhaust pipe, broken pieces from a tail light, broken wood, and a sign run over where Pacon Rivera lost control.
20: Not only are you injuring yourself, like it could lead to something very serious.
19: What does her neck tattoo say?
12: El Dorado or something.
19: Commando?
12: Possibly.
19: Like she's not wearing panties?
12: Oh, I think
2: what a thing to put on your neck.
12: Oh, my God.
13: Commando! Nothing down here! Nothing! Nothing at all!
2: What does it say?
19: I think C-O-M-M-A-N-D-O. Is it Commando?
5: I'm not getting tattooed at Dave's tattoo parlor.
2: No.
12: I don't know what
2: it can't be that.
12: It can't be Commando.
24: I can't make it out, yeah.
2: What does that mean?
24: That's the closest, though, I think.
19: I know.
24: Commando.
19: There's a C at the beginning and an O at the end.
12: And a D, right?
19: That's it's either a D? Coronado or Commando. Mm. That's a D-O for sure.
12: Is there an area down there?
19: There's Coronado, California, but I don't know about Florida.
12: Yeah.
20: But you're also putting...
12: Oh, stop.
19: Oh, wait.
12: Oh, it got blurry.
19: Maybe it's an E. Maybe it's Amarando. Her Latin lover.
12: Yeah, probably.
13: Guy's name.
12: Yeah, guy's name.
2: Latin lover right across
12: Amarando.
2: The neck.
12: Amarando.
20: That's what happens, my family, man. Other people's families, other people's kids in danger.
10: Drivers nearby say the crash is just another example of dangerous driving they're seeing too often on State Road 82.
13: I don't get a neck tattoo, ladies.
12: Oh, man.
2: It says Commando.
13: It says Commando. I would love it, though. I mean, you're not wearing anything down there, huh?
12: It's a great movie, guys. It's a great movie.
13: It is. It also means no panties.
24: Just be up front with people.
13: Yeah.
24: There you go.
19: Yeah. Nothing on under here.
12: Sometimes you don't want to see it.
13: I know. I get you. All right. Now to that filthy bitch McDonald's manager. The one who allegedly shoved an order of fries in her mouth before putting them in the box and serving them to someone.
12: Yes.
13: More details about that today. Turns out that was her ex-lesbo girlfriend.
12: That she was doing that too?
0: That she was doing. She was pre-licking her fries.
12: Okay, that makes me feel better.
0: Because she came into that McDonald's to order.
2: Oh, okay. Wasn't
0: and
2: some random.
0: And she was pissed at that.
12: Yeah, that makes me feel better.
24: Yeah, mm-hmm, fine
2: me
24: with
2: too.
24: It now.
2: Yeah.
12: Yeah.
0: It does, but the ex.
2: Because it's an ex and there's a reason. Yeah, it wasn't some random.
24: Regular people.
2: Yeah,
12: no,
2: like
12: she's not
2: us,
12: doing it to
2: we're
12: me.
2: Not, we're going to fine. We're not.
0: I mean, you still can't do it. You're still
2: no,
0: going
2: to
0: face
2: can't.
0: Charges.
2: No,
12: oh, sure.
0: But I mean, I guess you've had your tongue in
24: don't bang her. You'll get regular fries.
12: Exactly.
0: Would you go?
12: It's hard not
0: I would
12: to.
0: Not. If I broke up with someone and it was bad, I would not go to the restaurant they worked at. I would just assume I was going to get something in
12: what
0: my
12: if
0: food.
12: You, what if you were like the person who like you still wanted them?
2: Yeah, that's it.
12: That's what it is.
2: That's what it
0: oh,
2: is.
0: Oh, so you
2: they're
0: think
2: not
0: the lesbo
2: them.
0: Customer
2: yeah.
0: wants the lesbo
2: back.
0: Manager?
12: Yes. It's one of the, that's like one of the worst things, right? Like you work at a place. So, and sometimes the place is like a public thing.
0: Mm. Can I get the McMuff dive, please? The McMuff dive?
12: You know.
0: Thank you.
5: Well, it's like, get that tattooed on your neck.
12: Yeah, wow. Like when I was young and I started dating a girl and then all of a sudden, you know, she worked at this bar and she was like, yeah, come see me at the bar. I'm like, yeah, that's cool. And then like halfway through the night, the ex showed up. And I was like, what's going on here? She said, oh, that's my ex. He shows up. I'm like, oh,
0: good night.
12: See y'all.
0: Bye-bye.
12: This will be it.
0: So here's the update on the story from
12: that
0: this
12: drama.
0: McDonald's manager in Southbridge, Massachusetts from WBZ-TV.
6: Yeah, we'll have to see how this plays out, Lisa and David. Technically, this is a felony charge, but it remains to be seen how a judge will handle this strange case of a woman who's accused of tainting fries meant for her ex. It's a video that's been making the rounds on social media. It appears to show a McDonald's employee shoving French fries in her mouth.
12: Some did fall
6: into
12: the back.
6: Another employee looking on
12: the...
6: laughing before those fries were served to a customer.
12: They didn't all make it.
6: And now Southbridge police are not letting this alleged unsavory behavior go unanswered, charging 22-year-old Kaylee Santos with distributing
12: yep.
6: food with a harmful substance.
7: French fries today, right?
6: This video first popped up on a Southbridge community Facebook page earlier this month and garnered all sorts of outrage. Then police got involved with the incident, which allegedly happened at the Southbridge McDonald's. The police report stating that the video was originally posted to Santos's own Snapchat account. They interviewed the woman
12: wow.
6: who received the fries, who told them she only ordered two soft drinks but was handed a bag of fries too. Police say that woman was Santos's ex-girlfriend, who told police Santos was mad because she's now dating someone else. And according to the report, the girlfriend said Santos begged her not to press charges. We tried reaching out to the alleged victim and Santos without success. The owner-operators of the McDonald's released a statement a few days ago stating, "The actions of these individuals are unacceptable and do not reflect our organization's food safety standards or values. We, as an organization, are conducting an internal review and are proactively working with local authorities and the local health department, who today found no public health concerns or violations." Now, Santos's arraignment has not been scheduled yet, but she has been ordered to stay away from this McDonald's.
12: Okay, the real root of this whole thing is don't be so dumb.
2: To post it up?
12: To post it
0: well,
12: up.
0: Absolutely, because you're a stupid-ass bitch.
12: You're so dumb.
2: It's getting
12: I get
2: so
12: it.
2: Much attention because it's McDonald's fries, and you don't mess with McDonald's
12: I mean,
2: fries.
12: To be honest, I look almost exactly the same eating McDonald's fries.
0: Oh, take
12: some
0: it easy,
12: are
0: man.
12: Kind of on me.
0: Like one or two at a time.
12: I'm stuffing them in my
0: Relax.
12: Mouth as fast as possible.
0: Make them last.
12: You know, like it happens. It can happen, but I don't know. It's just posting it up is so dumb.
0: So stupid. You deserve what you get.
24: And you added fries to the order, just spit in the drink.
2: Yeah.
24: She got two drinks, and then they threw in a free fry, it said.
5: Not I mean, going through his drive-thru anytime.
12: Yeah, you know what you do? You just right into the straw. Well, yeah. I guess you don't give him the straw.
24: No, you just spit in the drink, mix it up, and give it to her.
12: Mm. Yeah.
24: Mm-mm. Lesbians fight crazy, man.
12: They do.
2: Yeah.
12: They've already tasted all the spit and everything, though.
24: Right.
12: You know what I mean?
24: Diabolical, like the, right.
2: Yeah.
0: It is diabolical.
12: It
0: okay,
12: is.
0: So you're at this place. Your ex is there. You order two drinks, and they give you a bonus bag of fries.
12: No, I mean, I know that it didn't end well.
0: Right.
2: You don't trust the
12: I'm
2: fries.
12: I'm not eating at my ex's place. Like, there's just no chance.
0: This chick ate them.
12: I know,
2: maybe
12: that's crazy.
2: Maybe she liked it. Maybe she's into it.
12: Yeah, that's
8: pre-sucked fries?
12: Dude, yeah, listen, man. Goth mommies are doing it all the time. Yep.
2: She wants her back.
13: No, she doesn't. The McDonald's employee was pissed that she was there with someone new.
12: Oh, you know what, though? That is...
2: So she's doing that on purpose.
12: And you get what you deserve in some ways. Like, I can't even imagine.
13: Oh, she's like, look, got a new hot bitch now.
12: Yeah, exactly.
13: We ate each other out last night.
12: Suck on that. Holy
2: cow. That's exactly what she said.
12: That's exactly it. Dave knows lesbians.
2: Yeah, he does.
12: You know what I mean?
13: We've always said it. Right on the pulse.
12: Yeah. We've always said it. Dave basically almost talks like a lesbian woman.
13: That's what I strive for.
12: You know?
13: That's what I strive for. Mm-hmm.
12: He's inside the mind.
13: You have to get right inside him.
12: I know.
13: Absolutely. You know what else you need in life? A twerking politician.
12: You know what? Yeah. Might as well vote for somebody.
13: There is a U.S. congressional candidate in Michigan who wants to twerk her way to the top.
12: Well, we'll see.
13: Here's her story from Fox 2.
9: I am an ethical person.
14: Do you think that twerking is going to get people to the polls? Pardon the pun.
9: Oh, I know. yeah, honestly, like I said.
12: Next tattoo.
9: Next tattoo. I don't know how they are. Look at the men that are in power now.
14: Congressional hopeful Shelby Campbell says sex sells. Twerking for your vote in the 13th district.
9: I'm classy. Am I not? I don't do OnlyFans like everybody just keeps saying. I was just having fun, you know, I'm young, and I'm taking advantage of social media.
14: She says she's got booty and brains. A law student, mom of two, and former line worker, now making cheeks blush across TikTok in an attempt to clinch votes. One of the videos surfaced said, I'm a great, but would you know a... if you saw one.
12: I don't know
14: what was behind all that.
9: They were calling me a so I just like to be sarcastic, and if you're gonna call me names, I'm gonna make you feel awkward for doing so. Like, I'm just gonna dish it back, because why do you think you can talk to me like that? You know,
14: her opponent, incumbent Congressman Sri Tanadar, whose campaign strategy is, let's say, more traditional. What's your thoughts on him?
9: I just want younger people in office, and he's a millionaire, so I don't have that, and he does, so it's very hard for him to relate to the people.
14: Doubling down on the critics with more posts to come. Can we expect more, maybe controversial videos from your TikTok?
9: Yeah, oh yeah, of course. I have to keep it going a little bit, like...
12: I never thought of this. You just run for something, and then after... you lose, you just start OnlyFans.
13: Start your OnlyFans.
2: Yeah, you get a lot of attention this way.
12: Well, they almost have to give you attention, right? Because you've decided it's like this government thing that you're going to do, so you have to be on the debate stage. You know what I mean?
2: Yeah.
12: Like, it's almost a guaranteed.
2: Pretty smart.
13: But oh, my God!
12: What?
13: That was the quote.
12: Oh, wow.
13: I am a C-word, great, but would you know a C-L-I...
12: Mm-hmm. Yeah.
13: If you saw one.
12: I wouldn't.
13: Chuck replied, nope. Come on.
2: Wow.
13: Does she play for the...
12: Yeah, I think so. I'm surprised you weren't like really hip to it.
13: Well, there's a fine line between...
12: No, I really can't tell what's going on.
2: 876 followers. She's probably going to grow her social media a little bit.
13: I would think.
2: This would probably help.
12: You need more than 876 to really start bringing it in on OnlyFans. I'll say that.
13: Someone said, I'm running for office, just going to helicopter my dong right to the top.
12: That's it.
24: That's what we're going to get from Shree next. That guy's the king of ads.
2: Yeah.
24: He's really stripping video.
13: He's
24: going to
13: whip it out. He's going to twirl his dong
24: something.
13: Around.
12: Thing's huge.
13: He is. Yeah. He spends so much money on ads.
24: Yeah. They're great.
13: Yep. But let's see him go against this twerking redneck.
12: That's tough, man. That's tough.
13: I know that they're worried.
12: I know there has been internal discussions.
13: Do you think?
12: Oh my God, what are we going to do? This hot upstart.
13: All right, this is a weird one. Two men have been detained after breaking in at the enclosure of Punch the Viral Monkey.
0: to American men. Here's the story on this from NBC News.
8: Break-in at a Japanese zoo is gaining global attention.
11: Oi, oi, oi, oi, oi.
8: Watch closely as this person wearing a bright blue suit and a smiley face mask hops over the fence, dangles dangerously on the concrete barrier before dropping directly into the monkey enclosure at Yokohama Zoo, home to the mega popular primate Punch the Monkey. Spectators captured a group of startled animals huddled together, staying away from the uninvited visitor, who's seen walking and climbing onto part of the exhibit. The zoo released a statement saying the intruder and a second person have been turned over to the police, and they've strengthened security measures. Local media reports they were American.
2: Huh? Yep.
8: This part of the zoo gets thousands of visitors daily, hoping to get a glimpse at Punch. The baby monkey became an internet sensation after being rejected by his mother and bullied by other monkeys. His only friend, an orangutan plushie.
15: Oh my God, I love him so much.
16: Punch the Monkey. Oh my goodness.
17: He's just so cute.
8: While the zoo said no abnormalities have been reported in the animals this weekend, it's prompted officials to consider suspending requests to film from YouTubers and others. The costume worn by the intruder may be linked to meme coin cryptocurrencies.
1: I knew it.
8: One
1: I was going to say.
8: One group posting under the handle the meme coin cult, saying they're aware of the stunt carried out by one of their community members and warns everyone to respect local laws. This isn't the first high-profile zoo breach. In March, a man came face-to-face with a viral pygmy hippo, Mudang, in Thailand. At the time, zookeepers said the animal was unharmed but may have been alarmed. Back in Japan, growing scrutiny over this stunt and the culprits crashing the home of one of the most famous zoo animals in the world. And starting Tuesday, the zoo will be beefing up the popular enclosure that houses Punch by restricting the viewing area. The plan is to install these so-called intrusion prevention nets and add permanent patrols. Meanwhile, the two men currently being detained will be questioned by prosecutors tomorrow. And the New York Times citing police say they're denying charges of obstruction.
0: Idiots ruined it for everything.
1: That's it. I mean, that person was probably paid, right? Like, they probably got paid, and they're like, listen, you have to do this for this money. Yeah, you're going to go to jail.
2: Yeah.
0: Like, the Trevi Fountain in Italy, it's beautiful. It's such an overhyped tourist trap. But
1: sure.
0: A woman from New Zealand dove into the water yesterday. So now they're thinking about not letting people get anywhere close to it.
1: Right.
0: Thinking
2: idiots
0: about
2: ruin everything.
0: Blocking it off.
1: But I mean, yeah. It's just, it's happened a lot. People get in that fountain.
2: Yeah.
1: You know.
0: Yeah, this is there. Dove in.
1: Who was that, though?
0: When?
1: Who was this? It was a lady from somewhere?
0: I thought it was a lady. I guess it's a guy.
1: I don't know. You never know.
0: Italian authorities have fined a tourist €500 after he dove into the Trevi Fountain and continued swimming even when police ordered him out.
1: Does look refreshing.
0: I don't know how hot it is in Italy right now.
1: But I don't either.
0: You may need to take a little dip. He's from New Zealand, I think they said.
1: I'll tell you what, the Italians, they hate when you do stuff to their things.
0: Oh,
1: you know?
0: Yeah, they sure do.
2: Yeah, don't mess
0: I'm around. Surprised it's only €500, to be honest, because other people have been fined a lot more for, but I guess he didn't technically ruin anything.
1: That's it. That's his only, other than ruining everything that was on him at the time, but.
0: Well, true. But you can't stop crazy people, I guess.
1: No, you can't.
0: But as you said, you just ruin
1: it
0: for everyone else.
1: They make it to Italy, too, so.
0: Somehow, they're there. You're smart enough to get a trip to Italy.
1: Yeah, you never know when you're going to snap, though. You know, like, honestly, you never know when someone's going to snap. It's just they're normal one day, and then the next day, they're cutting themselves, and they snap.
0: When we come back in just a moment, we've got celebrity dirt and sports news on the way. Do all of Brad Pitt's kids hate him? Why is Shakira shaking her ass even harder today?
1: Oh, my God.
0: And who is Hollywood's new power quad? We'll explain right after this.
25: Previously on Dave and Chuck the Freak.
0: An Alabama woman is thriving. She's now the longest living recipient of a pig organ transplant.
1: Good news, because we all could need these one day.
0: Yeah, just fill me up.
26: Replace it all.
1: No, I've really
0: Chuck
1: blown
0: is 25% pig now.
1: I've just blown all these things to shreds.
0: He's got pig heart, pig colon.
1: Oh, yeah.
0: Pig rectum.
1: Yeah.
26: He's more pig now than man.
1: Yeah, exactly.
26: My butt works again.
0: How's that pig butt treating you?
3: you?
12: It's working great.
3: Yeah?
12: It's,
3: any side effects?
12: It's a little precarious.
3: Oh.
12: It's a little real fidgety.
3: Oh, fidgety.
12: Yeah, I don't have real control over it. Yeah. It's got a mind of its own a bit.
3: That's not great.
12: No.
4: Give you one of those curly little tails.
12: That's it. I asked for that.
3: You asked for that?
12: I asked for that. I was like,
3: you went full pig butt.
12: Yeah, give me the tail. Okay, give me the little tail. I think it's cute. You know, not everybody's ready for it when you show it to them, but.
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2: Partly sunny skies in our forecast today. Pretty cool. Our high 55, northwesterly wind at 15 to 25. For tonight, patchy frost, frost advisory in effect. Low temperature 35 at daybreak tomorrow morning. Tomorrow's high 64 under a partly cloudy sky. And a little warmer heading into Thursday, high 65. From the Storm Center at Kelloland TV, I'm Brian Karstens.
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8: From the Kello.com News Center, I'm Tom Rooney. More details on a weekend shooting incident near Humboldt that left a 19-year-old man with life-threatening injuries. They say his injuries were suffered early Saturday morning at a short-term rental property where a juvenile party was being held. He was discovered when officers were dispatched to a vehicle that ran out of gas along I-90. Governor Larry Roden is expanding South Dakota's partnerships with ICE. More Highway Patrol troopers are being enrolled in ICE training as part of the effort. Public Safety Secretary Bob Perry says 150 arrests have been made since the cooperative effort began last year. Then, a Desmet pilot who died in World War II will be laid to rest in Jackson, Minnesota next week. Thomas Ruth died in combat in 1943, flying his F-4F Wildcat in Southeast Asia. The wreckage wasn't found until 2013. Analysts made a positive identification of his remains just over a year ago. From the Kello.com News Center, I'm Tom Rooney.
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22: Duck.
23: Hello there. How's it going?
24: It is the 19th of May. I realized when I went to the bathroom there that a little more sun yesterday than I...
23: Yeah, I noticed that. I was like, oh, he must have been out sunbathing.
24: I was not sunbathing.
23: Yeah.
24: I was swimming.
23: Oh.
24: Excited to be in the pool after what seems like a long, long time.
23: Oh,
25: very long time.
24: But yeah, looks like I got a little more than expected on the face there. So if I look a little red on the old YouTube stream.
23: Yeah.
24: It's not my blood pressure. It is the sun.
23: Right.
24: Just so you know, don't worry. Coming up, we've got some celebrity dirt and sports news to get to next. Do all of Brad Pitt's kids hate him? Who is Hollywood's new power quad? And why is Shakira shaking her hips even harder today? That's all coming up in just a moment. First, though, in sports, the Cubs' Pete Crow Armstrong had a crude interaction with some fans and is apologizing for that today. After getting into a vulgar exchange with a fan where he told her, "You can suck my effing D, bitch."
23: Wow. Wow.
24: During a 9-8 loss to the White Sox.
23: Oh, you do want to say that to White Sox fans. You do.
24: No, you can suck my F&D.
23: Yeah, I mean, I get that, though.
25: That changed everything.
23: It really did. I'm like, oh.
25: Part of the story came into play.
23: That's fine. You can say that.
24: Like, he took it a bit too far. I can't let you listen to this because obviously that's what he says.
23: All right.
24: But just let you see how it took place here. That's where he said it right there.
23: That's nice.
24: Walked away. He said, "I regret my choice of words the most and who that affects in my life directly and indirectly. I don't think that any of the women in my life would ever think that I would use those kind of words regularly, especially referring to them. So I'm just bummed out by the word choice and that a bunch of little kids may have heard that or will hear that on social media. That's my favorite.
25: He's my favorite player.
24: He just gained a whole new bunch
23: of fans. You don't think they've heard this? Oh my God, yeah, they have.
24: He says, "I'm intense on the field, and at a moment like that, I think I just let it get away from me."
23: But literally, again,
24: poor word choice.
23: He became like a whole bunch of kids' favorite players.
26: You can see that. That lady was giving it to him, though.
25: She was.
23: So insane. That's what's crazy about sports. But
25: the heckling.
23: Yeah.
26: Oh, with her great Southside accent.
23: Mm-hmm. Oh, yeah. I'd love to hear it.
24: I know, especially what she's saying after.
23: Yeah.
25: If you were a baseball player, Dave, this would be you.
23: Oh, my God.
24: I'd have every day, I'd be like, "Once again, I apologize for calling that lady
25: every day.
24: Real filthy whore."
23: Yeah.
24: "It just got away from me." I mean, she is a filthy whore, but I should not have said it out loud. I get that. That stinky bitch.
25: I apologize to her.
23: You'd be as famous as John Rocker, but
24: there you go. It would be so hard not to swear.
25: It would be.
24: That's why I don't know, if I wasn't doing this show. Has the show changed me, you think? Has it made me more like that?
25: I don't know, Dave.
23: I'm not sure.
25: You weren't.
24: Because I've held professional jobs before this where I could never have said stuff like that.
23: Yeah, I feel like, though, like you said it as soon as they, like when you were manager of the Bay.
24: in the retail store in Canada. Yes.
23: Yeah. And like a customer servicing would happen and you'd be like, I'm sorry, ma'am. That's, I really apologize that, oh, I see you're trying to return this shirt that you just walked out of the store with and didn't pay for. And you want, you know, that you might have handled it normally. And then once the thing was over, I bet you told somebody. I bet you were like, that C word just came in here. Like, I think that was probably always there. But doesn't
24: everyone
23: do that?
24: Everyone does that.
25: Yeah.
24: You think people walk away like, oh, she was not very nice.
23: No. Yeah, I don't know. No.
25: I think it's the show.
23: It's probably the show.
24: Yeah.
25: But it has a lot of
24: changed me. Like, I was on the phone the other day with, like, a customer service rep, and they were rambling on so long, I was just like, no. And I just hung up on them.
23: Oh, but you wasted
24: I could not handle it anymore. Oh. I could barely understand
25: them. So
24: like
25: them. You do here, you hang up on people.
24: Right, that's so that it. Has transported its way into my regular life. Oh. I will just hang up on you if you're going on.
23: But you didn't. You weren't like, shut up, bitch!
24: No, I did not.
25: You controlled yourself.
26: I don't know, I've been here 2 months. You should hear how I talk to people. I don't know what's going on. My wife doesn't even know me anymore.
23: Oh, yeah, it's all different.
25: It changes you.
23: It's all different.
26: Who have you become?
23: Yeah,
24: I wonder if the people that may have listened to you on the other station who saw a different side of you.
26: Yeah. I've gotten
24: a more PG version of you.
26: Multiple messages about that.
24: I'm sure.
25: Oh, I bet.
24: You had some older fans over there.
26: A little different than Teacher of the Week talk.
24: Now we salute the Teacher of the Week.
23: Oh, that's fantastic.
24: It's beautiful.
25: Wow, that's fantastic. Nice and wholesome.
24: Yeah. That'll be missed.
23: I didn't know you guys were doing that.
25: I didn't know that.
26: There was a time.
23: Yeah.
25: Wow.
23: Yeah.
24: Yeah, that's different.
23: We should have talked to you guys.
24: So when you're here talking about your wiener and your stinkiness and everything else.
23: All the good stuff.
24: Yep.
23: Well, thank God.
24: It's different.
23: None of that stuff's out there yet. We got a whole new treasure trove.
26: Right.
23: Yeah.
26: Yeah, it's nice.
24: It is. It's freeing.
26: The old people, though, it's like I grew up. They're like, oh, you talk like that?
23: Oh, yeah. Yeah, you're
26: like a couple messages.
23: Yeah, you're like a child to them.
24: Right.
26: Yes.
24: Because I'm sure like, oh, God, Ryan's back. We got
23: to chill.
24: Oh,
23: that's it.
24: Ryan is, oh, my Lord. Yeah.
23: Ryan is drinking.
24: Analingus.
26: Oh, God. Wow. Why does his penis look like that?
25: He shows his balls off.
23: Yeah, he's been in several ball offs.
24: Comparing the size of his balls. I heard his uncle dropped a deuce in the lake. Did you hear that? He also showers without soap. Who is he?
23: I thought about, just like working on a presentation for a ball off the other day when I was getting out of the shower or whatever. I was like, if I had to be in a ball off, I guess I would probably do this move right here.
26: Oh, they looked good then, right?
23: You know, yeah. Yeah, they were,
24: Are you hearing
23: up.
24: This?
25: I am.
23: You never know when you're going to be in a ball
25: I'm
23: off
25: processing.
23: Now.
24: He was in the shower preparing how he would
23: compete
24: in a ball off.
23: I got out of the shower.
24: What?
23: The
25: he
23: mirror
25: about
23: is
25: it
23: there.
25: After.
23: I'm like, what if there's a ball off now that
24: so
23: I haven't
24: you
23: thought about?
24: To
25: so you want
24: to
25: be in a ball
23: there's
25: off?
23: There's a move. There's a special move.
26: I think you
23: really,
26: know it just from that hand motion.
23: Yeah.
26: I think I can tell.
24: It's like a grip?
23: I think, yeah.
26: Yeah, yeah,
24: like you're strangling him.
26: Yeah, have you ever seen people wring cheese out?
25: What a comparison.
24: Oh, you're giving away your ball off tips?
23: It's not hard to figure out, is all I'm saying. Mm. But that's the move.
24: So you were impressed at your...
23: I'm just saying, I can hold my own.
25: Gave him an ego boost.
23: You
24: literally did hold your own.
23: I may not be, I might not be the best.
24: How could you compete in a ball off if you're so worried about people seeing your penis?
23: Because you just put your balls. You just
24: your
23: reveal
24: balls.
23: Your balls.
26: It's easy. With that grip, you can block it off.
23: Yeah, that's it. Yeah.
24: Once again, some old lady just had a heart attack. Yeah. Oh, God, Ryan.
23: Yep.
25: What's happened to him?
26: A little different than I used my wife's toothbrush last night. How about that one? That really got him going at one time.
23: Oh, I bet. Disgusting pig!
26: Oh, I'm horrible.
23: You're an animal. You're an animal. It happens, dude. Dave used to have to read out everyone who died.
25: Oh, yeah, we had email bags. And
23: yeah, oh yeah, the email bag.
24: Email bag, but I was in memoriam.
23: How about
24: now
23: joke
24: in
23: of the
24: memoriam?
23: Oh yeah,
24: Eunice passed away at 85 today,
23: and like people would be tweaking their nipples at him and stuff while he's doing it the whole time.
24: No, they
23: they were trying to make you laugh.
24: Oh,
23: there would be
24: the rest of the staff, not the old ladies listening.
23: No,
24: Eunice is gone.
25: We used to have to write jokes in entertainment news.
23: Oh, yeah.
25: Each one of us.
23: Yeah, that's true. Yeah.
0: Oh, my God. I forgot all about that.
25: That was my homework when I first joined the show. And I was like, good Lord, I got to write a joke for this entertainment.
23: Oh, my God.
24: We've been through some versions of this show as well.
23: Like, honestly, it's shocking that we've made it.
24: Yeah, 25 years, no one ever would have predicted
23: that. I mean, we did discuss all the other jobs we were going to have.
24: Yep.
23: You know, like, I was just going to build computers, go into IT.
24: I was going to work at a hospital.
23: You know, it's just.
24: If they offered me a job, I might as well take it.
23: I know. It was bad, bad stuff.
24: But here we are.
25: So here we are. We're all together.
24: So if you're joining us from Ryan's older station, and you're an older person, don't be shocked if you hear about all the ins and outs of Ryan and his body.
23: Yeah, because we will ask.
24: Things he's sexually aroused by.
23: Wow, true.
24: Yeah.
23: True.
24: It's going to come up.
23: Yeah.
24: It's going to come up.
23: Yep.
24: It has come up already.
25: Yeah.
24: He's only been here a short period of time.
23: Mm-hmm.
24: But I thought about that the other day. I'm like... Oh, there's some old heart attacks happening.
26: Oh, yeah.
24: Out there.
23: Oh,
26: not happy.
23: Sure. Oh,
26: not
23: yeah.
26: Happy.
23: Oh, upset, huh? Upset. Yeah.
25: Not
23: you went
25: happy.
23: To the dark side.
26: Like, I'm just impressed you guys know how to DM.
23: Yeah, no, oh, true.
25: Yeah, yeah.
26: You guys knew how to get a hold of me.
23: Yeah, that is wild.
24: They found you?
23: Yeah.
24: They've stayed with you?
23: That is,
26: oh,
23: that is
26: boy.
23: Nice. Yeah, well.
24: Yeah, we'll see some old life. Ladies protesting out here.
23: I hope so.
26: Hey, hey.
23: Ho, ho. Pulling their tops
26: can't do
23: up.
26: That. We'll lose Jason.
23: Oh, yeah. That's true.
24: Oh, yeah, you're right.
25: Oh, yeah.
24: He's like, I'll take care of
23: yeah,
24: him.
23: Yeah, Jason's out there wrangling him.
24: Ladies, ladies.
23: They're all sitting on his lap.
26: You guys seen a Subaru before?
25: He takes them into the Subaru.
23: Oh, yeah, let's get in the back.
24: All right, in other sports action here in the NHL playoffs last night, the Canadiens knocked the Sabres out of the postseason.
23: What did I say? What did I say? Didn't Buffalo score 8 goals?
24: Oh, that's right.
23: They scored
24: used it all
23: 8
24: up.
23: Goals.
24: That
23: they
24: is so
23: used
24: right.
23: it all
24: they
23: up.
24: They used it all up.
23: And then they go home. It's just, it's the jinx, man. You got to watch out for it.
24: In the NBA, the Spurs won the first game of the West Finals against the Thunder. Tonight, it's the Eastern. The NBA playoffs Eastern Conference Finals start at 8 Eastern as the Cleveland Cavaliers visit the New York Knicks. That action can be seen on ESPN. And the results of the Athletics 2026 Anonymous NBA Players Poll are in. In total, the players were polled between late February and early April. They're asked a variety of questions. But you never know who they are.
23: Yeah.
24: Which arena has the most passionate fans? 20% of NBA players say it's the Celtics, TD Garden.
23: Okay.
24: They're the most passionate fans. Funny enough. Which arena has the most obnoxious fans? Also, Celtics.
23: Oh, okay.
24: 32% of NBA players say that's where they find the most obnoxious NBA fans. The first team on your no-trade list? Memphis Grizzlies at the top of the list.
23: Memphis.
24: No player wants to be
23: it's
24: traded.
23: It's a tough town right now.
24: To them.
23: It's a tough town.
24: And what do the smartest teams spend their money on besides contracts? All the players... Not surprisingly, said player comfort.
23: Sure.
24: The facilities, that kind of thing. That was 86%.
23: Well, I think the way that all sports has gone now, it's like you better prove that you have like luxury that they can use at all times. You know, if you ever want a free agent to come to your team, you know, unless you're just like so good, you know, there has to be practice facilities that are nice. And
24: right. They got to have other perks.
23: Yeah. Yeah.
24: All right, moving on to celebrity dirt. And I guess Brad Pitt's kids really don't like the man.
23: No. No.
24: Zahara Jolie graduated from Spelman College in Atlanta over the weekend. Yes, I said Zahara Jolie, not Jolie Pitt.
23: Okay.
24: She dropped the Pitt. She now goes by Zahara Marley Jolie. Not surprisingly, her mom, Angelina Jolie, was at the ceremony. Brad Pitt was not. Sources say he didn't even reach out to her because he's become so estranged from the kids since his split with Angelina.
23: Yeah, I mean, none of us know what happened there. We've just heard the bad stuff, but at the end of the day, they haven't been with him at all, right?
25: No.
24: Not that I know of.
25: It says everything when your kids don't want to talk to you.
24: It absolutely does.
23: It really does.
24: It says a lot about you as a man.
25: Yeah. Pretty bad.
24: Angelina adopted Zahara in 2005. Brad legally adopted her and her brother Maddox in 2006. Maddox also dropped the Pitt from his last name Two of Brad's biological kids, Shiloh and Vivian, have also dropped Pitt from their last name. There's no word how the other two kids, Knox and Pax, feel about their dad's last name. So far, they have kept it.
23: The only thing that I don't know is just, you know, and I'm not trying to defend him. It's just that I don't know either side. You've also just been around someone who obviously hates the dad, too.
24: Yeah, but isn't it your right to see them?
23: Yeah, but I'm saying if Patty just every single day was just talking about how terrible I am.
24: I've heard that she does.
23: To my kids, yeah. Which, you know, very possible.
24: No.
23: But you know what I mean? Like, you could see only one side of the story is always being fed and fed and fed and fed. And then you're like, wow, I guess my dad was a
24: That's horrible, too, person. Though. It's horrible as a parent to spread that narrative if it's not true.
23: Well, to me,
25: if that's the case. And it's up to, like, as an adult, when you're an adult, a child, like, you grow up, you can, they could choose to go see him or talk to him.
23: Yeah,
25: or,
23: yeah.
25: You know, and I mean, figure things out.
23: You hope that the kid is old enough to have seen the stuff to make his own choices on, like, yeah, my dad was pretty terrible. There was this and this and this, and that was terrible. Not just like, I don't know why my dad was terrible, but he's terrible. Do you know what I'm saying?
24: I know. So we don't know.
25: Something happened on that plane.
23: It was bad. There was some bad stuff. There's some bad stuff.
24: But a lot of guys have had their ex turn their kids against them.
25: Sure. Yeah, that's horrible.
23: That's all I'm saying.
24: But there's a lot of bad dads too. So who knows what the story is here. Now that Jacob Elordi is hooking up with Kendall Jenner, there's a new, what they're calling, Hollywood power block.
23: Oh.
24: Because Kendall's sister Kylie is dating Timothy Chalamet.
23: Okay.
24: And they went on a double date with Kendall and Jacob over the weekend.
23: I can't get this straight. Okay, who's Kylie?
25: The one on the left.
24: Kylie's with Timothy.
23: Well, but what does she know? Has she been on any of the shows?
24: She's on Keeping Up with the Kardashians.
25: She's a billionaire.
24: She's a billionaire. She's from a makeup line. I think Kendall's the most beautiful one out of the whole family. I don't know what's she do.
25: She's a model.
23: Yeah.
24: And so she's dating this Jacob Elordi guy.
23: Neither one is gross.
24: You know what I mean? No, they're both beautiful.
23: No, they're fine.
24: I think her sister Kylie has had a lot more work done. And she has a kid. Like, she had a kid, I think, at 19 or something.
23: Oh, really?
2: They're in their dirty white boy phase now.
23: Yeah.
2: Look at those two.
23: Yeah.
2: Disgusting.
24: This is Stinky Ryan. Stinky Ryan calling you dirty?
23: Yeah.
24: They went out to dinner, double date over the weekend. They were spotted leaving a party together. I guess Timothy Chalamet and Jacob Elordi already knew each other and they were friendly, so everything's cool. They say they all have a lot of fun together. They have similar personalities and lifestyles, so they all really get along.
23: Yeah, a lot of BMX in and motocross.
24: BMX in.
25: So that guy was in, what, Saltburn and Euphoria?
24: Oh, that's the guy from that.
25: He was in
24: the tub scene.
23: Is he the dude from the tub?
2: I thought he was a singer. So I'm.
24: Yeah,
2: I thought he was that.
25: It's okay. I had to look him up.
2: Doesn't he look like that guy?
24: Oh, Brendan Boone?
2: Something like that.
23: Oh, yeah, the backflip guy.
24: Backflipping guy.
23: Yeah, that's that Boone character.
25: He was in that movie with
2: Benson Boone.
24: Benson Boone.
2: That's who I thought that was. So I'm.
25: Yeah, you don't know.
23: No, I've seen some like thirst trap stuff of chicks like talking about how much they love this guy.
25: He was in that movie with Margot Robbie.
24: Oh, right.
25: That where they had that chemistry and people thought they were
23: together.
2: Yeah, he looks all like dangerous and stuff. He's probably a boring guy.
23: Yeah, exactly.
2: I don't like this guy.
25: You don't like him?
2: Yeah. At all. No, I don't like his dumb little mustache. Either grow it or don't.
23: That's
2: the dirty mustache. Yeah. Like, it's cool.
24: Maybe that's all he could grow.
23: It's like he drank chocolate milk.
2: Why do rich people want to look poor?
23: I don't know.
24: It's cool. Mm-hmm. Can't look like you care too much.
2: Ugh.
23: Yeah, but imagine him with a Tom Selleck mustache, though. I mean, I might not be able to control myself at that point.
24: Yeah, Wuthering Heights, he was in with Margot Robbie.
25: Do you like Timothée Chalamet, Ryan?
2: I've only seen that ping pong movie.
25: Yeah,
24: he's already supreme. One.
2: He seems cool, though. I mean, like, he seems
24: he's a good actor.
25: He's a good actor. Yeah. I like him.
2: And he seemed like, when you see him at Knicks games and stuff, he seems like a normal guy.
23: Yeah.
25: Yeah.
3: I feel like I've seen this guy in something, but nothing looks. Oh, you know, that's what I saw him in.
23: Of course, that, it's the craziest.
3: Ana de Armas movie.
25: Deep Water.
3: Ana de Armas and Ben Affleck did a movie.
23: He was in that? Oh, there he is. Yeah, I haven't seen him really.
3: They go inside the marriage of a picture perfect couple, but things go dark sided for Mr. Chocolate Milk Mustache, is what I'll say.
2: Oh, how original.
25: Okay. Yeah, he's been in a few things.
3: Yeah, I've just never really seen him in any of them.
23: Right.
25: No.
3: Like, I didn't see. Did he play Elvis?
25: No. That's what I was just looking at because I watched that. I don't know who
23: Priscilla.
25: He was.
23: Though. I don't know if I watched Elvis.
25: Oh, he did?
3: So we're thinking of the other one. We're thinking of the other Elvis movie.
25: Oh, okay.
23: Oh, yeah. Whatever the one with.
2: Honk.
3: Is it just
25: Celebrity
3: called
25: Dirt
3: Elvis?
25: Is one of the most confusing segments that
23: well,
25: we do.
23: Because it's just why,
25: I can't.
23: You know, I mean,
25: like,
23: honestly,
25: who's who? What,
23: at some
25: what?
23: Point, we need to just stop.
25: I know, because we don't know
23: anyone. No,
25: we don't know anything.
23: If we don't know anyone, highlighting that we're old seems like the dumbest idea.
3: Well, that's
23: of
3: why Ryan's
23: all
3: here.
23: Time.
25: Ryan doesn't know.
2: Screwed that one up for you.
25: He screwed the whole thing up. He doesn't know what's going on.
23: No, he thought it was Benson Boone. And you thought it was Brandon Boone. So that ain't good. Whatever. I mean, at some point, we might as well just talk sports, which we also don't know anything about.
25: I don't know much about that either.
3: Whatever. I don't care.
2: Well, good for him.
25: Yeah, good for him.
23: Good for both
2: I would date
23: of them.
2: One of those, too.
23: Of course.
3: Here's someone we all know, and we all love to watch her move. You can't listen to her, but I just brought this up so we could look at her.
23: Oh, okay. Yeah, no, that's good.
3: Dance during the story. Shakira is shaking that ass even harder today.
23: That's good. You got to keep working.
3: She's been acquitted of tax fraud by the Spanish High Court, which means she is going to get a boatload of money back.
23: Oh, damn.
3: That ass shake was a $70 million ass shake right there.
23: Holy crap. Yeah, she was in a little bit of hot water there.
3: Yeah, Shakira has been fighting this battle for 8 years since the Spanish government decided that she owed taxes for the year 2011. Ultimately, they were unable to prove that she spent 183 days in Spain that year, the minimum amount required for residents to pay personal income tax. According to Shakira's rep, Spain now has to return over $70 million that she was fined in 2021.
23: That's amazing.
3: Shakira dedicated her victory to, quote, the thousands of ordinary citizens who are abused and crushed every day by a system that presumes guilt and forces them to prove their innocence at the cost of economic and emotional ruin.
23: Yeah, I mean, I think the normal people don't have the money to be able to fight it for 8 years. You know, I wonder how much that cost her to get the $70 million back. I wonder how much in lawyer fees.
3: Right, to be fighting it for that long.
23: You know, like how much that cost. Like so much. But it's $70 million, so you want some of that back.
3: It's very distracting to watch this.
23: Yeah, I didn't hear anything you said.
3: She spreads her legs like that and then shakes her boobs.
23: And I'm like, please move the cursor. Why do you got the...
2: You should see her character in Zootopia, too.
23: That's all we got now, huh?
2: I'm sorry. That's what my life is, man. I watched it 74 times.
23: Oh, my God.
3: Are you attracted to an animated character?
23: Well,
3: is that what you're saying?
2: Gazelle?
23: It's drawn nicely.
2: People who say you can't think characters are like cartoon characters are hot.
25: Oh, here we go.
4: Right. Uh-oh. You did tell the old ladies we're going to get into what turns them on.
23: Yeah, here we go. Let's see.
2: Turning the floor into a zoo.
3: This is what you find attractive.
23: Yeah.
3: A hot gazelle.
23: The big butt.
2: In the world of cartoon characters, though, she's a catch.
23: Yeah. Nice top, even better bottom. You know?
2: Song's a hit, too.
3: All right, I'm going to get away from the hot talk for a second. Now let's talk a bit about Amy Schumer's colon.
23: Holy cow.
4: Man,
23: that's
4: you
23: a
4: strip
23: twist.
4: Your gears.
23: Oh, that my God. I was like just putting it right into park as you're driving.
4: Oh, jeez.
23: I just blew both of my axles.
4: I think I'm asexual now.
23: Yeah. Jeezy Pete.
3: Amy Schumer had a colonoscopy go wrong.
23: Why has she got to tell me about it?
3: That's what she does.
23: Oh, shut your pie hole.
3: She says she's not feeling very sexual these days. Because of a botched colonoscopy.
24: She didn't really offer any more details than that, and I'm okay with that.
23: How do you botch it, though?
25: This is extremely rare, because this is going to make people afraid to go
24: get
25: their
24: colon. Yeah, don't be afraid. Let people in your colon.
23: Well, what? How do you even botch it?
25: I don't know.
23: Like, you just put a tube in your butt. It's not that hard.
25: She didn't give details?
24: She just said it did not go as planned, and she's not feeling sexy these days.
23: I wonder if she ate food before she wasn't supposed to, like she wasn't cleared out or something. I don't know. I don't know how it goes wrong. There's nothing in you.
24: Did she poop on everyone?
23: There's nothing in you.
24: No, you take that stuff. There is nothing in you.
25: A botched, though. That means something. Like, she have a bag now? That would make you not feel sexy.
23: Well, no.
24: Oh my God, you got a poop bag?
23: I jammed it so hard that I ripped your insides out? No one
24: does
23: that.
24: You got a little sphincter?
23: Like, what in the world?
2: I heard the doctor, like, that's an ugly butthole.
23: Oh, that's botched.
25: She woke up at the wrong time.
23: What'd you say about my butthole?
24: You got a real ugly butthole.
2: Yeah, she's always thought she's got a nice one.
23: Yeah.
24: But you
23: strip
24: heard
23: it away.
24: Would it, Chuck, you and I have had colonoscopies?
23: No, I have not.
24: You haven't? Oh, no. You had a prostate exam.
23: Yeah, yeah.
24: If you heard the doctor talk negatively about your backside, would you be offended?
23: Yes, everyone should.
24: Yeah.
23: I mean, I know it's bad. It wouldn't be shocking. Like, it wouldn't, like, if a foot doctor said to you, wow, those are some ugly feet, you would be crippled with anxiety and your whole life view would change. My butthole, I don't have the same kind of, like, feelings about it. You know, where I feel like it's gorgeous. I know it's a mess back there. It has to be.
24: But you still think you would take it personally.
23: You would. Well, because I can't believe you're talking about, like, this is a professional situation. Why are you commenting on, like, the looks of a butthole?
4: And he's seen a lot of buttholes if he's going to talk about yours.
23: I mean. Yeah. That's what I mean. Like, it's like, wow. Like, mine must rank in the, you know. But at the same time, I'm like, yeah, figured as much.
2: Don't you, like, clean it up, jazz it up a little bit before you go see the doctor?
24: Don't jazz it up.
2: Knowing you're going to get that done?
24: No. I mean, I make sure it's sparkling clean, but there's no dazzling happening.
2: Well, I'm not saying putting glitter on it or anything.
23: Glitter. A little bedazzle.
24: Someone's going back there. You make sure, you give it an extra couple of wipes and stuff.
23: You got to make sure it's clean.
24: Clean.
2: You set a home when you want somebody to buy it. You got to make sure.
23: That's true.
2: Your butt looks good for
23: it. Oh, I wonder what you could put inside of it that'll make it smell like cookies.
24: Butt spray?
23: Oh, yeah, some of that stuff.
24: A little butt spray? Though there's all over body spray, right? You can get
23: that stuff that Jessica Simpson.
24: So you've been talking about that for 20
25: good
24: years.
25: Lord, I don't think they sell that anymore.
24: No, my God, it was probably deadly chemicals.
25: And they don't think they want all that.
24: Every brand spray sells all over body spray now. Like, Old Spice has body spray, but you can spray it everywhere.
23: I don't want it.
25: They don't want that to professionals.
23: No,
25: it's
23: they
25: disgusting.
23: Don't. I can't imagine them.
24: No.
25: All that.
24: When I went in for my colonoscopy, first of all, I drank that stuff that blows you out. Like, a bit of chewing gum from, like, the 80s came out of me, right?
23: Yeah.
24: Nothing's inside of you. So you are sparkling clean. But outside of that, I didn't do anything.
2: I'm just wondering. I'm going to be coming up on mine, so I got
24: to
2: know.
24: Yeah, no. I mean, it's up to you. You want to go trim it, do whatever you need.
23: Well,
25: whatever makes you feel better.
23: There's a couple different things you can do, you know? Like, you can do the box, which I did, which that is.
24: The box.
25: You send it off.
23: You send it off.
25: Like a colon Cologuard.
23: Cologuard.
24: It's a poop in the box.
23: Yeah. Oh. Dude, that was one of the wildest setups.
24: He pooped in a box.
23: Of all time.
2: Huh.
24: Yep.
23: Yep.
2: Okay.
24: And then you have to give a stool sample.
23: Yeah, but I mean, like, you think it's like a dog's where you're just taking a little bit of it? No, dude. No. You give them the full throttle.
2: I don't think they need all that.
23: I don't know if they do. They just tell you.
2: Out of the box.
23: They just tell you.
2: Sorry, like, couldn't fit it all
23: you're
2: in.
23: You're supposed to fold it down or whatever. I don't know. It's nuts. I couldn't believe that was in the mail.
2: Man.
24: Yeah, I got DP'd on the same day. Like, I did an endoscope and a colonoscopy.
2: At the same time?
24: At the same time.
23: Yeah. Oh. He checked out all of his goods.
24: But I mean, if you're going.
2: I wonder if they touched.
24: I hope they did not. I hope they didn't. Mm-hmm. But this guy said, after my colonoscopy, the doctor said my butthole looked a bit red and inflamed. And he said, I looked at him and said, do you know how much I wiped the day before?
23: Oh, that's exactly it.
24: With the waterfall ass I had?
23: Yep. he's a rookie. He doesn't he didn't realize what he was going to do to himself.
5: Oh my God. During the shower at my rub and tug, an old Asian woman told me I had a very gross bum bum.
25: Oh.
5: And scrubbed my ass for 5 minutes. Oh, you had crap ass?
23: Or was it just one of those?
25: It was
23: like,
25: an upcharge.
23: It was like a dyed.
25: I'm going to scrub your ass for more money. That's what it was.
5: I don't want anyone she to conned scrub you. My ass for extra cash.
23: You get my money. I'd be like, I bet I need it. I do. I bet I need it back there. So, well, you know, I wonder if it's like, you know how like some people have to dye their butt? They like do the bleaching.
25: Oh, yeah.
5: Bleaching their butt.
23: I wonder if that's just what this guy had, and she tried to scrub it all off.
5: No, why would he bleach his butthole?
23: Well, no, like I'm saying, he needed to bleach it because you have some people's, it looks
5: what?
23: Darker. It's just a different color. It's just a different
25: color.
23: That's
25: why they bleach them.
23: Yeah, it's like being a white guy and then having like what looks like a purple dome.
5: She can't scrub the color away. He had a very gross bum bum, she said, which to me means dirty.
23: Well, that's possible.
5: He didn't clean correctly.
23: It's possible. I'm just saying. You'd think, like, if I knew I was going to go get jerked off by an Asian lady, I might take a shower first.
5: Absolutely.
23: And wash my butt.
5: Don't be an animal. But I bet you
25: people don't care.
5: I
25: mean,
2: you're going to do that.
5: I know, but still, have some respect.
25: I don't think they do.
23: No.
25: They have much respect. A lot of people.
23: Yeah. I think they want you to.
25: That's the whole point. Care.
23: Yeah.
5: Like when we knew Jason was going to get anally fingered, we told him to make sure he, you know, paid extra clean attention back there.
23: I mean, I didn't tell him that. I didn't tell him.
5: I'm like, clean it up, man.
2: He got in
23: Dave
2: here. He
23: was
2: said, turn around.
5: Let me make sure. Nope. Back in there. Oh, God. Okay, that's too much.
23: He really checked him out.
5: The sniff is too much.
23: Yeah.
5: Friend of mine. Went in for a colonoscopy in his early 70s. They pierced his colon and didn't know. He went septic the next day. 2 days later,
23: okay. Well, that's not
25: that's
23: great.
25: Pretty bad.
23: So you do. You have to watch out, I guess, that you don't.
5: No, yeah. That's a rarity.
25: Yeah.
5: Thousands are performed every day and everyone's fine. Oh, the rub and tug guy did respond. He's like, I did shower beforehand, but I guess not good enough.
23: Oh, wow. That's crazy talk.
5: You could eat off my ass after a shower.
23: Jesus Christ.
5: I'm just saying.
23: Jesus
5: it is
23: Christ.
5: Sparkling clean.
25: Please don't ever say that again.
23: Yeah. You get in there like Cardi B? Is that what you do? You get in there with your fingers a bit?
5: Get out.
23: Couple inches?
5: I want to be clean everywhere.
23: That's how she said to do it.
5: Everyone should have the cleanest a-holes.
23: You don't even know how to wash your own ass, she said. You got to get in there a couple inches.
5: A couple inches is ridiculous.
4: That's crazy. After all these years, Dave will still shock you with this.
23: I know.
4: He keeps it interesting and spicy. There's a spark still in this relationship.
23: Yeah. Mm-hmm. Holy cow.
5: Gotta keep the spark alive.
23: Lisa was like, please, God, don't ever say that again. Please don't ever. Please, God. Please, my God. Please, no.
25: Well, it made us all speechless.
23: I know.
5: Yeah,
23: I really did.
5: It
23: wasn't. Now I
4: think I had a little gasp.
23: Yeah. He's prepping for food back there, which is nuts.
5: Not prep. I'm saying
23: he's doing some food
5: it's just
23: prep.
5: Like the old school. You get so clean, you can eat off it.
23: Yeah.
4: Didn't we see a video of someone eating cereal out of there or something?
23: Yeah, we did.
4: That's how Dave pictures himself.
23: Exactly.
4: A cereal bowl.
23: Jesus,
4: God.
5: I'm just saying. Everyone's butt should be clean. Okay, don't slurp.
23: What? It's soup.
5: Chuck, Ryan found your new look.
23: Okay. What are we doing?
5: This could work for you, and I agree.
23: He's probably right.
5: John Travolta did it first over the weekend. He was at the Cannes Film Festival. He unveiled a new look.
23: Damn.
5: I
23: love a
5: gay Frenchman.
23: Yes.
5: John Travolta is doubling down on his bold choice of headwear. The 72-year-old actor wore berets twice as he was filmed at the Cannes Film Festival over the weekend promoting his new movie, Propeller, One-Way Night Coach.
23: Oh, well, that sounds like it'll be good.
5: He looked fit in an all-black outfit, which included a black beret.
23: Wow.
5: And then the next day, he wore
24: another outfit, which thing, also included a matching beret.
25: That beard is awful.
6: That beard's terrible, huh?
25: It's so fake,
24: right?
25: It looks weird.
6: It looks fake. It does strange. Look fake. No shoes or no socks either.
24: It's your new look, though, Chuck.
25: Yeah.
24: All black with a beret.
25: You could go with the Tom Brady look. Did you see his closing of the Gucci show?
24: Tom Brady on the runway?
25: I saw that.
7: All leather?
25: All leather.
7: All leather. I'm much more willing to go all leather.
24: You're going to do your catwalk debut?
7: How
24: like
7: good
24: this?
7: Would I look in that?
24: Oh, my God. You'd look, honestly.
7: Like a baked potato.
24: That would be the gayest Chuck could ever look in the history of the planet. Man.
26: The sound of you walking down the hallway.
25: We would know he's coming.
24: Oh,
25: there
24: God,
25: comes
24: Chuck's
25: Chuck.
24: Coming in his leather again.
7: Hey, guys.
25: He'd have a strut for sure. Oh, like yeah. He was on a runway all the time.
7: Doesn't it even look like Tom is having a hard time walking?
24: Yes, you know how tough clip? Leather is to walk
7: yeah,
24: in?
7: Yeah. Yeah, I mean, I don't know what you... If you're not the leader of a 50s motorcycle gang, you cannot be in this outfit.
25: I was shocked.
7: You
25: can't. Like, what is he doing?
7: Yeah, like, you could probably... You could probably have one or the other at any given time. I don't recommend it for people, but if he had, like, jeans on, boots... And he wore that jacket. Okay, maybe if he had a different jacket and those pants on and he was singing a rock and roll song,
25: he
7: maybe
6: it's tough. It's tough for guys to
24: that
6: wear leather pants.
24: That is the gayest outfit.
25: It's, yeah, it's not good.
6: I think he knows, too. I think he... But he's like, oh, well.
24: He'll do anything for
25: he'll
24: money,
25: do
24: though.
25: Anything. He doesn't even money. Need money, or he'll do it for attention.
6: It was just
25: I think
6: fame,
25: that's
6: yeah.
25: More it.
24: What did I just see him plugging lately? I was doing commercials for something else.
6: I don't know. That's tough, though. That outfit's tough.
24: But good. I just thought, what? What?
6: I saw it and was just like, oh, well.
7: Well, the thing is, like, the headline for me, it was like, oh, makes his fashion runway debut or something. And I was like, well, what do you expect?
25: Someone called him the Terminator.
7: Oh, he did. Listen, Arnold had that outfit on in Terminator 2. Holy cow, Arnold did have that outfit. Oh, he got it from a biker, though. It made sense.
25: Yeah.
7: He went into a biker bar and was like, give me your clothes. And he took his clothes.
24: Someone said Chuck would need so much baby powder to get into
6: that. Oh, my God. My goodness.
24: Yeah, it would not be good. It would not be good for
6: getting
24: anything.
6: Him off would
24: Ooh,
6: be...
24: Oh, God. We'd have to cut you out of it. Yeah. We need the jaws of life.
6: Yep.
24: When we come back in just a moment here on Dave and Chuck the Freak, there's lots of good stuff to get to. Two people arrested in a prostitution bust. Big question is, are they hot or not?
6: Okay.
24: Why does a guy who was busted for drunk driving have one of the craziest mugshots we've seen in a while? How did a Florida man freak out when his neighbor's motion light was malfunctioning? And douchebag of the day, all coming up right after this.
8: Previously on Dave and Chuck the Freak.
24: What is the most hilariously frustrating call you've been a part of?
9: This one here came in through text. Called poison control for inhaling denatured alcohol vapors.
24: Also sent to one of those Indian call centers. If there's one thing that shouldn't be handled by a foreign call center, it's poison control.
7: Right. I need concise, clear steps to take to save my life.
10: You need the guy yelling at you.
7: Yeah.
10: You need Ken.
7: Ken is the perfect... poison control. Mind you, depending on what you took, he'd call you out probably for being a moron.
10: He'd tell you, too, like, if there was no hope.
7: Oh, you
10: got about 5 seconds before your innards just eat themselves, so enjoy it.
7: Why are you on the phone with me? You should be calling your loved one.
24: I think he spent part of the time berating you, too, for what you've done.
7: Absolutely.
10: What was your head doing in the toilet? Well, why would you drink the stuff that drips from your air conditioner?
7: He would.
25: Ken's like the last voice that you hear before you die.
10: Let me vocally hold your hand into the afterlife.
24: Ken, as the poison control helpline.
6: Yeah, well, he's
8: give it to you straight. It's Dave and Chuck the Freak. K-R-R-O. 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Everything that rocks.
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2: A cool day today with a partly sunny sky. Our high temperature 55, northwesterly wind at 15 to 25. Patches of frost around the Sioux Falls area tonight. Our low temperature will get down to about 35, north winds at 5. Tomorrow will rebound to 64 in the afternoon under a partly cloudy sky, mid-60s on Thursday. From the Storm Center at Kelloland TV, I'm meteorologist Brian Karstens.
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4: From the Kello.com News Center, I'm Tom Rooney. Governor Larry Roden's path to victory appears to be narrow, as illustrated by a leaked confidential memo. Northern Plains News reports the memo, marked confidential, donor use only, was not verified by the Roden campaign. The strategy is for donors to fund an effort to deny Congressman Dusty Johnson the 35% vote he needs to win the June 2nd primary outright. A Romanian man faces 4 years in federal prison for leading an online swatting ring with ties to South Dakota. U.S. Attorney Ron Parsons says Thomas Szabo's group threatened dozens of public officials and threatened to blow up the South Dakota School of Mines. South Dakota FBI agents helped to track him down. And veterans and active duty military members will be offered a free breakfast tomorrow at all Hy-Vee stores that have hot food service. From the Kelloland.com News Center, I'm Tom Rooney.
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15: 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Day to you. Coming up on Dave and Chuck the Freak, why does a guy who was busted for drunk driving have one of the craziest mugshots we've seen in a while? How did a Florida man freak out when his neighbor's motion light was malfunctioning?

0: from Gainesville.
1: Okay.
0: The woman charged with prostitution. The man charged with pandering. After they were found parked in an empty lot the other day. You're dropping your pen.
2: I don't need notes for this one.
0: The Hall County Sheriff's Office said a deputy was on patrol just after 5 p.m. when he noticed a Saturn Ion pull into the empty lot.
3: Hold on. You don't have to say anymore.
0: You guys are ridiculous.
3: You don't have to give any more details.
4: Yeah, okay, go ahead.
3: Keep going. You answered the one question I had.
4: Oh, okay.
0: Yeah. The driver of the vehicle, Kathy Thelma Land. He's going to just keep dropping his... was the same person who was driving the car earlier in the day when the officer noticed it.
4: Yep.
0: And the
3: so
0: earlier
3: prostitute's driving the car?
4: Yeah, looks like it.
0: In the earlier incident, the deputy had arrested a male passenger in the vehicle and an outstanding warrant. This time around, a different guy is in the car. Identified as 58-year-old Frank Childers.
3: Frank.
0: The deputy had determined over the course of his conversation that the two suspects that Land agreed to have sex with had done so.
4: Okay.
0: Additionally, the deputy determined that the dude was wanted on a warrant.
3: Frank
0: was wanted on a warrant from Hall County Superior Court Drug Court.
3: Drugs.
2: Oh, yeah. Oh, yeah.
0: When the deputy told Kathy that she would be charged with prostitution, she reportedly complained of chest pains and difficulty breathing.
2: I get it. You're upset.
0: She was transported to a hospital for evaluation. She was then booked into the Hall County Jail. Meanwhile, the dude, Frank Childers, transported to jail for the court warrant and on charges of pandering and possession of drug-related objects. He underwent a body scan as part of the intake process. They determined he had swallowed two crack rocks during his arrest.
3: Okay.
0: As a result, charged with tampering with evidence. He is being held without bond. So you've heard the details on this couple. Can you determine if they're hot or not based on that? Remember, you can always play along at DaveAndChuckTheFreak.com, where we have put both of their mugshots up there for you to check out.
3: Did you give ages?
0: I did. I can give them again if you choose.
3: Yeah.
4: Sure.
0: Frank is 58.
4: Okay.
0: Kathy Thelma Land is 55.
4: I stopped writing notes.
3: Yeah, there's no need.
4: At Florida Gainesville.
3: That was it. That was your one.
4: And then
0: I'm
4: stopped.
0: I'm sure there's a hot hooker in Gainesville.
4: Then I stopped. I'm like a Gainesville hooker. And driving around in a car that the cops noticed like hours beforehand because they were like, what the hell is that going by?
3: Yeah. So Ryan can't play because he already knows.
0: He knows.
2: Yeah, he knows.
0: He posted it up at DaveAndChuckTheFreak.com.
3: Okay.
4: I mean, it's all the woman is awful. I mean, it's can you even imagine a 55-year-old Floridian prostitute?
3: Saturn Ion.
4: Oh, my God. So, like a two at best.
3: That was going to be my guess for Frank. 58-year-old Frank with crack rocks in his stomach.
4: Oh, yeah.
3: I mean.
4: I think.
3: And he goes for, you know, Kathy. The Gainesville hooker.
4: Yeah. I mean, it seems like two and two.
0: Both on the boards with two.
4: Two and two.
0: To recap, Chuck believes Gainesville is where it should have stopped, but thinks she's an awful 55-year-old Saturn Ion driving hooker.
4: Yep.
0: Gives her a two. Lisa's on the board, says 58-year-old Frank with crack rocks in his stomach also deserves.
3: That could be too high.
4: It could be too high. That's I was being nice. Two to me is like me looks maxing this lady.
0: I'm going to say the winner of this one is clear. It's Lisa Way.
4: Oh, wow.
0: Lisa Way is on the board with a two for Frank.
4: Okay.
0: I'd say
3: pretty
0: that's
3: pretty accurate.
0: Fair.
4: Okay. And you think I'm too high. You think I'm too high, don't you?
0: You can play along
4: you
0: and
4: think
0: check
4: I'm
0: it out
4: too
0: at DaveAndChuckTheFreak.com where you will see.
4: Oh, and I was.
3: You were way.
4: I was.

0: That is not a prostitute. She is not a prostitute. No.
1: That was her second guy that
0: she
1: day.
0: She is not a prostitute.
1: I was her second guy that day.
2: I was too high.
0: There is no way.
3: Everyone needs love, Lisa.
0: She's on oxygen.
2: She's on oxygen, dude. That's my first oxygen hooker.
0: He's way too good for her. Frank. What?
1: Frank's got crack rocks
0: People,
1: in his stomach.
0: You either need Listen. To log on to the YouTube right now and see this yep. or go to our website. You will not believe
4: Dave
0: it.
4: DaveandChuckTheFreak.com. Today's Hot or Not. You have never seen, I believe, an uglier hooker. I think this could be world's ugliest hooker.
0: I agree.
4: I've never seen a hooker on a breathing apparatus
5: What's
4: before.
5: Crazy is that I don't think... Okay, so I feel like I've seen like a grosser hooker where it was like cuts and scrapes and wounds all over their face, which she might only have the one over there, but this is just how, unbelievable.
0: How is she in business?
1: Lisa, that was her second
2: she
1: client
2: had two
1: of the
2: jobs
1: day.
2: That day. It's Gainesville. We stopped at Gainesville. I said stop at Gainesville. Stop. And stop.
3: My thought is she definitely does not have teeth. That might make her
2: no
3: very
2: teeth.
3: Popular.
2: I don't definitely. Think he has all of them either.
3: That's making her popular.
4: I wouldn't let her suck my D with a 10-foot pole.
5: I know. She'd need one, though. You know what I mean?
4: Like, she could get nowhere near my genitals ever.
5: There, I don't
4: on
5: think...
4: On my worst of days, my most desperate of times.
5: I think your only chance to even get it done is you put her in a seated position, and then you have to stand in front of her. I don't think she's limber. Does she look like a limber lady to you? She ain't leaning over and getting back
2: God.
5: Up.
0: No, no, no. I don't think she can walk.
5: Oh, I don't think so either.
6: She uses her Saturn Ion.
5: How is she getting in a Saturn Ion?
0: I don't know.
5: Is it that they had that weird little back door?
6: Do you, if you're blowing someone,
5: yeah.
6: do you have to take that off your breathing apparatus?
5: I think you leave it on. I would leave
0: it
5: on.
0: It'd be wild if she left it on.
5: I think you leave it on.
6: I think she needs the air.
5: Yeah, no, I don't think she can not.
6: She's got her mouth
5: She
6: full.
5: Leaves it on, Lise. It's 100% she leaves it on.
0: She leaves it on.
5: She can't. She'll die.
0: Yeah, she'll die. She'll pass out.
5: Yeah. Now, do I think she is not doing anything and she just has her mouth open? Yes. Yes, I do.
0: Oh, my God.
5: Yes, I do. I believe that the guy from The Walking Dead is... And you're right. He's way too good for her. He's way...
2: He's got his own issues, obviously,
5: He looks
2: right?
5: like the stick guy. You remember the guy?
0: He stick had, guy?
5: He had a stick...
6: What?
0: No.
5: And they gave him his own spin-off show.
0: The on Man the Walking Dead.
3: Oh,
0: show.
3: Yeah, yeah. Oh. Is it, I can't remember, but I know who you're talking about.
5: Yep. Can't remember the name, but they gave him his own.
6: Lisa, yes. Lisa has something to add.
5: Mm-hmm.
0: Oh, maybe this isn't. This might not be true.
6: What?
0: Never mind.
5: Disregard. Facts.
1: Disregard.
0: I'm just trying to find out more information about this woman.
6: Someone says she looks like a blobfish. Someone says she looks like
5: exactly.
6: Jabba the Whore. She's got a gigantic... What's that?
5: I thought it was oil? A cut, but it is more like a mole.
3: I like Jabba the Whore.
5: Yeah.
3: Jabba the Slut.
6: You can hardly see where chin ends and begins.
5: I mean, it doesn't, because it doesn't.
6: I honestly think world's ugliest hooker.
0: Did you say that it was an exchange for a beer?
6: Then what was an exchange for
0: the
6: a beer?
0: Sex. She wanted one Bud Light.
1: Sense. Just one
0: I
1: Bud
0: had to
1: Light.
0: Go verify. I couldn't believe it. I was like, this isn't true. I had
1: one
0: to go to another
1: where do you
0: source.
1: See that?
5: What?
0: I mean, I hope this is
3: that
0: right.
3: That was in the one you sent me, Dave.
1: It said it was in exchange for a Bud Light?
3: Yeah, that was in that story.
0: Yeah, it says it.
6: I totally missed that part of it.
0: That well, you wouldn't have told us that anyway. Because
5: wow,
0: that would
5: no,
0: have really.
5: That's a dead giveaway.
0: I think
5: I mean,
0: have
5: the whole
0: to leave
5: thing
0: that
5: was
0: out.
5: Dead giveaway.
6: Oh, in exchange for beer.
0: And I read it was one Bud Light. But
1: one Bud
0: true.
1: Light. At least get a six pack.
3: Memphis so a 40.
5: Yeah,
0: that's
5: probably
0: why she has
5: was.
0: Customers, I guess.
6: Because she does it for one Bud Light?
0: Yeah.
6: I'd do nothing for a Bud Light.
5: That's not true.
1: I would do nothing.
5: We'll do
1: for
5: anything
1: a Bud Light.
5: For Bud Light.
1: Yeah. Well, I mean sexually.
5: Well, listen,
3: I mean,
5: Bud
3: I enjoy
5: Light.
3: It. It's delicious.
5: Bud Light's listening.
6: But outside of that,
5: I'll
6: I would
5: do it.
6: I'm not... performing on you.
5: Whatever you need, Bud Light. Let me know.
3: She looks like one of the babies from Nothing But Trouble. You guys know that movie? Dan Aykroyd movie?
5: No.
0: Sounds familiar. Yeah, I think I know it.
3: The fact that I know this movie.
6: That is...
3: Are they real ugly? Yeah, look at...
5: Oh my God, almighty Jesus.
6: That's not good.
3: So you're seeing when her clothes come off.
5: Oh my goodness.
6: Oh my God. She's probably that dirty too.
3: Or voice.
5: Oh, how does she sound? I'd love
6: you
5: to
6: know
5: hear.
6: How it is.
5: Oh, but, I'm surprised.
1: Also, you can't because you got a breathing apparatus.
0: Oh my God.
7: You want me to give me a blowjob?
5: I'm surprised she doesn't have the full
6: voice.
5: Honestly,
6: that would be the world's worst blowjob.
3: Telling you, man, no teeth.
5: I was going to say, I don't know.
3: I'm not sure. It's that bad.
5: I'd rather F a grapefruit.
0: What?
3: I'm not saying I'm into it or I'm going to be in that parking lot next.
2: Looking for a Saturday. Going to Gainesville.
0: Going to Gainesville.
2: He's got a six pack and he's ready to go.
3: How much does it cost?
7: You got a Bud Light on you?
3: Just one Bud Light?
7: One Bud Light.
3: Any help?
5: I think she's disconnected from her breathing tank, Ryan.
3: No. Here's your tube. Here's your tube. Put it back up.
7: You're standing on my tube.
5: Oh, you're standing on her tube.
3: Oh, I'm sorry. This car smells.
5: How does that car smell?
3: Oh.
0: Oh, it smells so bad.
5: It's just oral, right?
0: I would think so.
5: She's just blowing.
6: You could bang her almost anywhere you want.
0: No.
3: Yeah, you'd need a school bus to do anything else.
6: No. I could just start poking it into areas and it would feel okay, I bet.
5: Again, if you want to see what we're calling the world's ugliest hooker, you have to go to DaveAndChuckTheFreak.com and check her out. It is
6: Gainesville, too, so it's probably pretty sweaty in there.
5: Oh, God. Yeah, it's hot. So the smell of her bits and all the randos she has in there.
0: Oh, God. It smells so bad.
6: I want to see the car so bad.
0: Well, that's what's the most remarkable thing, that it's still running.
6: I can't believe it.
0: Because the final year was like 2007 on those things.
6: I believe. If it's the car, I think it's like my old roommate had.
5: Oh,
6: beautiful.
5: No. It wasn't that.
3: Say what you want about her. She keeps a well-maintained car.
2: I don't know if she does. She does.
6: It's in the impound lot right now.
2: I mean, it's still running, but I bet it's not in the best shape. It smells like pumpkins.
6: Oh, yeah. It's whoa. So the cop somehow was like...
5: Oh, my God, look at the quad cube. Look how those doors open.
6: Okay, so this is what I was saying. So this is the car that my roommate had.
5: This is probably what she has. Fancy Saturn. She has to open both doors in order to get in.
6: Yeah, my roommate had one of these. The back door opened up. And because that's what... Early on, I was like, oh, maybe she opened up that back door. She'd need to. It's like a suicide door. That opens up, you know, like it opens up the opposite way.
5: Oh, yeah.
0: I believe she did have chest pains, though. I believe that part of the story to be true. That oxygen tank, that's all that was like. Yeah,
6: I believe you too.
0: Yeah.
6: Of course she did.
0: Of course she did.
6: How many times has she been arrested, though? We don't have like a 25.
5: Oh, yeah, you're right. There could be like other stuff.
6: Like,
5: on her
6: see
5: out
6: the
5: there.
6: Progression of this?
0: Yeah.
6: You're not just, you don't just turn 55 and say, that's it, I'm going out whoring.
0: No, it's, you know? No.
5: Was she from Georgia? Well, there's a Kathy Thelma Land in Georgia that was arrested.
6: Well, it's close. The same one. It's close.
5: There's another one that's passed. Nothing else really out there.
6: No, man. I know.
5: This could be her first.
6: She's real slippery. She's real slippery.
5: Maybe things have just fallen off lately.
6: Wow.
5: But it's out there, and you have to go check out her mugshot, DaveAndChuckTheFreak.com. It's a wild one. Here, while you're there, check out our mugshot of the day.
3: We can.
0: That's it.
6: Oh, yeah.
5: Because there's a guy.
0: Wait, that's.
5: No, that's not our mugshot of the day, believe it. That's our hot or not.
0: Okay.
4: This
0: okay.
4: is our mugshot of the day. I know, it's a wild one today.
2: Okay.
4: Myron Mitchell. He's in Georgia. He was taken into custody the other day. The arrest was made by local authorities. The charge was DUI, failure to obey traffic control device.
5: All right.
4: Not a lot of details outside of that. Just his arrest report and mugshot. But what is going on in his mugshot is absolutely hard to describe.
5: Okay. Because that, whatever we just saw, that was a lady who looked like a fish. So yes. This is
4: our mugshot of the day at DaveAndChuckTheFreak.com. What is happening here?
0: What is this all about?
4: He's got a half blonde chin strap fro line. I don't know how to describe it.
5: He's half and half. He's like Two-Face. He's Two-Face. He split himself down the middle. Half a goatee, half a beard.
4: Half
5: he should only
4: hair.
5: Have half glasses on.
4: But he also has like really, the bozo.
5: Yeah, half
4: right?
5: lets
4: He's
5: it grow.
4: Let that grow on one side and dyed it all blonde until just the bottom of his chin. He doesn't go up the other side at all.
0: He couldn't make up his mind. What he wanted.
5: I think he likes.
0: He's deciding still.
5: He likes it if
4: Let
5: you
4: me see
5: him.
4: It looks like blonde. Oh, no, I don't like it over there.
0: He's getting used to it.
4: That's a wild way to do it.
5: It is.
4: I mean, let me see how it looked blonde.
5: Or like he realized, oh, no, I shouldn't have shaved my beard off. And then you just stop.
4: Oh, like he saw that side of
5: yeah,
4: him.
5: Yeah, he's like, hated it. And he's like, well, I'm stopping now. But he keeps, it looks like he keeps a fresh shave.
4: If you block one side, it is crazy how different he looks.
5: That's what I think he's doing. I literally do. It's like, that's him. That's him.
4: Look, he's even him. Kept
5: that's
4: this
5: him.
4: Here.
5: Yeah. He's got half of the...
4: craziness.
5: Half the goatee, half the mustache.
4: I've never seen a look like this.
3: I tried finding it. I have a photo of me like this.
0: What do you
5: Stop
0: mean?
5: It.
4: What For are you talking about?
3: Freshman year, I played baseball in college. And freshman year, the upperclassmen, when we went on our like spring break trip.
5: Oh, yeah.
3: They got to give us any haircuts we wanted. And I had longer beard. And they just shaved half my head and half my beard. And I had to, it was like a week I had to be like that.
5: Oh my God. Incredible.
3: I was trying to find the photo. It was just so long ago.
4: Incredible. You have a picture like this man?
3: Yes.
0: Maybe Myron saw you and was like, I want to be like that guy.
4: The inspiration.
3: Yeah,
4: that white guy from Michigan.
8: I once saw a white college baseball player that was incredible. He was on a beach and he was surrounded by ladies. And I said to myself, self, even if I go fully bald, I will look like that man.
0: His name wasn't even Myron. He changed it just to be like, I don't know.
5: Yeah.
0: To be more change like Ryan.
5: Be more. Yeah. Yeah, exactly.
3: Myron Ryan.
8: No, I swear to God, I was far away, but I thought I heard them say his name was
4: Myron
8: or something. I just went for it. I changed my whole identity after I saw that man. He was handsome and strong. Beautiful swing.
4: Right-handed,
8: left-handed swing.
3: Right.
8: Right-handed swung from the right side. Gorgeous.
0: I want to see it, Ryan.
3: I'll have to find it and send it to you guys.
5: Oh, that's incredible stuff. That's a decent hazing right there. You know, they didn't put
0: good.
5: A plunger in you or anything crazy.
3: Right, right. Just, yeah, no, we all had fun with it.
5: Oh,
3: right.
5: That's
3: everybody
5: great.
3: Had goofy ones, and you could
4: great.
3: Tell
4: genitals
3: when you were
4: aren't
3: out.
4: Involved. There's nothing up your butt.
5: Yeah, great.
4: That's fine.
3: Somebody might have told this guy to represent himself in court, and he's like, "Got that?
5: Yeah,
3: he's like, Your Honor.
5: Yeah, like he just turns one way.
4: Yeah, he's clean cut.
5: Exactly.
8: He's like, you're not gonna believe what happened, Your Honor. And then he's like,
3: "Yeah, now,
8: right.
3: here now.
8: I disagree."
5: He can argue with himself. Think about that. He can argue with himself.
4: Yep.
5: He's two different people. My guess is he's two different people.
4: If you want to see Black Ryan's mugshot, go check it out at DaveAndChuckTheFreak.com.
8: Swear to God, his name was Myron.
5: I heard it. I swear to you.
4: Pretty incredible.
5: Yeah.
4: Have you ever been so annoyed by a neighbor in the middle of the night? You imagined yourself storming right over there in your PJs and complaining.
5: Mm,
4: What about if you sleep naked?
5: Oh, boy, here we go.
4: A 62-year-old guy in Florida named Robert Boston was just arrested after he marched over to his neighbor's property at 3 a.m.
5: Mm-hmm.
4: He was carrying a ladder. He had a mission. He was upset with the neighbor's malfunctioning motion light that was spazzing out.
5: Oh, yeah, okay. I mean, if the thing is, you know how, like, lights, we had them here in the parking lot when they wouldn't fix them?
0: Mm-hmm.
5: They just flash. They just flash nonstop.
0: Happens in the bathroom sometimes.
5: You know, those lights, they go, and they just start flashing and flashing and flashing. I mean, I get it. You'd be...
4: Especially if it's shining into your room or something.
5: And that motion light, they're so bright.
0: Gotta get some darkening shades, though.
4: Well, he placed a ladder against their house, climbed up, and yanked their motion light off the wall.
0: Can't do that.
4: And left it on the ground. He removed it so forcefully that he caused $800 in damages because he pulled all the wiring loose from inside the wall.
5: Yeah, that's not good.
4: Also, one important detail, as I mentioned, Robert was naked.
5: Oh.
4: He was caught on camera doing all of this wearing nothing except a watch, flip-flops.
5: Mm. Wow.
4: And a headlamp.
0: That's a headlamp.
5: Nice. That is
0: wow.
5: Nice.
4: Just how grab I that. Go out for nighttime walks sometimes.
0: Put pants on, but grabbed a headlamp.
5: Yeah, where is my headlamp? You know how hard it is to find a headlamp. I don't know where
4: mine
5: is.
4: Does he sleep with a headlamp on, so he's when he goes to the bathroom?
5: No, I don't think so. No, that's a man. He
4: but you
5: got
4: don't
5: the
4: put
5: ladder.
4: On pants, Chuck. You don't got the like ladder.
5: He went and got the ladder.
0: He doesn't like lights. You know,
5: yeah, no. No, you don't. I mean, I have a headlamp, and you don't just wear it to bed so you can pee. You know,
3: it's kind of a good idea, though. Yeah,
0: you like that
3: kind
0: idea.
3: Of into it.
4: Oh, I don't know.
5: You got that red light. You can make it red so it doesn't mess with your eyesight too much.
4: Well, he was arrested for trespassing and criminal mischief. We put his mugshot up at DaveAndChuckTheFreak.com as well. This is him fully clothed, thankfully.
5: Yeah, that's just a man who snapped. He just couldn't. Yeah. I mean, the naked part is wild. But I don't want to be naked on a ladder.
4: No.
5: I don't want to be in flip-flops on a ladder.
0: No, it's dangerous.
4: Yeah, that's a dangerous combo. Yeah. Naked in flip-flops on a ladder.
5: Oh, yeah. Yep.
4: Because you're going to fall and you're going to be nude and dead.
5: Well,
4: or
5: also
4: you could
5: those,
4: cut your wiener on those.
5: Well, those steps, you know.
4: Depending on
5: great.
4: Those ladders, like that QVC one that just collapsed
5: oh,
4: in on itself.
5: Oh, my God. Imagine like a guillotine. That. Like a nut guillotine.
4: Oh, could slice your dong right off.
5: Yeah.
4: Get your balls caught in that?
5: No, I just don't know why he was naked, you know? Like, he took the time to get the lamp, took the time to get the ladder. Just take some time. Just throw,
0: put
5: like, a pair of
0: on.
5: Dirty shorts on
4: anything.
5: Or something.
4: Anything.
5: Woman
4: even
5: laying
4: even
5: on the
4: boxers.
5: Ground.
4: Just even just boxers.
5: Boxers.
0: Don't take the light down.
5: Yeah.
0: Gotta come up with a better solution.
5: I feel like something's going on in the eyes, though.
4: Well, no rational man does.
0: No.
5: Think he's kind
4: of
5: looking
4: I don't
5: at
4: rip
5: me.
4: Anything off my neighbor's property in the middle of the night.
3: See, when I was posting this, I was like, this guy seems normal. His wife's the head of the school board?
5: Oh, no way.
0: Well, it's his wife's worst nightmare. She knew that
3: She's
0: this could happen.
3: Chair.
0: She's like, he
5: yeah.
0: can snap at any point.
5: Yeah.
0: I'm really worried about him. He's going to embarrass me
5: she
0: one day.
5: Knew. She
4: that
5: knew.
4: That could be it, right?
5: She
0: yeah.
5: knew.
0: Yeah.
5: She's like,
0: he's probably
5: went
0: crazy about this light.
4: You don't want your partner doing this.
0: Mm-mm.
4: Naked except for a watch, a headlamp, and flip-flops.
5: You know, I just saw a video of, you know, those guys who climb those towers and they fix the lights. There was like something happening, and when he got up there, he realized that the thing had been shot. And then you could look down, you realize like that the shot came from that person's house right down there, you know, and it's like it must have just bothered them. They're like, I can't take this blinking light.
3: Done with this light.
5: Dave, you're kind of like that though, right?
4: What's that?
5: You can't have like a blinking light
4: no,
5: or anything
4: like
5: that.
4: Even like the light on a TV that tells you the TV is on or off, that little red light.
5: Yeah.
0: This could be you.
4: I'm
0: the flip-flops.
4: Yes.
0: The flip-flops and the watch.
5: Yeah.
4: Well, I do always have my watch
5: I had
4: on,
5: that light across the street from me that was like, it literally was like the sun came out when it came on, but then a city worker who listens came out and
0: that's nice.
5: Gave it the old swaparoonie for me. So,
4: oh,
5: yeah.
4: His wife, they say, though, pretty similar to Carol Baskin.
5: No.
4: Well, that's what just someone said. Maybe it's just because the name sounds similar. That's a lovely house. I don't know what. I thought that was another picture of him there, but.
5: I'd love to see how she is, too, though.
6: Oh, this is her, right?
5: Okay.
6: She and her husband, Bob.
5: Oh, my God. No, it's not what I thought.
6: No.
5: It's not what
6: I
5: thought.
6: That's Carol Boston.
0: Hmm. Yeah, she just has a crazy husband who lost it.
5: He's sexually, he's a sexual animal or something.
2: What?
5: I don't know. He's naked all the time.
2: How does he know? He was naked that time.
5: All
0: he
5: the time.
0: He sleeps nude.
5: You sleep nude. You're like, Jason, you're into BDSM. You're into all that stuff. Domination.
6: Don't do that. Maybe just wait till the morning and say, excuse me, would you mind doing something about that light? It's giving me
0: up. Yeah.
6: That's it.
5: My guess. Do you think that he ever said anything about it? Doesn't he strike you as a guy who has said something about it a couple times?
0: That was his last.
6: Oh, like he's already said it a few times. Like, hey, would you mind fixing that light?
5: Nothing. I feel like he's the kind of guy who lets you know right away. You know?
6: Sure.
5: And then I would love to just be like, yeah. Yeah, I'm going to get right on.
6: Oh, my God. If you were the neighbor, you'd be the worst.
5: Be a strobe light in there.
6: Oh, my God.
2: Is it blinking?
5: I change it to an actual blinking light.
6: Houses for like Christmas that do those light shows with set to music, that'd be
5: bad.
6: That's how Chuck would respond.
5: Mm.
0: Yeah.
5: Well, I hope this doesn't keep you up all night. Just on the side of my house. No one can see it.
6: 100%.
5: Just on the side.
6: How Chuck would react.
0: Yeah, definitely.
6: 100%.
5: I don't like to be
0: told what to do.
5: Mm-hmm.
6: You know, when we rented that house for a while, there was one switch that we did not know what it was for.
5: Okay.
6: At the back of this house, facing the neighbor, they put the world's biggest light.
5: Like a spotlight
6: like
5: type
6: a
5: of
6: spotlight.
5: Thing.
6: Like a spotlight. You guys, it should be on a boat. Okay. It was that bright.
5: And you would just flip it on, not knowing?
6: So it was like one side was off and the other side was on.
5: Okay.
6: So every night when I'd go to turn the lights off, I was turning it on, not realizing.
5: Oh, just blasting all the oncoming ships. We're like, land ho! Land ho!
2: Like a lighthouse. Dave's lighthouse.
6: Every night for weeks until finally someone on the other side was like, hey, do you know there's a big bright light at the back of the house? I'm like, no, I had no idea. What do you mean? And he walked me over and he's like, well, you can't really see it, but I'm sure those neighbors see it.
5: Oh, wow.
6: It was shining on their property for weeks, every night.
5: Listen, I swear to God, every once in a while driving home, I saw this like bright light that was coming from that side of the lake.
0: Mm-hmm.
5: And I was like, what is that? It must be a grow up. No, it was just Dave.
6: You've never, like, it was bigger than this computer screen.
5: Oh,
6: right, like
5: okay,
6: double the size with like four gigantic things in it.
5: I don't know what that is.
3: Why is it even there?
5: It's a floodlight. It's a full
6: they
5: on.
6: They must have like security, like before the people must have been paranoid that they, you know.
5: Oh, I wonder.
6: Because there was one in the front too that I eventually saw, but they were kind of hidden.
0: Hmm.
5: Yeah to me, they. I don't know if they were at one time attached to motion, but. Yeah, I mean, that is wild.
6: Yeah.
5: You literally were like frying people's eyes.
6: That old couple must have hated me.
5: Oh, yeah, they did.
6: I wonder why they never talked to us.
5: Yeah.
6: All right, I hate to do this to you. If you get DoorDash or Uber Eats or whatever.
5: Yep.
6: But here's another disgusting driver. This DoorDash driver, the last time we did one of these, a lady reached right into her crotch and had some crotch crickets and scratched them. And then
5: gave you your food.
6: Gave you your food. Mm. This one, he drops a smoothie. And then still lifts it up to deliver it.
5: What are you talking about?
6: He drops a smoothie on the floor of this condo building.
5: Okay.
6: And scoops it back up.
5: Oh, no, he didn't scoop it up.
6: Yes.
5: He doesn't scoop it up.
6: Right here.
0: There
6: it is.
5: No.
6: He scoops it back into the cup off this dirty carpeted floor.
0: It's just give her money back. No.
5: Oh, it's diabolical. You'd never know. You'd never go
6: until
5: out
6: you
5: and check.
6: The corner.
0: Stuff in there, though.
5: I don't know.
0: Crumbs in the from the floor.
6: Oh,
0: the
6: dirt. Well, you might suck them up, please.
5: You're
6: going to.
5: There's hair for sure. There's like rat fur and.
0: Oh, my God.
5: I just don't get it. Does it come out of your paycheck or something? Is that how it works?
6: Oh,
5: that's
6: if
5: why.
6: If he took the delivery and couldn't deliver it, I think it's on him.
5: Or isn't it just you contact them and you say, hey, listen, one of the drinks fell out of the container, refund the person.
9: It must be on them. It must be there. Like, they won't get paid for that delivery then. So he did all that work for nothing.
5: Yeah.
9: Maybe they wanted to pay for it, but they won't get paid for the delivery.
5: Because, you know, like, I've talked about it before. A lot of the things I get from certain places, like, they totally forget different things. And
9: right, but that's fine. Rather than scoop it up.
5: Right, I know.
0: Yeah. Is that all that they had in the water were the smoothies?
9: There's a bag of food too. I don't know why it sounds like reaching out.
3: I don't want to do this, but is this real?
5: Oh,
3: play it from the start and look at the one cup.
5: Okay.
3: Unless it's just automatically jumped, but look at the cup. It just stands back up on itself. Boom.
5: Hmm. Huh.
0: Now we have to do a deep investigation.
5: You're right.
3: Where's that cup come from?
5: Or it's a skip
9: in the really bad security
3: video. Because I saw this yesterday.
9: Video.
3: I wanted to send it to you, but I was like, I think this is fake.
5: And you were like, this is AI.
3: Right there.
0: Yeah.
3: Where's that cup coming from?
5: And it's like a full cup all of a sudden, isn't it?
3: I hate that this is full cups.
5: No, but like the other one was like laying down.
9: I guess I didn't go over it.
5: With a fine tooth.
0: Well, yeah. you wouldn't.
9: I just assumed it's another bad delivery driver.
5: It's like because... Yeah.
9: It could be a glitch in the security cam.
3: That's what I was thinking. I'm still nervous sending things to you, so I'd watch them like 87 times before.
0: Just to make sure, because you don't want to be like, you sent something fake. This is AI.
5: What's crazy is it's such bad quality of a camera that I don't even think AI could make it look that bad.
9: You're right. I think it would look better if AI
3: just
9: did
3: like
9: it.
3: I think it's like some kind of glitch,
5: or he realized...
0: He grabbed it.
5: He grabbed it out of the container to save it. I don't know. That's a weird one.
9: Someone said, DoorDasher here, yes, if you fail to complete the order because you dropped something
5: in his hand, yeah.
9: or something of that nature, you do not get paid for that order.
0: Even if it's just one item from the order?
5: I'm guessing.
9: Because it's not a complete order.
5: Because I've sent a text to the person where I'm like, hey, just so you know, like... The one place it was like, this is someone else's food. And the person was like, oh, hold on, please. And then they called me back and they were like, oh, you're going to have to call DoorDash. I can't do anything about it. I'm like, oh, this ruined their day. That ruined their whole day. But I got some other lady's food.
9: You remember, though, we saw this before with like it was a tropical smoothie delivery or something. And they had scooped it up off the floor of their car and there was like pennies and stuff in it.
0: Ew.
9: We saw that was another one.
5: Listen, I don't even want you to accidentally touch the side of it. Like put your finger like the old, like a bartender move where their finger gets into the glass and it touches your.
3: Right.
9: This was from around here. Couple disgusted when they found hair, pebbles and pennies in their smoothie delivered by DoorDash.
5: That's why it's like, at least this one looked like a clear cup. Like, you have a fighting chance then, Lise, that you're going to see the fur. In this cup, you're not seeing anything until it's done.
3: Oh, look at all the stuff in the bottom.
9: At least try. I know. They didn't know what was underneath that smoothie they were scooping back in there.
5: They sucked it all the way down, too. Oh, it's really dark.
3: You enjoy it, and you're like, all right, you guys ready to leave? You walk out. Oh, that looks a lot like that drink I just had.
5: That's exactly
3: There's a lot left on the ground.
9: Yeah. Oh, yeah, you're right.
5: Oh, you'd know instantly.
0: Oh, yeah, instantly.
5: But you know what, though? I guess you wouldn't think someone scooped it up. You would think, oh, they just spilled a little bit of it. Scooping it up is so diabolical. I can't even.
3: Well, that's what you're convincing yourself, no matter what.
9: I don't know about you guys. I know people do this every day. My kids do it. I would never order a drink like that to be DoorDash.
0: It's way too easy to contaminate.
9: Yeah.
5: I would do it and no problem.
9: I know you would. I know people order blizzards and give me a blizzard. I don't use any of these apps.
5: Oh, no.
3: I don't like them.
0: I don't use them anymore.
5: Right to the door, baby.
9: Chuck doesn't do groceries anymore. He just does delivery.
5: Nope. I'm done. Once a day.
9: He's sucking up pennies and floor dust every day. Delicious.
5: I mean, if you like what that drink looks like, it looks like what is left in like an Oreo McFlurry.
9: Right, but that ain't Oreo.
5: Melts,
9: that's pebbles.
5: But it's not. It's pebbles, pennies.
9: And that brown stuff is dirt. Pebbles, pennies, and dirt.
5: Dirt water.
9: Yeah, I remember we did that story. That's from like 2019. Yeah,
5: that's awful.
9: But it stuck with me. All these stories, that's why I don't do it.
5: I'd block these all out so I can keep on keeping
9: keep on.
5: On
9: sipping.
5: Yep.
9: Oh, what was that, a penny?
5: That's
9: weird.
5: Tastes a little bit like cigarette ash.
9: Oh, phlegm. Okay, all right. A lot of people would love the superpower of being able to freeze time so they could get more stuff done or just sit on their couch doing nothing. But what about something wrong?
5: Dude, you can't not do the wrong things.
9: Here's the question for you on the Dave and Chuck lines for a moment. If you could freeze time, what illegal thing would you do? And don't be ridiculous.
5: Well, it's, well I mean, okay. You are asking her.
9: I know. I know.
8: Well,
9: No one that sounds like that. 1-855-954-6969. That's the Dave and Chuck lines. 1-855-954-6969. If you could freeze time and do something illegal, what would you do?
10: Thanks a lot, Dave.
9: You're welcome. Also, yeah, you can text us on the 5-Hour Energy text line. It's 46969. But the number, 1-855-954-6969. So not surprisingly, or maybe surprisingly, 86% of people said yes, they would do something illegal if they could freeze time. And the poll did note that minor crimes don't count. I don't know what that is, like cutting in the front of a line or jaywalking or something. Like those things don't count. Got to be something bigger.
5: Oh, I think it'd be the greatest thing. And I'm going to let everyone else say what I think is the more flamboyant things. But to me, I would stop time just to sleep a little bit more.
9: That's what you're going to do. That's the boring thing sleep? You're going to do is sleep. You're going to freeze this time just to sleep. You sleep enough.
5: And listen, I'm letting everyone else say the big things. I don't want to steal all their thunder and give all the best ideas away. But to me, could you imagine? It's just like you wake up, you're still so tired, and you're just like, freeze time. Freeze time. Go to sleep.
11: More sleep. I could have used that today.
5: 2 more hours, 3 more hours. You wake up normal. Nice. Go get in the shower, drive to work, and then unfreeze time. Amazing stuff. Unfreeze time.
9: There's so many other things you can do.
5: I'm not saying, I'm not giving away anything. I mean, do we want to have a segment?
9: That's okay. How could you get the most money? If you could freeze time, how could you get the most money? I mean, rob a bank. Banks only have a limited amount in their drawers, right?
11: It's tough. These days, everything's
9: locked out.
11: Digital.
5: Yeah, I mean, I think you would
9: could
5: have
9: I freeze
5: to...
9: time right at the Powerball draw time?
5: How oh, wow, that's actually kind of a genius move. The thing is, how do you get the numbers? If they all came up at one time, you know, then maybe you could do it
9: could
5: that
9: I
5: way.
9: Preload the machine with just my numbers, but then they wouldn't have to come out in... No,
5: they
9: wouldn't.
5: No, they don't have to, yeah.
11: Preload the machine.
5: Yeah, so Dave pauses time. Dave's ticket, Dave's Powerball number.
9: Numbering Powerballs.
5: Yeah.
9: I've already bought my ticket.
11: How do you do all that?
3: You stop time right after they're drawn, find the person who won, kill them, take the ticket.
9: Yeah, but how do you know who won?
5: Oh, I never thought about
3: it. Well, world we're living in, I feel like I can see things,
9: no,
3: too.
9: No, you can't. You just freeze time.
3: I'm giving myself other superpowers.
11: He's got so many superpowers.
9: He's flying through the air with his body and catching someone. No.
5: Okay, that one is a great... If you could make that one work, I feel like that's a good one.
9: Because that's what the only... I mean, let's
5: Small time stuff, it'd be like, when is the Brinks truck open? Pause time.
9: Right.
5: And then you just take it all.
9: Sure, I could see Ana de Armas shower. Right.
5: I want her to like me for me. I want her to like me for me.
9: That's not going
5: to
9: happen.
11: I don't understand. But there's a lot of different powers you're having. You're getting to her. You're just freezing time.
9: Yes. So I'm getting to her where she is. I find out where she is.
11: Like,
9: filming a movie.
5: See, this
11: you don't
5: is
11: know
5: the
11: where she is.
9: I know where her trailer is.
5: I mean, I take.
11: You don't have
5: I
11: all those
5: take,
11: powers. You just can freeze time.
9: I can easily find out where Ana de Armas is filming a movie.
11: It doesn't make sense.
5: I would have to. The thing about being able to freeze time is you'd have to really be going with the flow all the time. You know, like whenever something presents itself, you're like, pause. You know, like, oh, there's a, I'm driving on the street. I see a guy unloading, opening up the ATM. Pause. You go over, right, you get, yeah, you get, yeah, the stuff at Brings that time.
9: Truck. Pause.
5: Pause. You know, like it'd be more of little things all the time if you were only able to do it one time. One time for the maximum.
9: You got to, but some giant vault somewhere, you got to know when some vault is opening.
5: That's it. Like Fort Knox.
9: Tons of texts coming in. Motorboat. Some guy would just motorboat.
5: Yeah, that's all he would be doing.
9: I get you.
0: Dave.
9: I can't text myself, please.
5: I don't even think it's a real text.
0: No, you just made that up.
5: Like, watch this. I'm going to check my phone.
9: It's right there.
5: Motorboat women.
9: No, it's right there.
5: I'd motorboat them.
9: Teabag Jason, someone said. Oh, finally, someone's able to do it.
5: Yeah.
9: I would steal money from Jeff Bezos because he doesn't need it, and I would make it look like he pooped himself.
5: Oh, wow. Holy cow. Hates Jeff Bezos.
9: I would freeze time so I could get out of getting a ticket. So just, right when he's about to get a ticket, he'd freeze time, and he'd also pants the officer.
0: Pants him?
9: So he could drive off, and the officer would just be left there with his pants down.
5: The thing about freezing time
0: your license plate.
5: Is you have to do it so that no one knows
9: you were there.
5: That like anything weird happened, right? Because like if you left a cop on the side of the road and he knew that a car was pulled over, you're probably on body cam. Like you got to be real smart about this, guys. We can't let anyone know we have this power or they're going to lock us up.
9: Let's go to, said, I'd freeze time to steal strippers' money. Again, how much are you getting from a stripper? That's not enough.
0: These days.
5: People don't have big dreams, you know? They just got little dreams.
9: Brian's with us. Brian, if you could freeze time to do something illegal, what would you do?
10: Oh, man. Okay. I'm taking all the gold, brother. At 5,000 an ounce, I'm hitting Fort Knox and taking it all.
5: Yeah, it'd be interesting. The only thing, my number one, I thought Fort Knox, but I have to assume that there's door after door after door before
9: like it's not
5: we get
9: just
5: in
9: one
5: there.
9: Door.
5: You, it would be so hard to time it perfect that everything is open. That's the problem. Now, could I hit all the gold places?
9: Yeah. Because Costco sells gold now, right?
5: Oh, man. Uh-huh. And all the water you could ever want.
9: Great prime rib.
5: Yeah.
0: Costco.
5: Fill my carts. I mean, just clear it out.
9: Someone wants to pants me to really find out.
5: Oh, wow. Well, trust me. That thing's huge.
9: Chris is with us in Tampa. Hi, Chris. How are you? Hello, Chris.
12: Hey, good morning. How are you?
9: Good. If you could do something illegal, if you could freeze time, what would it be?
12: Oh, man, I was just saying that I'm an older guy, and I've got speed respect, and I follow the laws, you know, for motorcycles, but I just bought a motorcycle, and if I could freeze time, I would freeze all the cops right where they are, and I would just take that thing to the top end of sixth gear as fast as I could go, just once.
5: Just see how it goes.
12: Just once, because, you know, I'm safe on the roads, I'm conscious of other people, but it's so hard having that power in your hand, and then you just want to keep going, but you have to shut it off.
9: Yeah.
5: Yeah.
9: I like that.
5: Yeah. Maybe you find a place, you know.
9: Open road.
5: Yep.
9: A lot of people are saying they'd pause it, like, at a roulette table or Vegas. Bet max.
5: Oh, that's smart. Cards. You could always, like, go into the dealer's hand.
9: Right. To win.
5: You know.
9: Set all the cards up.
5: Mm. Yeah. You could always do that.
9: Someone's pausing the roulette table or the roulette wheel.
5: Oh, man, yeah.
9: Rob a casino. And the Vegas thing comes up a lot. Kick my boss in the balls.
5: Can you imagine?
9: Oh, my God.
5: Imagine that, like, you froze time, but all the people felt all the things you did.
9: Well, they feel it when you unfroze,
5: when you
9: right?
5: unfroze it. So you just go around kicking everybody in the nuts, like, as hard as you can.
13: Yeah, I think Adam Sandler did that in the movie Click.
5: Oh, did he?
13: Yeah. David Hasselhoff was the boss. He, like, smacks him across the face and farts in his face.
9: Oh, right.
5: Yeah. Yeah. Oh, yeah.
3: That is what you need, though, Chuck, is the click button.
5: Yes, that's it.
3: Just fast forward to all nap times.
5: Oh, my God. I'd be like, I don't know how work was, but it's done.
11: Fast forward.
5: I am sleeping.
14: Good show.
5: Was it good? Thumbs up.
9: I'd go around tickling booty holes just to see people's facial expressions when unfrozen.
5: Be shy. Diabolical, like man or woman. Do you just do anything? Hole? Yeah, I could imagine someone really stretching you out, stretching Dave's out.
11: Dirty.
5: Dave's is real tight. You might not know that, but he's claimed
9: it.
5: Did you
9: honestly make eye contact with that man when you said that?
5: Yeah, I did. And I could imagine, or even just putting something in it.
9: Chuck, imagine the craziest.
14: Right when they unfreeze, what the hell?
5: Yeah.
14: It's got a stuffed animal coming out of it.
5: And you know that I have the power, so then you know it's me. I'd be like,
9: but
5: I
9: chase him and then he freeze it again.
5: Yeah, freeze. Like you could never get me. And then you got two in there. Nah. Like you better watch yourself. You don't chase me.
9: Yep.
5: It's getting bigger.
9: That's what Chuck's going to do. He can do anything, but he wants to put something in my butt.
5: I put a potato in there. Just for jokes.
14: Holy
5: just
14: hell. Potato. Jesus
5: halfway.
14: God.
11: He likes potatoes. Halfway. He's a big potato guy.
5: He's obsessed with potatoes.
14: Not in my ass.
5: Yeah, well, you would be.
13: You may have mixed feelings about that one.
5: Yeah, you would be.
14: Jesus.
5: Halfway in, halfway out.
14: You know how
5: so
14: big a potato is around?
5: You
14: can get those little fingerling ones.
5: Oh, that's not what I'm going for.
14: A little crooked to it.
5: Maybe one of those,
9: sweet potato. Mm. Chuck, you are messed up, dude. You need some therapy, man. Ass therapy.
5: Didn't even tell you half of the stuff I'd do.
9: Okay. All right. On that note, we'll take a break. When we come back in a moment, what did some grumpy old folks steal? How did some hikers escape a massive Mount Everest avalanche? And has a woman been busted selling drugs and landmines?
5: Oh, wow.
9: You'll find out right after this.
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9: A 44-year-old guy had been living with a large knife in his chest for 8 years.
5: How?
9: The 44-year-old went to the hospital complaining of pus discharge.
14: Oh, I don't need to see no nipple pus.
9: Please go to the hospital immediately on your first notification of nipple pus.
5: I think during post-pregnancy, there can be some...
9: Nipple pus?
5: Yeah.
9: Now, nipples, that's a stripper idea.
11: What the hell are you talking about? What just popped out of his brain, out of his mouth? What?
14: Almost peed myself.
5: He's got to pee real bad.
14: He can't have that.
5: No one was.
11: No one.
14: What the hell
5: was? This is a blast from Dave's stripper past.
15: It's Dave and Chuck the Freak. KRRO. 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
2: Partly sunny skies in our forecast today. Pretty cool. Our high 55. Northwesterly wind at 15 to 25. For tonight, patchy frost. Frost advisory in effect. Low temperature 35 at daybreak tomorrow morning. Tomorrow's high 64 under a partly cloudy sky. And a little warmer heading into Thursday, high 65. From the Storm Center at Kelloland TV, I'm Brian Karstens.
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9: It is the 19th day of May. And coming up, how did some hikers escape a massive Mount Everest avalanche? Has a woman been busted for selling drugs and landmines? First, though, we'll start with this.
10: It sucks to be old.
9: So, old folks hate a lot of things.
11: Oh, yeah.
9: Meddling kids.
11: Mm-hmm.
9: Lately, though, it seems e-bikes really get them.
11: Oh, boy, do they hate e-bikes.
12: I'm hating them. I'm starting to hate them.
9: Oh, are you? Oh, no. Old man Chuck is hating them, too?
12: I really hate them.
9: No, come on.
12: I'm telling you. They're zipping around. I live in a cul-de-sac now. Right? It used to just be a forest of death.
9: Yes, right.
12: Then they made it a cul-de-sac. Everyone loves their daily walks.
9: Right by your house.
12: Well, because they can just go around.
13: I live on one,
12: you know,
13: too.
12: It's real
13: but
12: annoying.
13: But I don't have any e-bikes, so it's not pissing me off.
12: Not yet. Not yet.
13: Why does it upset you so much?
12: They're just zipping. I don't like the zipping.
9: What? Too fast?
14: Yeah, they're terrible.
12: It is too fast, and they go on the road. They don't care.
9: You're there too, Ryan?
14: Oh, yeah. I think I told you a couple weeks ago, I'm ready to throw sticks in front of
13: this
14: car.
13: Oh, that's right.
12: Yeah.
14: I cannot stand them.
12: Yeah. No, listen, I don't know how all neighborhoods are supposed to be, but there are several intersections in my neighborhood that should have stop signs,
9: but
12: that
9: don't.
12: Have none. And it's just like a who wants to die or who doesn't. And I'm telling you, some people, they're just like, if I don't see a stop sign, that means pedal to the metal. And these kids are flying through them all the time. Someone's gonna get hit.
9: Well, this old couple, they saw some boys fishing near Jupiter, Florida.
12: Oh, they also hate fishing boys.
9: Yeah.
12: They hate
9: yeah.
12: fishing boys.
9: And they stole their e-bikes.
12: Yeah.
9: Now they could face some big charges for that. Here's the story from WPTV.
15: That's Hamzat Lali Solache near Jupiter.

0: another teen caught fishing in the pond.
1: I couldn't believe that older people in their 70s would act that way. All they had to do was say, you know, you're trespassing. We don't allow fishing here. This is a private HOA community. Can you please leave?
0: Deputies say when one of the teens tried to get it back, Frederick slapped his hand away. And Frederick refused dispatch's several requests to return the bikes.
2: Did your son feel threatened or scared at any point?
1: He did, because he was not able to call me until after. You know, nobody has a right to put their hands on young children. Nobody has a right to steal other people's property.
0: Melissa is now pushing for harsher charges.
1: It should have been a felony. It's very upsetting as a mom, because you want to let your kids be able to ride bikes and fish and do things that we did when we were growing up. But I feel like, you know, the world's very unsafe.
0: So I went to the minors' home for comment.
3: Wow,
0: got no response. Court records show Frederick is facing charges including petty theft and simple battery, and Deborah is being charged with petty theft. Both are scheduled to appear in court Wednesday.
1: I hope that these people are punished properly, and I hope that they don't harass children anymore.
0: In Palm Beach County.
1: It's not up to them to take matters into their own hands. I think that they should have waited for the police to handle the situation.
0: Zitlali Solace, WPTV News.
3: Man, the just the rebellious teen in me, when this stuff happens, I'd be like, don't worry, Mom. Don't worry.
4: Okay, so now you're
3: everything's
4: going
3: to work out.
4: You a minute ago, you was the old guy complaining about the bikes.
3: I hate.
5: He can relate to everyone.
3: Yeah. I don't understand. The one thing I don't understand is like the whole like I own this part of a lake.
5: We've heard it before too, right?
4: A lot of these HOA communities, it is private property. That pond is not open to the public. That is for the members of that community.
3: Like, what are they doing though?
4: Nothing, but they don't want anyone else there.
3: Right.
4: So you know how it is. The backyards are all open. A lot of them don't have fences. So the kids may have just thought, oh, we can just go down and fish there.
5: Yeah, they don't.
3: Exactly. Yeah. And I don't know. I don't have a problem with fishing kids. Old people do. They hate it. But I'd be like, oh, okay, well, just mental note.
5: Seems like they would like it.
3: Time to destroy that home.
4: And I'm sure some seniors would.
5: Yeah.
4: Not like, mind it at all.
5: You
4: have
5: know,
4: fun.
5: Like, good for
3: of
5: you.
3: Course.
5: You're off your phone.
3: You know, or even like, and maybe for the kids, it's like what you do is you go to a home that is right up on the lake and you say, hey, would you mind if we fish in your backyard? Maybe that's the only way around it. Because if you're invited, my guess is you're able to do whatever you want. Right? Like if you owned a home on there,
4: unless
3: fishing's banned.
4: I don't know.
3: Yeah.
4: In that HOA. They're all different.
3: No, but I mean, we just, you know, neighborhoods take care of, kids will take care of those people.
4: Maybe they stock it with like nice fish or something and they don't want it.
3: Yeah, I don't know. I don't know.
6: Just fishing for koi.
4: Yeah,
3: exactly.
6: $1,000 fish.
3: Yeah, I know.
5: Oh, no.
6: Yeah, I don't like the bikes. I don't like the mom in that story. I feel like she's a little like.
4: Felony charges.
6: Don't touch my kid.
4: Felony charges a little.
3: I hate everyone in the story. I just don't understand the whole like the fishing kids. Like they'll shoot a kid, you know, for fishing, and it's like whoa. I just know they had a lovely pink home that's gonna be a different color the next day. Like what happened? All that white paint.
4: Well, there was a nice.
3: There's a penis drawn on
4: gigantic
3: it.
4: Gigantic camera right there that they would be able to see everything you do.
3: I go. Teens, man, what are you going to do? I'm going to go away for a weekend.
4: Okay. Badass Chuck the Freak.
3: Teens, we did dumb stuff.
0: Got no response.
4: Let kids fish. Let kids fish.
3: Yes, I agree.
4: So much worse things.
3: But at the same time, I mean, is there a place where kids can fish around there and not get shot? That's the other thing.
4: Yeah, that
3: kids
4: could be,
3: learn where you can fish.
4: That could be part of the problem. All right, now some trouble for a DoorDash driver. The driver was held at gunpoint during a road rage confrontation. What led to it? Here's the story from Cincinnati and Fox.
7: At a home in Claremont County, Ethan Reisenfeld was inside his home when he looked out the window and saw his DoorDash driver under attack in his own driveway.
8: I looked out my window and saw the DoorDash driver getting attacked.
7: Neighbor Mary Smith says she saw it coming. A gray SUV tailing the delivery driver down the road before cutting him off and braking. That's when she says the delivery driver pulled into Reisenfeld's driveway.
9: The guy in the white car pulled in and he opened his car door and he like put his arms up and he's like, hey, ma'am, what's your problem? Like, I just have a delivery.
7: Video from the incident shows the suspect identified as Wes Wilkerson approaching the driver with what appears to be a gun. The two exchange words before a physical fight breaks out.
3: Wilkerson
7: is seen pointing the gun in the victim's face.
8: I saw that the guy attacking had a gun. Pointed at my house.

0: and my baby was sleeping, so that was my first concern.
1: Reisenfeld says the victim told him the confrontation started 5 minutes away, a road rage dispute on Beachmont that followed the driver all the way to his delivery stop. Union Township police responded, but Wilkerson was already gone. He was later arrested and charged with aggravated assault and aggravated menacing. Police say no shots were fired and the victim is okay, but witnesses say Saturday brought a second violent road rage incident about a mile away.
2: Did he go grab his own gun?
3: No, he grabbed the delivery order and then he locked the door. So this guy was trying to get into his car for some reason, but then he ended up just kicking it.
2: Okay, but look at this guy's right hand as he comes out of his door with the food. So he has the food and then he's like, oh yeah, goes inside and he grabs something. What was that?
3: I don't know.
2: Sure looked like his own.
4: I think he nailed that one.
2: I think right there.
3: Yeah. Oh, I don't
4: know. The way he's holding
3: playing
4: it?
3: This on freaking YouTube.
2: Oh, that's right.
5: We don't want to replay it a bunch of times.
3: That was a news story, YouTube news.
4: All right, I flashed it for him.
3: Oh, yeah.
4: For the chat. You're all right. Okay,
2: all right. Yeah.
3: Anyways.
2: No.
3: Yeah, it looked.
2: So, yeah, like that's one of those things. Sure looked like right at the end there.
5: Yeah.
2: Payback. Because I was like, okay, if I had a gun and someone decides, oh, you're going to fight me, like you've pulled it out because you intend to use it. You're afraid. Like you intend to use
3: it. Yes. Yeah.
2: You know, I just, it's
3: that guy
2: wild.
3: Was the biggest douchebag. That other guy was beating the hell out of him. I mean, don't attack someone who has a gun.
5: Yeah.
2: That's I know, but stupid. That guy was not afraid guy, of him. With a
3: no,
2: gun, he was not afraid of him.
3: He was definitely a badass dude,
2: yeah.
3: But he could have been shot.
2: Not that guy's first time with a gun in his face,
3: no,
2: it seems
3: no, no. Some hikers had a really scary moment on Mount Everest. They escaped a massive avalanche. That story now from ABC News.
6: Will it touch us? Dude, it's going to touch us.
2: Touch
7: I just
2: you.
7: Saw
2: it's
7: this
2: gonna
7: monster
2: kill you.
7: Avalanche.
8: This morning, one climber dude, recounting the moment he came face to face with an avalanche on Mount Everest.
6: We've been hearing these avalanches all night, and normally they'll go on for a second and then disappear, but this one didn't. This one just got louder and louder.
8: Oliver Foran capturing the video in Nepal as a massive wall of snow comes barreling towards his tent.
6: Stick your head out, bro, quickly. No, right here.
9: Oh my God.
6: It was about two apartment blocks high of just snow coming towards you off a mountain. We got away really lucky.
8: As the avalanche closes in, Oliver and his cameraman race to zip up the tent, then the snow passing over and around them.
6: We were probably like half covered in snow, so we just upzipped the top and squeezed out at the top there and walked around and made sure everyone was okay.
10: It's not uncommon for big avalanches to have a large powder cloud, which is really what you're seeing in the video. Those can be damaging if you're close to them.
8: Oliver and the group uninjured and pressing on, continuing their climb this morning, hoping to set a new world record for the fastest journey from sea level to the summit of Mount Everest.
6: And now to be in a position to actually have the opportunity to climb this beautiful mountain, I just feel so happy and just like in disbelief that we're.
3: I think that getting into your tent and zipping it up, I don't know, is that the best solution as an avalanche?
5: They just got lucky, I guess.
2: I think they were just like, well, we're either dead or we're not.
5: Yeah. And what could they do? They couldn't get away from it quick enough.
2: And isn't Everest just like that? Like, you're either, you do one little thing and you're dead. Like, one little tiny, like, oh, I twisted my ankle. Oh, you're dead.
4: Right. There's just a bunch of dead people scattered throughout the mountain, right?
2: Yeah, exactly.
3: A ton of frozen dead people.
2: You know? So I guess it attracts a person that doesn't really care about dying that
5: there's
2: much.
5: There's no fear.
2: No.
5: They were not.
2: No, they're like,
5: fearful
2: stick
5: at
2: your
5: all.
2: Head out. The guy's like, stick your head out. Check this out. It's a giant avalanche coming here. Stick your head out the window. Look. He's like, oh, God, look at that. Yeah, we're dead.
5: Everyone else would be like,
2: oh, my God. Yeah.
4: I might start dressing like a mountain climber, though.
2: Oh, you really
3: that's,
2: like
3: a,
2: it?
3: That's a look that's you a, like.
4: I mean, look how cool that guy is.
5: That Oliver guy.
3: Wow. So you're going to come into work like
2: yeah,
3: this one?
2: Like
3: yeah,
2: like that. It's going to be tough in the summer.
3: It is going to be.
4: The glasses he's got are cool.
2: Wow.
3: I did like his glasses, actually. They look like old glasses I had, like, years ago.
2: Let me see him
4: Right there.
7: There. Please. Wow.
3: I wonder if they had glasses that had the things at the side.
7: I never did. I would never do that.
3: Come on.
4: No. You know, like bringing in a motorcycle helmet to a bar is supposed to help you pick up girls?
3: Is it?
7: It's like even if you like took it back
3: you're
7: to
3: gonna
7: the
3: go
7: car.
3: You're going to go dressed as a hiker. Yeah, you're going to go into like a Mount Clemens bar dressed as a hiker.
4: Right when you walk in, you just go, did you hear about that mountain we climbed yesterday, guys?
7: You got one of those ice picks?
4: Oh.
7: Oh, my God.
4: Hey, am I breaking up my ice with this?
7: Like the rope? The thing of rope? Oh, I love that idea. Be like, you don't mind if I lay my rope down here in front of you?
3: Right. Just back from the mountain.
4: Don't know if you know, but this was on Everest.
7: Yes. Yeah. Just make wild claims.
4: Wow. You could do it.
7: K2's next. Be like K2.
4: There's part of my life when I did do that. Just made up things. At one time, I played for the Lansing Lugnuts.
7: Oh, very nice. Mm-hmm. Very nice. Yeah.
4: Baseball at LSU.
7: Oh, you gotta do it. You gotta.
5: Oh, you picked the best.
4: Yeah. I'm always good at it.
7: Yeah.
3: Now it's harder in the Googling times where they're just like, LSU.
5: Yeah.
3: Lansing Lugnuts. Don't see his picture there.
7: Oh, my buddy was Eric Lindros one night, the whole night.
3: Canadian hockey star?
7: Yeah, and it was not even close. Like, that guy's humongous. My friend was not.
4: There's still a bunch of.
7: It worked.
4: Bunch of strippers wondering where their radio show call is. I told my host at a big time radio show out in LA that I started as an intern.
3: Big time radio show.
4: I had the owner of the strip club over. He took my email down. I was gonna fly the girls out.
7: Oh my God!
4: Yeah, this was a night.
7: Incredible! Oh, I like the cut of your jib.
3: I'm Howard Stern. Nice to meet you.
7: Yeah, you might know him. You've heard of him?
3: Have you heard of him?
7: Yeah.
3: That's me.
7: My name's Artie.
3: All right, off to Arizona now, where, I mean, selling drugs is bad enough, but landmines too? Here's that quick story.
11: A woman who spent nearly 15 years in prison for selling drugs and several weapons in Tucson last August. Christina Gonzalez was the head of a criminal enterprise. She sold cocaine, meth, and a gun, along with landmines to people. Police also found those same drugs and weapons at her home. Gonzalez pled guilty for running a criminal enterprise, selling illegal drugs, and money laundering. She will now serve 14 and a half years in prison.
3: She sold these landmines. They're known as bouncing Bettys.
7: Okay.
3: They get triggered when the would-be victim steps on them.
7: Yeah.
3: And blows you.
7: Yep.
3: What are you selling those for? What do you need a bouncing Betty for?
7: You're really protecting the fields. You know, you really want those, whatever that drug field is or that drug place. It'd be a hell of a thing for my landscapers if I landmine the place.
3: Yeah. Oh, my God.
4: Good luck, boys.
7: Yeah. I'm like, there's some landmines out there.
3: Be careful.
7: Oh, they lost a leaf blower.
3: Off to Lincoln Park, Michigan next, where this guy, you've seen people like him before, tired of speeders. They decide to build their own speed bumps.
7: Yes, yeah. Vigilante speed bumpsmen.
3: He did it in Lincoln Park, Michigan, but not for long. Here's the story from WDIV-TV.
12: A frustrated Lincoln Park man took traffic control into his own hands, literally building his own speed bump to slow down speeding drivers on his street. But police say quickly became a safety concern and then ordered him to remove it less than an hour later. Local 4's Khalil Maycock joins us now tonight from Lincoln Park with the story.
13: And that man says he used the asphalt from this bag and laid it across the road to create that speed bump. He did it around 6 p.m. And minutes later, police told him to remove it. Now, if you look at the ground, you'll see there's a thin black line which shows where that speed bump was. And he says he created this to keep people in the neighborhood safe.
14: That's the asphalt.
13: That asphalt in the corner of Dale Wells' yard used to be in the front of his house on the road.
14: I stopped here because the truck was right here.
13: Pants? Late at Sunday afternoon,
7: those
13: he created a speed bump on Moran Avenue in Lincoln Park.
7: Pants.
13: Here's the only photo he took of it.
14: It's dangerous.
7: Not even a bump.
13: Wells says he built his own speed bump because he was tired of drivers constantly racing here and the city and police not addressing the problem. I used a radar gun on this road where the speed limit says 25 miles per hour.
3: Ooh,
13: got
3: going
13: drivers
3: 30.
13: Going over that.
14: They run through that stop sign like crazy.
13: Wells says he laid the asphalt Sunday afternoon.
3: Amazing.
13: And minutes later, police made him remove it for safety reasons.
14: They said, no, you gotta remove it. Or have someone else remove it. You'll get a bill. I said, fine.
15: Look, crazy, but he's not wrong.
16: Raquel Diaz is the mother of two children. She applauds what Wells did, saying because of how people drive, her kids don't play out front.
17: Your worst fear with all of this?
15: Oh, my gosh. Obviously, my child or anyone's child getting hit by a car and it being fatal.
16: Speed bumps on this road. The chief says there are no speed bumps in the city, and to get those, people would need to reach out to police with their complaints. From there, the department could do a traffic study, see what's wrong, and present those findings to city council. And after my call with the chief, there was an officer sitting on the road observing drivers, something Wells says is needed.
18: Do something to make it so you slow down.
16: And the people on this street tell me that they hope there is a legal speed bump put on this street eventually. And the man who lives at this home says if that doesn't happen, he's hoping more traffic enforcement from police ramps up.
2: I told you, you just get a ball. Put a ball out there.
3: Oh, yeah, trick. That's your ball trick.
2: Put a ball there, man. You put a ball out by the edge of the street, they slow right down. You watch. We have to do it here one time. Put a ball out there and see if
3: there's a massive crash or something.
2: People slow down. I think they will. I love the idea of the bouncing ball machine that then reels the ball back in, but just it sees another call coming, it bounces it out there.
3: I go past the playground every day. And once
2: just fly
3: week,
2: by it,
3: once fly right by it, and I just take those balls right out. No, the once a week there is a ball that will, because the fence, is really horrible design.
2: Right.
3: The basketball net is here. There's a short fence, and then there's the road.
2: So when they miss a shot,
3: the ball goes right onto the road.
2: That's terrible.
3: A busy road.
2: Yeah. See, to me, a ball, it slows you right down. You know what doesn't work? Those little guys. Those little plastic guys with like 10 mile an hour, please slow down.
5: Yeah.
2: That doesn't work. A ball works.
3: A ball works, according to Chuck. But we're not going to try it here in case it causes
2: an accident.
3: Put a dog
2: out there. Get a dog loose.
3: A fake dog?
2: Oh. Oh, like a real dog. Just run him around.
3: Well, then he could be hit.
5: Yeah, no, that's not a good idea.
3: Not a good idea at all.
2: Just at the edge.
3: A lot of bad ideas, Chuck.
2: At the edge.
3: A lot of them. Time for this. I'm trying to regain myself from yesterday, which Lisa declared the worst junk food roundup of all time.
2: Well, because it was.
5: It was.
3: Okay, well, it's not off to a great start. New drinkable pizza.
2: My God.
19: I think we can stop right here.
2: Oh, my God.
3: Pizza Hut Japan has launched a new drinkable pizza, which is the latest version of a special series of high-sauced pizzas. Their current version features a curry cheese pizza that swaps out the usual tomato sauce for a thick layer of liquid curry sauce, and then it's topped with melted Gouda cheese.
2: And I'm supposed to drink this?
3: Because the toppings are so fluid, the idea is to pour the cheese and curry directly off the crust into your mouth.
20: You okay over there, Ryan?
3: Disgusting.
2: He's not doing well.
5: That's not good.
3: Yeah, you literally hold it up and it runs off the pizza into your mouth.
2: Wow.
3: And then you enjoy the crust.
2: Yeah, that's gross. I mean, that'll make me throw right up. Oof. I hope this tornado hits.
3: Oh, relax. I think that I've had curry pizza before. No shock. Right? I mean,
2: I've had
3: curry pizza before, but it's not been like. It's almost like the curry sauce is like a tomato sauce. It kind of is, you know, it's a little thicker, but it kind of dries a bit when you bake it.
2: So literally there's no tomato sauce. It's
3: well,
2: like
3: there
2: we
3: is. Yeah,
2: sub
3: you replace
2: it out.
3: The tomato sauce with like a chicken.
2: Tariq.
3: Like a chicken tikka masala sauce,
2: oh,
3: for
2: wow.
3: example.
2: Yeah. Tikka my balls off.
3: Just, nope. Tikka masala. So you put that on the pizza with the chicken and some cheese. And a little cilantro.
2: Mm. No, thank you. I love pizza.
5: Yeah, I don't.
2: We don't need to drink it.
5: No.
2: We don't need to drink it.
3: Oh, is this guy going to do it here? Oh, I don't want to hear his jams.
2: Yeah.
3: Oh, here's a white guy in Japan trying it out. Ooh, it is.
20: It looks like a cookie.
2: It does.
3: Pizza in Japan comes with nuggets and fries?
2: Yeah, it's American.
5: Yeah, like, this is what they want. This give them everything.
3: Give them it all.
5: Fries and nuggets and pizza.
3: Big white guy. Yes.
5: Yeah.
2: What's crazy is that he's definitely not able to drink it, if that's what this is. There's no drinking it. It's just a pizza with curry.
3: But there's supposed to be so much sauce that you can, like, form it into a little cone and drop it in your mouth.
0: That's what it's supposed
7: to be. I
0: think
7: he tried.
4: Yeah, I thought this was going to be like a real drink.
5: That's what I thought.
7: Yeah.
0: Drinkable curry pizza is real, this guy says. Is he going to do it? Pizza. Is he, we're going to see this guy slurp it?
5: Sauce.
0: Ooh, that is...
7: I mean, it is, but I don't think any of these people are able to really just pour it.
0: Oh, God, that looks too much. That terrible. Looks gross.
5: Oh.
0: That looks gross. Oh, he better not. Is he going
7: to
0: slurp it?
7: Yeah, he's going to slurp it. I don't want to listen to a single second of this guy, though.
4: Look, get him.
0: Here he goes. Oh, do it already, you sons of bitches.
7: He's got to hit 10 minutes. No, he's not going to drink it. Bite. No one drinks it.
5: Mm-mm.
7: I think there's something like lost in translation or something between like drink and just like saucy. There must be something, you know, we're like, oh God, they're saying drinkable. And they're like, well, can't really drink it. It's just really gross, gross.
3: How about coffee with a grapefruit chaser?
7: You know, what's up? Has he lost the ability to...
5: Find
7: something tasty and delicious?
3: Many of us can't get our day started without that morning jolt of caffeine, but unfortunately that wears off. Some people are suggesting that if you chase your coffee with a cup of grapefruit juice, you actually get more out of your caffeine.
5: You'll have a lot of acid, that's for sure.
7: Yeah, stomach will be...
3: Scientific research finds that grapefruit contains compounds that can interfere with enzymes in your body that break down substances, including caffeine. That... They say drinking grapefruit juice after coffee could slow caffeine's metabolism and keep it in your system longer.
7: Hmm. It's nice. That's a nice after effect or whatever, but.
3: They say there's no complete concrete proof yet that it will boost your buzz. I don't mind grapefruit juice, but I can't imagine every coffee. Morning drinking it after my
7: coffee. Yeah. Yeah. Does it have any kind of like coffee? You know how like mint can make things taste terrible. Like if you have coffee, will it make juice taste bad or will it not?
0: Yeah.
7: Oh, well.
0: Like you need some time. You need some time. Water okay. in between.
7: Yeah, I wondered.
3: You can do it. And a common criticism of non-alcoholic beers is that they don't taste good. Well, Coors is launching its first non-alcoholic beer, and they swear it has the same flavor as Coors Light, whatever that is.
7: We'll make you miss drinking.
3: It's called Coors 0.0. It's going to roll out at the end of this year. Available nationwide completely next year. They say that the Coors 0.0 beer has the same flavor as Coors Light, delivering that crisp, mountain cold refreshment.
7: Yeah, I mean, I do think that these things are good for people who just, they have to go out and just... have to still be doing the stuff that they were doing before. You know?
3: Right.
7: Like they can't break free from that. They don't want to feel like they're missing out. They want to be out at the pool party and they want to crack that can and have that feeling.
0: So I have two buddies that are differ here. One gave up, it was a while ago, and just he'll have whatever he wants, but nothing alcoholic or tastes like alcohol. Right. But I have another buddy who feels that pressure. So he buys like Heineken Zero, whatever it is, and he'll just, you know, sip on that when
7: he's
0: out.
7: That's terrible.
0: Huh? I know, but it's just, he feels like it's odd if he's drinking like a Coke and everyone's drinking around him.
7: Yeah. You know, I mean, I know people that do the same type of thing. It's just, I don't know, it scratches some itch or whatever. Hmm. And like, hey, whatever helps you to not drink 85 beers in a weekend.
0: Yes, if you have a problem and that stops you,
7: then that's fine.
0: Have your Heineken Zero.
7: Exactly.
0: But so once again, Coors Light Zero coming out by the end of the year. We'll take a break. When we come back, what went wrong for a spear fisherman? How is a teen playing a water war game lucky to be alive? Mm. And what was a guy doing in a gym's ceiling?
5: Hi.
0: We'll explain when we come back right after this.
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3: I, for years, have thought that the folks at Hot Pockets should take foreigners hot-blooded and turn it into a brand new ad campaign. I did make contact with the Hot Pockets people. One of three scenarios played out. They're stealing my idea for a jingle. They're using my idea
0: for their new ad campaign, or they're using my idea. I'm not getting paid, but I will be appearing in their commercials with Foreigner. Which one do you think it is?
5: I think it's number two, that you will get paid.
0: Well, ladies and gentlemen, they are stealing my idea.
1: What?
0: And I'm not getting paid.
5: What do you mean? Wait a second.
1: What? Son of a goddamn bitch!
9: Sorry, Dave.
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2: A cool day today with a partly sunny sky. Our high temperature 55, northwesterly wind at 15 to 25. Patches of frost around the Sioux Falls area tonight. Our low temperature will get down to about 35, north winds at 5. Tomorrow will rebound to 64 in the afternoon under a partly cloudy sky, mid-60s on Thursday. From the Storm Center at Kelloland TV, I'm meteorologist Brian Karstens.
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4: From the Kello.com News Center, I'm Tom Rooney. The Sioux Falls Regional Airport construction project will receive another $5 million in federal funding. The airport is in the midst of a $120 million expansion to add new gates and concourse facilities. The funding was announced by Transportation Secretary Sean Duffy on Saturday. Governor Larry Roden is expanding South Dakota's partnerships with ICE. More Highway Patrol troopers are being enrolled in ICE training as part of the effort. Public Safety Secretary Bob Perry says 150 arrests have been made since the cooperative effort began last year. And one final honor for the 2026 USD Coyote softball squad. They were ranked number 19 in the final poll of the Softball America Top 25 poll. It's their first time to make that list. The Yotes also made it to the NCAA tournament for the first time ever this year. From the Kello.com News Center, I'm Tom Rooney.
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1: 7 The Crow.
0: Hello there. It is Dave and Chuck the Freak with you on a Tuesday, the 19th of May. Coming up next, what went wrong for a spear fisherman? How is a teen playing a water war game lucky to be alive? And what was a guy doing in the gym ceiling? Let's get to that.
12: Checking in
13: with the morning report.
0: I'm Dave Hunter. Time now for a check of the news. Well, sometimes when you're out killing fish, the fish strike back.
14: Oh, yeah.
0: Friends had to witness a shark attack.
14: Oh, wow. God, a shark.
0: That killed their spearfisher friend.
14: Killed him, huh?
0: Killed him. This happened in Australia. Here's that story from ABC.
15: Chaos turning to horror at one of WA's most idyllic holiday spots.
12: on the jetty at Rottnest Island's Geordie Bay. Police and paramedics performed CPR on the 38-year-old man. The man and a friend had been diving at Horseshoe Reef, about a kilometre off the island's western end. But just before 10 a.m, one of the divers was attacked by a 4-metre white shark.
13: There was people that they were out spearfishing, and there was witnesses on board the vessel. The victim was on the surface at the time, about 20 metres away from the vessel. He was bitten on the lower legs.
12: After raising the alarm, the 38-year-old was raced back in a small cabin cruiser to nearby Geordie Bay. Despite the efforts of emergency services, the man could not be saved. All the while, stunned tourists were left to watch on.
15: Yeah, real confronting. I think everyone was just on looking, like, sort of hoping that he was okay and whatnot, but obviously didn't look too good in the end, which was a bit unfortunate. Obviously, it's a bit of a sad day. No one really wants to see that on the island. Everyone's sort of just coming to sort of enjoy the beaches and the ocean, and yeah, a bit of a sad one.
12: Horseshoe Reef is a popular spot for diving and fishing. About 10 metres deep, it's also the site of a shipwreck. The victim and his friend had spearfishing gear on board and had been diving in near perfect conditions.
15: Came in, he looked like he was in a bit of distress, sort of maybe a bit of shock from the incident.
12: This is the second fatal shark attack at Rottnest Island. In October 2011, 32-year-old scuba diver George Wainwright was killed by a shark while scuba diving with two friends at Little Armstrong Bay, about 5 kilometres from the latest attack.
14: Sharks hate Australians. Everyone knows that.
16: Yeah, they do.
14: Oh, they just hate them.
16: Good day, mate.
14: They're always killing Australians. They don't kill a lot of Irish.
17: Well, there's not a lot of...
14: I'm just saying, don't look too deep into it.
16: Let me look up Irish shark deaths to see if there's ever been any in the history of the world.
14: Shout out to Gordy.
16: Tragically, there have been no documented shark attacks on humans in Irish waters,
14: making
16: those incidents virtually non-existent.
14: It's mostly Australians.
16: It's a beautiful song you got there.
14: That's tragically hip.
16: Ah, goodness. So there you go.
14: Yep.
16: You don't want your buddy to have his legs bitten off when you're out.
18: No.
14: No, my God. Do you think his legs were bitten off? I mean, you'd think they would have been, but, you know, they said that he made it back.
16: Well, was he lifted?
14: Yeah, that's, I don't know. That I don't know.
16: Chuck, if we're out together on a boat, and something bites off the bottom of your legs, I don't know if I could lift
14: just
16: you up.
14: Just go, dude.
16: With blood gushing out of you. I don't know.
18: No, if
16: I'm
18: just going to die. Are you going to leave him there?
14: Leave me.
16: I'd yell at him for a while.
14: I'd be so pissed if you saved me and I had like no legs. I'd be like, just let the... I've already been bitten by the shark. Just let me bleed out.
16: Yeah, I'm not going legless.
14: Yeah.
16: I'll just drink a Heineken Zero and wish you...
14: I'm like, it's my Heineken fault. Zero. What are we doing? I'd be like, Dave... Why are we... We had to do it. They said we had to.
16: Spearfishing.
14: If we didn't do it, it was going to cost everybody so much money.
16: Yeah.
14: What?
18: They guilted us into it.
14: It's the only way.
16: They said
14: we're probably going to lose our jobs if we don't.
16: Chuck lost his legs.
14: Even better.
16: Let's hope we don't have to go spearfishing.
14: I hope not. You never know.
16: This could have been real bad for this teenager. He was taking part in those water war games, right?
14: Yes.
16: Except a cop came up on him and he's got a gun. It's a water gun, but it's still a gun. And he surprised the cop. He could have been shot to death.
14: Sure. I mean, I hope that it was like a brightly colored
16: Nerf. It was white.
14: Yeah. I mean, well, there's a lot of guns that are different colors now.
16: Absolutely. This happened in Davison Township, Michigan. Here's the story.
19: A cop thought he was searching for a car thief.
20: Hey, what the dude?
21: Sorry.
20: Get on the ground.
19: But was surprised by a
14: really
19: water warrior.
14: Did he really spray this guy?
16: Did he not realize it was a cop?
14: He thought this was...
16: Whoever he's playing this water
14: war
16: with.
14: Yes. Yeah. Oh, my God.
16: See, that's what I'm saying. He's lucky to be alive.
19: Police in Davison Township, Michigan, were called to investigate a suspicious person in a neighborhood. It turned out the person lurking around was in the middle of a water war. And this officer was an unfortunate victim. Although he was a pretty good sport about the whole thing.
20: Bro, holy crap, you're good, dude. You scared the I'm looking for people stealing cars.
22: Oh, my God. I'm sorry, I am.
20: Oh, my goodness. Bro, Bro, you just scared the absolute dog out of me.
2: I am a very lucky guy.
20: I'm not mad at you. You are a very lucky guy.
19: Very lucky this officer didn't fire off a shot of his own, which would have hurt much more than getting sprayed with a water gun.
14: I can't leave a witness like that of me crapping my pants that hard. I gotta kill everyone involved.
16: Officer Chuck, what was that noise?
14: No one will ever know.
16: Officer Chuck. Oh my God.
21: Body cam was broke. I don't know what happened.
14: Turn that off.
16: It stops when you pooped yourself.
14: I don't even. There was an animal.
16: It was definite poop.
14: There was an animal.
16: You
14: that
16: said,
14: farted.
16: In fact, oh, I poop.
18: Yeah, you ever say that?
14: I don't know. I mean, I'm going to deny it. I don't think there's anyone else alive who could have told you. Everyone dies that night.
16: Yeah, that officer was shocked. That guy snuck up on him and
14: it's just
16: fired
14: nuts
16: off some
14: because
16: water.
14: You've got your gun in your hand. He's got his gun out. And that guy
16: really
14: ran
16: so
14: around the corner
16: bad,
14: and
16: so
14: sprayed
16: bad.
14: Him.
16: Thank God that guy's okay.
14: Yep.
16: People working out at a Seattle area LA Fitness were shocked and surprised when a random guy fell through the gym's ceiling.
22: Uh-oh. Hi, everyone. I love this place.
16: What was he doing there? Let's get this quick update here from KIRO-TV.
23: So imagine working out and a man falls through the ceiling. This happened at the LA Fitness in Ballard. So we reached out to Seattle police. They told KIRO 7 people.
16: What?
14: We've lost the internet from the storm.
23: People at the gym called 911 after hearing someone in the ceiling. The man's foot busted through first, then came the rest of them slamming to the ground, so he was knocked unconscious. Police tell us he fell about 15 feet, seemed to be in a mental health crisis. We talked with one woman who works the front desk. She saw the whole thing. She said they could hear him crawling around in the ceiling right above them.
24: It was like a cartoon, like... It's not every day you see someone fall through the ceiling. Like, he fell horizontally. It was crazy.
23: Oh, well, it's unclear how he got into the gym, but police say he's being charged with property destruction.
14: So he just was, a loon.
18: Yeah. Not a perv.
14: No.
16: Later they said he was apparently looking into both the men's and women's locker rooms.
18: Okay, maybe
14: a bit
18: perv.
14: Of a perv.
18: Yeah, he's a perv.
14: A loony perv.
16: He'll take whatever he can
14: I mean,
16: see.
14: I guess... If I was doing that and I was looking into locker rooms and then I fell through, I think I'd probably act pretty
18: crazy,
14: loony.
16: Yeah. Oh, right. Yeah.
14: You know, like to throw the scent off maybe a bit. So, yeah. Mm-hmm. Keep our eyes on this one.
16: One of them was a mistake, right? He lifted up a towel. He was like, oh, naked dudes.
14: Yeah.
16: And then shimmy.
14: Ah. This is what I want.
16: Right.
14: Yeah. Or
16: one
14: the other way
16: one,
14: around.
16: Or the other,
18: or
16: way,
18: the
16: around.
18: Other way around. Yeah.
16: One
18: you
16: of them was a mistake.
21: Know. Are they checking the ceiling, though? Was he up there throwing cameras up there?
14: Oh, wow.
16: Good idea. They doing. Better do an inspection.
14: Yeah, they'll have to check it out now.
16: Those
14: right?
16: kind of locker room, like you can't put these kind of tiles in a locker room where you can just easily push one up.
14: I don't know. No. It keeps people out. They won't go up in them.
16: I'm just saying you can't have easily accessible tiles
14: that's
16: in the ceiling
14: true.
16: Of a changing area.
14: That's probably true.
16: Where you could put something up there and close the tile again.
21: You wouldn't think. Also, there might be somebody up there.
14: I know.
16: Well, we've heard someone.
14: Well, I don't know if that might have been just people above. We've heard stuff. We've heard noise.
16: We've heard stuff.
14: Mm. Moving around things.
16: Anyway, I hope this guy gets some help.
14: Whatever, I do. I really do.
16: Doing. When we come back in a moment, Chuck, why will you hate a six-year-old?
14: I already hate six-year-olds.
16: I will explain when we come back. Where is the largest gold nugget ever discovered?
14: Come on.
16: And also, what's up with the Asians? On the way, we'll be right back.
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16: The gas station bathroom is making their bathrooms more fun. 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
2: Partly sunny skies in our forecast today. Pretty cool. Our high 55, northwesterly wind at 15 to 25. For tonight, patchy frost, frost advisory in effect. Low temperature 35 at daybreak tomorrow morning. Tomorrow's high 64 under a partly cloudy sky. And a little warmer heading into Thursday, high 65. From the Storm Center at Kelloland TV, I'm Brian Karstens.
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0: Back here on Dave and Chuck the Freak. Man, you'd love to be the person that found this. The largest gold nugget in the Western Hemisphere.
9: Crazy.
0: Is set to be auctioned off. How much could it go for?
9: Looks like Jay Leno.
0: Here's the story from 12 News.
10: It's a trophy, so to speak, for the collector that collects this type of mineral.
11: At EJ's auction and appraisal, a rare golden nugget from 37 years ago is turning heads.
10: For us to have a piece of this caliber, it's pretty unheard of in the auction world.
11: It's called the Boot of Cortez.
10: It's the largest surviving gold nugget ever discovered in the Western Hemisphere with a metal detector.
11: And weighs 26.2 pounds. It's named for its strong resemblance of a conquistador boot.
10: Well, this piece was originally found by an amateur treasure hunter in 1989, 70 miles south of the Arizona border in Mexico, by a ranch hand, so to speak. Found it after several days of out playing in the desert.
11: The man showed his boss and was paid $30,000 for it. It's since changed hands several times and was most recently owned by a private collector.
10: In 2008, it came up for public auction, at which time it sold for, I think, over $1.3
0: million. Oh, my God.
10: And at that time, gold spot gold price was about $900 an ounce. It actually sold to the equivalent of $4,000 an ounce.
11: The jewel is a mixture of quartz and gold and is considered to be in pristine condition, not once being melted or altered in any way.
10: We did take it and have it verified by a third party. They came up with a 98% pure gold.
11: Before someone strikes gold at the auction block next month,
10: this could be, a $100 million gold nugget in another 25, 30 years.
11: The public will get their chance to see the treasure.
10: Personally, business-wise, this is the most exciting piece we've ever represented.
11: And whether you're a collector or just curious, this is one golden opportunity to see history up close. Jay Cunningham, 12 News.
8: That detectress must be so upset. 30,000.
9: You never sell it, but the thing is, he probably was just—he was just a ranch hand.
0: He was a Mexican
9: something.
0: Ranch hand.
9: Yeah,
0: so that changed his life. $30,000.
9: Yeah, $30,000
0: at the time.
9: Yeah, but.
8: But he sees all these stories and the millions.
9: Oh my God! Yeah, the millions, for. Millions. That rich ranch owner.
0: So they didn't even say what they think it could be worth now.
9: They probably don't want to jinx it or something. Like, what do you think? Like, it's gonna. When did it sell? Did they say? Was it? I can't remember the year that they said it sold.
0: They said several years ago for over $1 million, right?
9: Yeah.
12: It was 2008.
9: So, I mean, I don't know. What do you think? Maybe at the most, maybe $5 million? At the most? I don't think it's going to get much more than the...
0: What the current price, like the average is, you think?
9: No, I think like because they... Whatever it weighs, whoever paid over $1 million for it at the time, they paid way more.
0: Right.
9: So I don't know. I think it could double.
0: A couple million.
9: My guess would be a couple million.
0: All right, you're gonna hate this little guy, Chuck.
9: I already do.
0: 6-year-old boy. Just out on a field trip.
9: Does he

0: indolent county, a vast expanse of untamed wilderness and jaw-dropping mountain ranges, when he made the find as he was making his way across the field with his group.
1: I hope he doesn't get lost in a forest or something.
0: When they examined it, it was identified as a single-edged sword from Scandinavia's Merovingian period, something like that.
1: Okay.
0: Roughly between 550 and 880 AD, right before the Viking Age.
2: Nice find.
1: Yeah, that's pretty good.
2: Mm-hmm.
0: It was brought to the Museum of Cultural History in Oslo, where it'll be studied and properly preserved.
1: You see how different it is over there? Like, you literally are just playing in the backyard, and then there's like, oh, there's a sword from prehistory.
2: Yeah, it's way different.
1: Over here, it's like, there's a penny from 1771. Unbelievable. What a find.
2: Not
1: it's
2: as
1: different
2: exciting.
1: Over here, man. Mm-hmm. No. It's different.
0: You need to go to Norway then, man. You need to
1: go
0: over there.
1: Yeah, I do. I definitely have to do it.
0: Do like a European metal detecting
1: trip.
0: I'll
1: tell you what, though. I don't tell anybody.
3: Yeah, I'll tell you, fine. What are you doing with that sword?
1: What sword?
3: It's in your luggage.
1: What are you talking
3: about?
1: What
3: are you doing with it?
1: That's just a replica.
3: Is it? Prove it.
1: Replica. That's coming back to the U.S. of A, baby.
0: Yeah, in your luggage, you don't think they're going to stop you when they see a sword in there?
1: I don't know. They probably do, right?
0: Yeah.
1: They probably look for it.
0: I'm sure they do. When they see all your metal detecting equipment. Oh, a sword up your butt. That's a good way to die.
1: Well,
0: how did Chuck die? He put an ancient Norwegian sword up his ass.
4: I wonder if this would be picked up on, like, our metal detectors. it's probably a different material, right?
1: It would pick it up unless I turned it off. Like, if it was just iron, there's a chance that on my metal detector, the iron is off. So I don't, like, hear, like, a rusty nail. The thing about this son of a sword was that it was sticking out of the ground. You're not going
2: to
1: miss
2: detect
1: that.
2: Anything. It just, there it is.
0: You just stumbled
1: it's called a surface find. It's unbelievable.
4: Oh, this poor kid got nothing.
1: No,
4: yeah,
1: he'll
4: go
1: get
4: back
1: nothing.
4: To class.
1: Yeah,
0: just
1: get
0: the
1: out
0: honor,
1: of here.
0: The honor of finding a sword. Yep. And you probably won't like this one either. This lady is just graduating. Since kindergarten, she never missed a single day of school.
1: Oh, like Dave. She's a Dave.
0: My record was pretty good, but not this good. She's graduating with a perfect attendance record.
1: Wow.
5: This high school senior is going off to college knowing everything. That's because Zoe Adkins of Nashville can proudly say that she's never missed a day of school.
6: Running through middle school, I never got sick. The first time I ever got really sick was this past year, and I had the flu.
5: While other students might consider it unlucky, it was lucky for Zoe that she got sick over the Christmas break from school. But she tells WTBF that being present wasn't just about her desire to achieve great things.
6: Sometimes showing up to class isn't just about, like, what we're learning for the day. I get to talk to my friends in class. We get to joke around. We get to plan what we're doing for the rest of the day.
5: Her parents say her commitment to showing up every day wasn't something they had to force on her.
7: It definitely was never pressure from us to make it all the way through, but we were definitely willing to support her as long as she wanted to do it. So I'm super proud.
5: Zoe says she doesn't know if she'll be able to keep up her streak through college and potentially law school, but she certainly has the discipline to achieve her goals in higher education.
1: Oh, what's this another? Oh, just let you know about your child. It's very important for them to go to school.
2: Oh.
1: And it's very important that they...
0: Oh, Stella missed another day?
1: Looks like it.
3: Just like her dad.
2: Yeah.
3: Just like her dad.
2: Perfect attendance there.
1: Looks like
2: family.
1: It.
2: Family.
1: Nope. No,
0: that is not the perfect attendance family.
1: Not.
0: Absolutely not. Chuck the Freak fam, not breaking any attendance
1: Boy,
0: records.
1: Boy, school is brutal.
0: That's the dad.
1: Yep.
0: That's the dad.
1: It comes from somewhere. Get it.
0: We'll take a break.
1: I get it.
0: When we come back, what's up with the Asians? What odd thing caused a fight to break out on a flight between China and Malaysia? We'll explain after this.
8: Previously on Dave and Chuck the Freak.
0: What would you be willing to get pegged for? Someone said my rent paid for life.
1: Yeah, I mean, that's nice.
9: This is all for five thrusts.
0: It's all for five thrusts.
9: Five speedy thrusts.
0: That's a trade you'd make, Andy, right? No rent for life.
1: Oh, God.
0: I'll pay the rent.
1: You would do it.
0: I'll pay the rent.
10: You're not a whore.
1: I'm not a whore. Yeah.

0: is mine.
1: You're a dirty, dirty whore.
2: Dave just threw you right under the bus.
1: I mean, they're just, you right? know.
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2: Nope. This is mine.
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2: A cool day today with a partly sunny sky, our high temperature 55, northwesterly wind at 15 to 25. Patches of frost around the Sioux Falls area tonight. Our low temperature will get down to about 35, north winds at 5. Tomorrow will rebound to 64 in the afternoon under a partly cloudy sky, mid-60s on Thursday. From the Storm Center at Kelloland TV, I'm meteorologist Brian Karstens.
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4: From the Kello.com News Center, I'm Tom Rooney. More details on a weekend shooting incident near Humboldt that left a 19-year-old man with life-threatening injuries. They say his injuries were suffered early Saturday morning at a short-term rental property where a juvenile party was being held. He was discovered when officers were dispatched to a vehicle that ran out of gas along I-90. Governor Larry Roden is expanding South Dakota's partnerships with ICE. More Highway Patrol troopers are being enrolled in ICE training as part of the effort. Public Safety Secretary Bob Perry says 150 arrests have been made since the cooperative effort began last year. Then, a Desmet pilot who died in World War II will be laid to rest in Jackson, Minnesota next week. Thomas Ruth died in combat in 1943, flying his F-4F Wildcat in Southeast Asia. The wreckage wasn't found until 2013. Analysts made a positive identification of his remains just over a year ago. From the Kello.com News Center, I'm Tom Rooney.
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2: you just push up the windows,
1: especially on an evening flight.
2: Just crank those things up and get the sunlight in.
1: It's time to party!
3: You're going to pass out one day.
4: No, you won't. Pass right out. Like, he'll be out. No breathing. Gone.
2: That'd be funny, though.
3: Really?
2: It would be funny.
4: No, we'd panic.
2: Well, a little bit.
4: During a flight from China to Malaysia, someone didn't
1: Oh my God!

0: during a fight from China to Malaysia. Someone didn't get the memo.
1: Mm-hmm.
0: And a fight broke out as a result.
1: Oh, no.
0: A man asked a group of women seating in front of him to just
1: shut their mouths.
0: Yeah. He was trying to get some sleep.
2: Shut up, ladies!
0: They didn't. That resulted in a heated exchange that involved screaming, insults, and a few punches from one of the women here.
3: Is that the guy in the glasses?
0: That's the guy in the glasses.
2: I'll be quiet!
3: He can't handle that.
0: Ladies are about to kill him.
3: It's too much.
0: Please be quiet, please. Well, it's not quiet anymore on there. No, it's not. That resulted in that heated exchange, screaming, insults, punches. The cabin crew was able to defuse the situation relatively quickly, and authorities were notified of the disturbance so they could do their thing after the plane landed. Three people ended up being arrested. Two others were fined.
1: Damn. Hmm. That's like the closest that guy's ever got to like three hot
0: chicks. Probably hard.
1: Yeah.
0: He's angry.
1: It's pretty nuts. You just start a fight on purpose. Get those flight attendants over there. They're all good looking.
0: Yeah.
1: Everyone and every girl in this is hot.
2: No, ladies, no.
4: Oh, everybody shut up, please. Everyone's so round.
5: Pull her.
1: Yeah.
4: Stop fighting each other and kiss.
0: He loves every minute of it.
1: Yeah, he did. Looks like she's got him by the tie or something.
0: Yeah.
1: I don't know what's going on. He loves it.
0: That's going to do it for us here on this Tuesday. Stay safe, and we'll talk to you next time on Dave and Chuck the Freak.
6: 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Yeah? So everybody?
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10: 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Yeah. All right, hands to yourself, mister.

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4: Good morning, everybody. I am the Rev. Welcome to Twisted Tuesday here on the Church of Rock on 103.7 The Crow. As usual, I got a lot of stuff to give away, got a lot to tell you, and some of the best rock on the planet for the next 4 hours, four plus hours. And got to give a big shout out to everybody that went to the show last night, man. You probably saw Denzel and the Big A Ace up there on stage between bands. What a crowd for Shinedown last night at the Denny Sanford Premier Center. It was an awesome set from Blackstone Cherry, kicking ass as usual. Coheed and Cambria was very, very intense. And the Shinedown show was literally over the top. Incredible. What a fun night, man. Now we move on to more shows coming this summer and more tickets coming your way all summer long. I'm the Rev, your host of the Church of Rock, and we're starting today with Linkin Park on The Crow. Let it slide.

1037 The Crow, it's Awakened from Breaking Benjamin this morning on Twisted Tuesday, where weird is the word. I can't even say it. The weirder the better. Weird is the word today on the Church of Rock. I'll let you know how you can win a $25 Wood Grain Brewery gift card. I'll let you know how you can win some tickets for Weird Al's Bigger and Weirder Tour coming next month in June. And I'll also let you know how you could score $50 in free tacos from Taco John's, The Rev, and 103.7 The Curl. We're pulling up some old Deftones right now on Twisted Tuesday. Change in the House of Flies. It's Deftones this morning on 103.7 The Curl.

103.7 The Crow congratulating Don Shea of Sioux Falls. He is a big-time lucky dude. He won the first of three Rockstar road trips we're giving away to see the Foo Fighters in Fargo next September. Congratulations, Don. Thanks for hanging with The Crow. Have a good time, man. Your next chance to get qualified is at noon.

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I say you look so fine that I really wanna make you mine. 4, 5, 6, come on and get your kicks. 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
1: 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Canary's home opener last night got rained out, obviously. And due to league rules, they're going to have a doubleheader today. Game two will start a half hour after the first game. The first game today is at 11:05, coming up early. You can go there for lunch today. And if you had tickets for last night's game, you can exchange them for either today's games or Wednesday's game as well, out at the Birdcage. You know, it's fun, and summertime is back when the birds are back at the Birdcage. Canaries baseball. We'll be keeping up with them all summer here on 103.7 The Crow. Nirvana now.

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0: The Rev. April 7th, 2002. I was with my wife while she was shopping for a sundress when I saw a beautiful yellow fedora. I just knew I had to have it. My wife said, "What makes you think your big head's gonna look good in that hat?" I laughed and said, "What makes you think your big ass is gonna look good in that dress?" That was 13 years ago. We still sleep in separate beds.
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0: 1037 The Crow, Man in the Box from Alice in Chains. I am the man in the crow's nest. I am the Rev. I'll be hanging with you till 2 o'clock today. You're not just looking for another job, are you? 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Hey, we'll take a break. Next up, I got Shinedown. We're going to do the cut they opened up with last night. Safe and Sound, really cool video intro for it. The first cut they played last night. We'll do that next. Got some Seether on the way in a few minutes. And today at noon on Lost Hymnals, Twisted Tuesday Hinder on the way.
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1: From the Kelloland Live Doppler Storm Center.
7: Partly sunny skies in our forecast today. Pretty cool. Our high 55. Northwesterly wind at 15 to 25. For tonight, patchy frost. Frost advisory in effect. Low temperature 35 at daybreak tomorrow morning. Tomorrow's high 64 under a partly cloudy sky. And a little warmer heading into Thursday, high 65. From the Storm Center at Kelloland TV, I'm Brian Karstens.
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0: 1037 The Crow, White Zombie on The Crow. Would you like to win a $50 Taco John's gift card?
1: How about now?
0: I know you would. 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Derek Rowenhorst of Sioux Falls works over at TNA Auto and rocks with me every day. Thanks for listening, Big D. Derek, baby, have some tacos on me. Let's do The Crew now, 1037 The Crow.

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0: Words are worthless. That is new from Sleep Theory on 103.7 The Curl. Thank you for joining me today. I am the Rev. It is Twisted Tuesday, and I think we should check in with my good buddy Jacques from Canada, up there, up north there. What's going on, dude?
1: Who boot new?
0: Oh, right on.
1: Eh?
0: Yeah, man.
1: Hoser?
0: What? Okay, whatever. How about some Joan Jett right now? How about now? On The Curl.

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1: Hallelujah.
0: Don Shea of Sioux Falls is really lucky because he scored the first of three Rockstar Road Trip giveaways to the Fargo Dome for the Foo Fighters in September. Don Shea was our first winner, and we can still get people qualified. As a matter of fact, our next qualified code word, keyword, whatever you want to call it, is coming up at noon today, just a few minutes out. So make sure you listen up for that, and when you hear it, you've got 1 hour to text it to 605-334-1037. We're going to do some Puddle of Mud and Def Leppard, new stuff from The Warning called Kerosene on the way, and Hinder on Lost Hymnals coming up at noon.
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3: They ask people, what's the absolute worst taco topping? 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
11: Breezy with a mix of southern clouds as we go through the rest of your Tuesday. A high of 56 with a northwest wind at 15 to 25 miles per hour. The breeze will calm down tonight to the tune of 5 to 10 miles per hour out of the north, but partly cloudy with a low of 34. As a result, we do have a frost advisory in place into the early morning hours of Wednesday. Wednesday features another mix of sun and clouds, but we're milder with a high of 63. From the Storm Center, I'm meteorologist Adam Roy.
12: Oh, sorry. We're just thinking about the Roman Empire again. Tempest fugit. 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
2: Hinder on Lost Hymnals today came out of Oklahoma City back in 2001, founded by Austin John Winkler, the lead singer, and Cody Hansen, the drummer. Cody's still with the band. Austin no longer with the band. But between those two guys, they wrote some of the most popular stuff. Austin John Winkler and Cody Hansen co-wrote pretty much everything Hinder put out. And I really love a lot of the lyrics that Austin John Winkler wrote, including the stuff for this song. This is my favorite song from these guys. Got up to number 20 on Billboard, was a big single for him. And Austin John Winkler said the lyrics for this one really hit home for him. It's a cool tune, man. You're going to love it. You're going to probably remember it, too. Here's What You're Going to Do from Hinder on Lost Hymnals, only on 103.7 The Crow.

0: 103.7 The Crow Hinder on Lost Hymnals today on Twisted Tuesday with Get Stoned. The first single they ever released got up to top 10 on Billboard from their debut album Extreme Behavior, which ended up selling over 3 million copies. And Hinder's doing a bunch of tour dates this year. They will be up at Shakopee, Minnesota, September 24th, one of the openers for the Stained Break the Cycle 25th Anniversary Tour. Hoobastank and Hinder, both opening, and Seether will be at that show as well, September 24th, up in Shakopee. Check it out at the concerts page, KRRO.com. We got the Foo Fighters on the way. We'll do From Ashes to New and the Beasties coming up.
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103.7 The Crow, that is From Ashes to New with their new cut called Drag Me. 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

0: 103.7 The Crow. Bringing you November rain from Guns N' Roses this afternoon right here on The Crow. Your code word for this hour for the Rockstar Road Trip giveaway for the Foo Fighters is action. That's good till 1 o'clock. You still have a few minutes to get that in. Action to 605-334-1037. And I got to congratulate Don Shea. He was the winner of road trip number one, but we still got two more to give away. If you win one of these road trips, you're going to get a pair of tickets for the Foo Fighters and Queens of the Stone Age, September 12th, Fargo Dome. You're also going to get a $100 get-and-go gas card, $50 to spend on dinner at Woodfire Grill, a room at the Clubhouse Suites. You win it all. But to get entered, you got to text in action to the Crow phone before 1 o'clock today, and maybe you will get qualified. After a breather, Green Day, some Peppers, Aerosmith, all next on The Crow.
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7: We'll have a healthy mix of sun and clouds as we go through the rest of your Tuesday with a high of 56. A bit breezy, though. Northwest winds at 15 to 25 miles per hour. The wind will calm down tonight, partly cloudy, chilly, with a frost advisory in place. Low of 34, north winds at 5 to 10 miles per hour. 63 for the day on Wednesday, a southeast wind around 10 miles per hour under partly cloudy skies. From the Storm Center, I'm meteorologist Adam Rook.
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0: 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That's Crawl Back to My Coffin, new cut from Dayseeker. 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

0: 103.7 The Crow. Breaking the Habit, Linkin Park on The Crow this afternoon. You still got till 2 o'clock to text in Taco to The Crow phone. Could win a $50 Taco John's gift card from me this week. We're going to take my final break of the afternoon on Twisted Tuesday. Deftones next. Metallica after that. We'll do some Muse, too. And we've got Denzel in after 2 next on 103.7 The Crow. Have a great day. I'll catch you tomorrow morning after Dave and Chuck the Freak. Wrap up at 9:30. Have a good one, man.
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8: Breezy with a mix of southern clouds as we go through the rest of your Tuesday. A high of 56 with a northwest wind at 15 to 25 miles per hour. The breeze will calm down tonight to between the 5 to 10 miles per hour out of the north, but partly cloudy with a low of 34. As a result, we do have a frost advisory in place into the early morning hours of Wednesday. Wednesday features another mix of sun and clouds, but we're milder with a high of 63. From the Storm Center, I'm meteorologist Adam Rowan.
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KRRO, Sioux Falls. 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

Covering KWS on the Sioux Empire's Rock Station. It's Denzel, and I got some really bad news, and then I'm going to make up for it immediately after a little bit. Anyhow, Static X and Dope, not going to happen now in August at the District. Unfortunately, medical emergency, and Static X has canceled all remaining dates for 26, but they will be back on the road in 27, so no Static X and Dope, but I got brand new Atreyu for you right here, all for you on the Crow.

0: that gets the accolades for the first of three. He's got a pair of floor seats to that show up at the Fargo Dome September 12th, $100 gas card from Get and Go, dinner over at Porter Creek, and a room at the Clubhouse Suites up in Fargo. That is awesome. So kudos to Don Shea of Sioux Falls. Now we're qualifying you. Brand new slate, man. We're starting from scratch back at zero. And if you qualified for the first one, you can now qualify once again for the second one. And so far, John Tucker from Canastota, Tim Josephson here in Sioux Falls, Christopher Marr of Del Rapids, and Kurt Moore of Flandreau. They are in it to win it so far, and we need to get you in too. And you have two more chances today. It is a bonus prize patrol Tuesday, and DJ Ace will be out and about, and I should know where within the next hour. And if you cross paths with him on the streets, definitely sign up, drop your name in there, because we will pull a qualifier from his entries out on the road. And again, of course, at 4 o'clock, straight up 4 o'clock, you'll have another keyword coming that'll be good until 5 o'clock, because keywords are good for an hour. Here on 103.7 The Crow, let's dive into some Falling in Reverse. Smack time coming to you after we have a drink courtesy of AC/DC on The Crow.
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1037 The Crowman. Lots of love to Wood Grain Brewery and all of you that came to our Crow Loyalty Party on Saturday at their East Side location off Foss Avenue in Grant. 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Craft beers, 3 to 5. It was an absolute blast. And looking forward to doing something again in a few months, because we appreciate your loyalty to the Sioux Empire's rock station. 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

0: music from Ice Nine Kills featuring Mechanic Grace of the Scream 7 cast. And that song, Twisting the Knife, is from the soundtrack of the movie. 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
1: Is DJ Ace out and about right now?
0: He most definitely is, man, being a Prize Patrol Tuesday afternoon.
1: Okay, do you know where he's going to be at? I'm just going to take lunch and maybe meet up with him.
0: I believe he's going to be in the Fleet Farm vicinity.
1: Fleet Farm, right on. All right, sir.
0: Yeah, buddy, so good luck, man. Catch up with him, because, again, DJ is qualifying you for trip number two, Rockstar Road Trip to Fargo for the Foos. And, again, only peeps he crosses paths with on the streets gets in on it. So a Fleet Farm area in little after three. We'll find a faux show here on The Crow. Nirvana, Smells Like Teen Spirit, in your ears next.
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7: From the Kelloland Live Doppler Storm Center.
8: We'll have a healthy mix of sun and clouds as we go through the rest of your Tuesday with a high of 56. A bit breezy though. Northwest winds at 15 to 25 miles per hour. The wind will calm down tonight. Partly cloudy, chilly, with a frost advisory in place. Low of 34. North winds at 5 to 10 miles per hour. 63 for the day on Wednesday. A southeast wind around 10 miles per hour under partly cloudy skies. From the Storm Center, I'm meteorologist Adam Rutt.
7: 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Grab some popcorn. This is about to get really decent.

Over the weekend, a Midsummer Music Festival coming to Monaga, MN, July 23rd through the 25th. 3-day event, man, and a headline by Collective Soul, Dorothy, a Warrant, Nonpoint, also a couple of the other bands that are going to be playing over the 3 days. And a kudos to a Kirk, a Zacharias, a Dave, a Siverson, Tanner Penning, Ryan Rundell. They all scored 3-day passes to the Midsummer Music Festival from the Sioux Empire's Rock Station. Concerts page has all the info.

0: break of the tidal break, the silence that is from Nevertell, featuring Sleep Theory on the Sioux Empire's Rock Station 103.7. The Crow giving you a rock star road trip to Fargo for the Foos, not one, not twice, but three times over. And Adon Shay, man, the lucky acid scored the first one. We've started over again. We're back at zero, clean slate. Every 2 weeks, man, we got another trip for you. And again, you up to the Fargo Dome to see the Foo Fighters September 12th. That is a Saturday. Giving you a $100 gas card from Get and Go. Dinner at Wood Fire Grill and a room at the Clubhouse Suites. So all you got to do is get qualified. We'll have another code word for you straight up 4 o'clock. And right now, it's a bonus day. Prize Patrol Tuesday and DJ Ace out and about. If you catch up with him, you might win your way in. What's up, my friend?
1: Hey, Denzel. Yeah, it is a Prize Patrol Tuesday after a shine down Monday we had last night. Great show last night. Today, though, getting you signed up to win one of those two remaining Rockstar road trips to see the Foo Fighters in Fargo. I am at Fleet Farm Auto today, so if you're on Benson Road off of 29 and you look over to see the gigantic Fleet Farm building, look to the east side. I'm sitting right next to it at the Auto Center, and if you look a little further, you'll see the big fences for Great Shots. So I'm right here. You can see me from the road. Come on by, get signed up. There's a whole bunch of goodness in those prizes. Don Shay got the first one. Maybe you can get number two. Come by and see me today at Fleet Farm Auto. Ace with 103.7 The Crow Prize Patrol.
0: Yeah, and he mentioned Great Shots. I'll tell you what, I've got some freebies for you for Great Shots, which we'll talk about in about three songs. But we got to dive into Sane STP, and we're going to do the latest from the Pretty Reckless as well on The Crow first.
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1: 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Out and about on the streets. DJ Ace over at Fleet Farm Auto Center. And I'm going to be there till about 4:20 just off Benson Road in the highway. And listen, signing you up, man, for a chance to qualify for the Crows Foo Fighters Road Trip number 2. And a great shot to just a stone's throw away over there in the Sanford Sports Complex, along with Blue Rock Bar and Grill. And you can score $10 to great shots, $10 to Blue Rock, $20 total, man, to go grub it up a little bit if you send great, G-R-E-A-T. Get in great. Great. That's your code word to win. Send it to the Crow phones. Good luck.

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0: Got you corned right before that POD on 103.7 The Crow. It's Denzel. And appreciate you hanging this afternoon, man. Thanks for not Netflix, but chilling with me here on the Sioux Empire's Rock Station. Now, unfortunately, some really bad news if you're a Static X and a Dope fan. That tour has been canceled. Came out earlier today. It's due to medical reasons. And unfortunately, all remaining 26 dates for Static X has been canceled. Now, they do say that they plan to be back on the road in 27. Hopefully, we will get a makeup show, but the one in August, early August, is not going to happen for Static X over at the District. And refunds will be available, obviously, wherever you purchased your ticket for that one. But, man, that just sucks. So, try and pick you up here now, man. DJ A's still out and about on that Crow Prize Patrol with an opportunity for you to head to Fargo and see the Foo Fighters in September. What's up, brother man?
1: Yeah, Denzel, it is Ace out here on the road today, Prize Patrol Tuesday, and you know I am your best option, your best bet to get qualified, because daggone it, the next time I'm out here on the road, the next eight trips, you're only a group of a small amount of people who are going to be able to get off work, come find me, get signed up, and then get qualified for this road trip to Fargo to see the Foo Fighters. 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It's the Durango, you know, the Crow vehicle. You can't miss me. I am here. Come get signed up. This is your best shot. I am your best option. Just telling you. Come on down. You can get signed up to possibly get qualified for one of these rock star road trips going up to Fargo to see the Foo Fighters, man. I'm at Fleet Farm Auto on Benson Road off of I-29. Stop by and see me. It's Ace with 103.7 The Crow Prize Patrol.
0: Little Jungle Time with GNR up next. 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
2: The Kelloland Live Doppler Storm Center.
12: Breezy with a mix of sun and clouds as we go through the rest of your Tuesday. A high of 56 with a northwest wind at 15 to 25 miles per hour. The breeze will calm down tonight to between a 5 to 10 miles per hour out of the north, but partly cloudy with a low of 34. As a result, we do have a frost advisory in place into the early morning hours of Wednesday. Wednesday features another mix of sun and clouds, but we're milder with a high of 63. From the Storm Center, I'm meteorologist Adam Rook.
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1: Oh, look, nachos.

Yeah, new music from Papa Roach. Man, love what Jacoby Shaddix and crew have been doing lately. That is Wake Up Calling on the Sue and Pius Rock Station, where we are one song away, about 3.5 minutes from your 4 o'clock keyword. Good to get you qualified for Rockstar Road Trip to Fargo for the Foos number 2 from the Crow. 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

Farm, the auto center there just off Benson Road, the highway to catch DJ Ace on that Crow Prize Patrol and hopefully get qualified for Rockstar Road Trip to Fargo for the Foods number two with the Sioux Empire's Rock Station. And what up, Curtis and Derek? Appreciate y'all checking in, my dudes, man. Thank you for rocking the Crow.

0: Harvey Danger, rocking 103.7 The Crow, Flagpole Sitter. That's the title of it. And if you ever have a question about a song or an artist that you hear and you dig and need to know more about, check out our playlist right at the top of our homepage on KRRO.com. Hey, it's Denzel, and thank you. Lots of love, man, for everybody that made it out to the Crow Loyalty Party over the weekend, man. On Saturday, the last nice day of weather that we had before the bottom fell out. But, man, Woodgrain Brewery on the east side over there at Foss Avenue and Grant, man, we had a couple hundred people roll through. We had complimentary craft beer. They had the kegerator out at Woodgrain. Big props to our barbecue heaven at Fireside Pros, Fireplace Pros, excuse me, for us supplying the grills. And then Dakota Craft Links, man, supplied some brats, and we had burgers as well. And it was absolutely free. It was just a great time, man. And I know Woodgrain was absolutely thrilled. And it was just way cool to put a lot of faces with names and voices that I talk to and hear here on The Crow. So thank you so much. And hey, what's going on with you?
1: Hey, Denzel.
0: Hey, what's up?
1: I was wondering if you could play a song for me.
0: Sure, who's this?
1: My name is Lisa.
0: What you got, girlfriend?
1: Have you played Dying Down, Safe and Sound?
0: I have not, and a great request, because that song just actually hit number one on the rock charts, and also the song they opened up the show with last night at the Denny's.
1: Yeah, it was awesome.
0: Right? I have seen them multiple times here in Sioux Falls, and still amazing. Every show different, the way they vary their playlists. And we are so lucky to get shows of that caliber. You know, I hear people say all the time, well, they've been here before, but, I mean, they sell out much bigger venues than the Denny Sanford Premier Center, and they still keep coming back.
1: Absolutely. They just played Ohio, and they played for 40,000 people.
0: Yeah.
1: And they come to Little Sioux Falls and played for 7,000.
0: Well, a few more than that, but right, I mean, 15 or 16,000 at the Denny compared to the 40,000, like you were saying. So, I mean, just love Brent Smith and all them. It was a great show, a great time. They did a 22-song set, not to mention Coheed and Cambria and a Blackstone Cherry opening. It was an awesome night and a 3-for-1 show from The Crow. And I got you next, girl. Friend, a TNT ACDC gonna blow it up in 3 days grace and just a few on The Crow too.
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Linkin Park, Rob Zombie, and some Foos still to come on the

1037 The Crow, Linkin Park 2.0. Denzel here, and I got some vintage Halen in the mix when we rock commercial free for your 5 o'clock roll here in just a few. And you can spend an evening with Diamond David Lee Roth June 15th at the Washington Pavilion. Kudos to Chuck Warren, Trish Stecker, Jim Myers, and Bo Freeman. 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

0: And that's who Don Shay is going to see in Fargo, courtesy of 103.7 The Crow. Hey, and don't be hating on him, because there's two more Rockstar road trips for the Foos to win. The Sioux Empire's Rock Station worked out three VIP getaways, and we're giving one away every 2 weeks. We're on trip number two now, and you have 20 minutes to hopefully qualify for the 4 o'clock hour, and your code word is ENJOY, E-N-J-O-Y. 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Get an ENJOY to the Crow phones by 5 o'clock, because you have 1 hour to do it at 8 a.m., noon, and 4 p.m. each and every day. Hey, it's the Crow, what's going on?
1: Dude, I am so sorry. I forgot your birthday on the 24th.
0: Yeah, it's been almost a month now, and I was hoping that eventually you'd remember.
1: No, I'm so sorry, dude. We got mine on our trip and like that, and I didn't mean to forget it. I knew it was coming up.
0: Yeah, well, totally understandable, dude. Weren't you in another country?
1: No, we weren't yet. That's just it. We weren't yet.
0: Oh, well, then you're dead to me, bro. I appreciate you, brother, man. Dude, driving a truck, man, it's cool that it came to mind this late and you cared enough to even say something about it. But what about a request? You got something for the Tuesday 5 o'clock ride?
1: I got something for you because I missed your birthday. We got to do a little porn star dancing just for Denzel.
0: Right on, man. It's a thought that counts. I mean, the only thing that could possibly make it any better would be if you were here dancing for me. And we're both glad that's not happening and will never happen. But no, you're awesome, man. So, again, let's kick that off with My Darkest Days. 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
10: Clouds will break up a little overnight, but it's going to be chilly. Our low 34 degrees, frost advisory posted. Tomorrow, partly cloudy, a little warmer, 63 with a southeast breeze 5 to 15 miles an hour. Thursday, partly cloudy, 67 with a southeast wind. Good chance of rain Friday and Friday night, high of 63. From the Storm Center at Kelloland TV, I'm Jay Trobeck.
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That is Villainous featuring Maria Brink of In This Moment on the Sue M. Paz Rock Station 103.7 The Crow. 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And we get a whole lot of new Sublime on June 12th. Their album Until the Sun Explodes coming out. 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

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Maybe wear pants next time.

0: appreciate you hanging with the Shoe Empire's Rock Station. What's up?
1: Hey, how's it going, Denzel?
0: Good. Who's this?
1: This is Kevin. Kevin Martin.
0: Hey, what's up, Kev?
1: I'd like to hear, let's listen to some Alice Cooper. I'll let you pick it.
0: Ooh, good call. Haven't played him.

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0: Dr. Life on the Sue and Pius Rock Station 103.7 The Crow. And June 5th, that is when Sanctuary will come out, the new album from Evanescence. And if you are looking for a J-O-B, Mead Lumber and CMC Component Manufacturing may be the place, man. 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And they are paying up $20 to $34 an hour. 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Hey, and a kudos to Sean Donker Sloot. He is the 5 o'clock or 4 o'clock, I should say, qualifier for the Rockstar Road Trip to Fargo for the Foos number 2. We just gave away trip number 1 to Don Shea of Sioux Falls. He and a guest are good to go, man, with floor tickets to the show September 12th up at the Fargo Dome. $100 get and go gas card, a room at the Clubhouse Suites, and dinner at Porter Creek. And the same thing up for grabs this go round. Every 2 weeks, we're giving away a different trip. 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And 3 more chances to qualify again tomorrow, 8 a.m., noon, and 4 p.m. All the info on the Rockstar Road Trips to Fargo for the Foos is available top of our homepage at crow.com. 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
7: A frost advisory is posted tonight. Overnight low 34 degrees. Then tomorrow, partly cloudy, a little warmer with a southeast breeze. 63 the high Wednesday afternoon. On Thursday, partly cloudy, a little warmer, 67 with a southeast wind. Good chance of rain Friday and Friday night, 63 for a high, 68 by Saturday. I'm Jay Trobeck.
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1037 The Crow Ace is back, and he told you so. What's up, my rock soldiers? After hanging out last night with Shinedown, that was one heck of a show. Hope that you enjoyed that. I certainly did. Got to say hi to everybody from stage, so that was awesome as well. We are back in it tonight. Thanks, Chris, for covering my show. And we got everything that rocks, of course. Staying on the way, Architects, New Rock, AC/DC, Led Zeppelin, 3 Days Grace, Shinedown, haha, Everclear, Poison, Pearl Jam, and everybody else that rocks. Welcome to Tuesday. 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

New rock from Architects on 103.7 The Crow's Two Empires Rock Station, and those rock star road trips continue on. We are in the phase of number two. Don Shea got the first one. $100 gas card, dinner, night stay in Fargo, floor seats, and more. Dang, very, very lucky fella right there. 8 a.m., noon, and 4 p.m. Get yourself qualified when you hear that code word to text in to possibly win. John Tucker and Tim Josephson so far qualified. You could be next.

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One star, would not recommend. Not nearly enough Phil Collins. Aaron on Wikipedia, that's

Shine Down, Monsters. That song last night was incredible. The whole show was off the hook. It got to see thousands of you. It was a great, great time. Thanks for coming out to shows and supporting The Rock. That's what we need to get other shows of that caliber in the Sioux Empire. And thank you in advance for all of that. Big shout out to Rizzo for taking care of Denzel and myself last night. It was a very, very good time. Very VIP. Very amazing. Everclear for you now. Father of Mine on The Crow.

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Alt rock, corporate rock, hard rock, or just your regular rock. We play it. 103.7 The Crow. Everything that rocks.

0: Pearl Jam on the Sioux Empire's Rock Station 103.7 The Crow. 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That's so much fun to say. Black Crow's on the way as well. Then after Seven Bells, Alice in Chains. 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
10: Clouds will break up a little overnight, but it's going to be chilly. Our low 34 degrees, frost advisory posted. Tomorrow, partly cloudy, a little warmer, 63, with a southeast breeze 5 to 15 miles an hour. Thursday, partly cloudy, 67 with a southeast wind. Good chance of rain Friday and Friday night, high of 63. From the Storm Center at Kelloland TV, I'm Jay Trobeck.
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11: Oh.